0: fail to fulfill their contractual obligations. MOE will also conduct more frequent financial checks on student care operators and tighten rules on their gyro deductions. Over 95,000 customers of food products company Bi Cheng Hiang have had their email addresses exposed due to a staff error involving a generative AI tool. The breach occurred when the employee gave the AI tool a prompt which omitted instructions to hide recipients' email addresses in mass messages. The Personal Data Protection Commission said the incident, reported in April, is the country's first reported AI-related data breach. It added that the incident resulted from human error and inadequate testing rather than a malfunction of the AI tool. Bi Cheng Hiang has since introduced checks requiring two employees to verify mass emails. Air quality across Singapore has continued to improve this morning after all five regions returned to the moderate range overnight. As of 7 a.m., the 24-hour PSI stood at 83 in central Singapore, while readings elsewhere ranged from 68 to 82, down from Tuesday's peak of 164. NEA says showers have helped ease the haze, although the risk of smoke haze remains. Meanwhile, temperatures dipped to 22.7 degrees Celsius in Tuas during yesterday's heavy rain. The year's lowest temperature remains 20.1 degrees, recorded at the Newton weather station in June. Emirati airline Fly Dubai has suspended all flights to and from Israel following a cockpit struggle that forced one of its planes to make an emergency landing in Saudi Arabia. The Dubai to Tel Aviv flight descended sharply after the co-pilot allegedly stabbed the captain. Passengers helped restrain the co-pilot, while other Fly Dubai crew members on board landed the plane safely. The injured captain has been identified as Indian national Smit Machar. Both pilots were taken to hospital. All passengers have since arrived safely in Israel. Fly Dubai says the motive remains unknown and the incident is being investigated. Russia has warned NATO it could use nuclear weapons if the security alliance attempts to isolate Kaliningrad, a Russian territory bordering the Baltic Sea. In a diplomatic document, Moscow reportedly also warned of possible strikes against decision-making centers in NATO member states if conflict broke out. It stressed it had no intention of attacking NATO members, provided there's no aggression against Kaliningrad. Russia also rejected Western allegations of posing a threat to Europe. NATO has condemned what it described as Moscow's irresponsible nuclear rhetoric, while reaffirming the alliance's defensive stance and support for Ukraine.
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3: Teeing off at the Asian Games, Singapore's Shannon Tan will start today's second round with a three-shot lead in the women's golf individual event. The 22-year-old fired a superb 7-under par 63 in Nagoya yesterday, with India's Pranavi Sharath Ursu her nearest challenger. Fellow Singaporean Chen Xing Tong is tied for ninth after shooting a 1-under 69. Together, they've also put Singapore at the top of the women's team standings, four shots clear of the chasing pack. Cristiano Ronaldo has left Portugal's Nations League camp ahead of their clash with Denmark, but is keeping the reason under wraps for now. The 41-year-old was left on the bench during Portugal's 2-1 win over Norway, sparking speculation about a rift with coach Jorge Jesus. Jesus has denied any fallout or claims that Ronaldo refused to train. Ronaldo says he'll explain his decision in time. To tennis, and Novak Djokovic is back to winning ways after he claimed his first victory since reaching the Wimbledon semi-finals in July. The 39-year-old beat Portugal's Nuno Borges 6-3-7-6 at the China Open, despite needing treatment for a shoulder problem. The 24-time Grand Slam champion will next face China's Bu Yunqiaokete. And finally, Esteban Ocon has revealed he will leave Haas at the end of the Formula One season. The 30-year-old Frenchman joined Haas from Alpine last year and is currently 16th in the championship, 13 points behind teammate Oliver Behrmann. Ocon, who won the 2021 Hungarian Grand Prix, has yet to secure a seat for next season. And that's your sports update. I'm Shahzad Haque.
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0: oh, I'm not worried about the floods. I'm not worried about the weather. I'm bringing the sunny weather with me. And then today we read, still...
1: Trying to
0: situations.
1: Clear out the water, yes. So maybe he's swimming
0: absolutely,
1: back to his hotel.
0: Yeah. All right, so in the news, let's lead into this with a very old school song, okay? If I sing this lyrics to you, would you be able to follow? Hold me now, it's hard for me to say I'm sorry. Why are we singing that Chicago song? Because quite a number of people got to say they're sorry.
1: Yes, that's right. 45 businesses in Singapore were penalized yesterday on the 30th, by the Competition and Consumer Commission of Singapore, the CCS, after admitting they purchased fabricated online reviews.
0: Ooh.
1: Now, the reviews were not, okay, Tim, I'm going to pay you to tell me I'm great. Chalini, I'm going to give you a free meal to tell everybody else I'm great. The fake reviews were actually traced back to a company, a digital marketing firm named Reputify.
0: Right.
1: Ironically enough, who operated fraudulent review services via websites named BuyReviewSG and GetReviewSG. So they had paid a guy to go and churn out all these fake reviews and buy all these fake reviews just to make their, I don't know whether it was Google or wherever it was, TripAdvisor or whatever, to make their businesses look better. And I was reading, we're not going to name and shame the companies because they were forced to publicly
0: apologize.
1: So I saw some on Instagram and all that. And for some of the companies that I saw, people were commenting saying, why would you need to do that? Because your food is amazing. You know, your food is great. You could have asked me for a review. I would have given you five stars.
0: Especially in this particular climate where everybody goes online right now. Everybody checks reviews. I mean, you asked me earlier, do I, you know, use reviews as some sort of basis to determine whether or not I eat at this place or I stay at this place? Particularly if I, you know, have never been to any of these places before. Yes, I am prone to going on TripAdvisor or Google Reviews.
1: Yeah.
0: To see whether it's all that's cracked up to be. Because I'm going to be spending money there, right?
1: I do as well, I have to admit. I mean, on holidays, say I rent a car, before I go to a restaurant, all these companies I will verify as well. Because you're putting money into it, you're putting your health into it as well.
0: Yes.
1: I mean, you're going to be eating. You don't want to come out with like Bali belly or something, you know
0: Absolutely.
1: What I mean?
0: Absolutely. Yeah, so I mean, you know, to take that one step further, right? I mean, earlier you mentioned with this particular company that was involved, they didn't force them to, you know, to say a certain thing, right?
1: Yeah, no,
0: right.
1: No.
0: But there are places, and I've been to at least 6 outlets this year, restaurants that offer you something in return for a review. So a restaurant will say, oh, you know, we hope you enjoy your meal. If you leave us a review, we will give you a free dessert.
1: Isn't that bribery?
0: See, that's the thing. While they don't actually tell you it has to be a good review, they do expect to see the review first as proof that you've done it before they offer you the free item.
1: What if you did a 1-star review?
0: Yeah, but what are the chances that you will? I mean, knowing that they're going to offer you something that you're going to have to show it to, because it's easy to be a keyboard warrior behind closed doors. Yeah, I had a terrible time, blah, blah, blah, blah, blah. But because you're going to be there, you're going to show them the review, they're going to read it before they give you your reward, more likely you're going to give them a good review.
1: I say that's bribery. Okay, let us know what your thoughts are. Is it ethical for a restaurant or a place of service that offers you discounts or goodies in
0: exchange
1: for a good review? Let us know. 8855-0920.

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3: On the ECP towards Changi after Siglap Road, look out for a broken down vehicle. Also on the SLE towards the CTE, an accident after Woodlands Avenue 2, avoid lane 4. On the SLE towards BKE, this time after Upper Thompson Road, another accident. And on Bartley Road towards Braddle, just around the corner from us, after Mount Vernon Road, a vehicle's broken down in lane 1. Let us know if you spot anything. 8855-0920.
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0: 92, all the great songs in one place. Charlie Puth with How Long, and how long has this been going on? People trying to not coerce you, love, but to influence you into...
1: Coerce is the correct word.
0: Giving them good reviews in exchange for stuff.
1: And I like Rafi. I think Rafi and I can be friends already. He says, morning, guys. I'm with Angel. That's bribery. It's true. Yep. I mean, if you sit at a restaurant or you go to a hotel or you go to a store and you buy something, you've taken some of the service, you've taken some of their food, and you genuinely think you had an amazing experience and you want to share it with anyone else, and they come up to you and they say, if you've had a good time, can you please leave us a review? And you leave a review once you leave, in your own time, right? Without someone hovering over you and saying, hey, look at this, I got a 5% discount for you if you leave me a good review. I think it should be done in the person's own time, at their own time, and, you know, in their own space, and they should be able to write anything they want. So it's 100% modern day bribery to me.
0: Yeah. Well, this doesn't just happen in Singapore. Shalini, you said this is very common in Korea.
2: Yeah, so when I was in Korea, usually they would do things like, oh, follow us on our socials, leave a like, post a story, and then even if you leave a Google review. So there was one store that I went to, I posted a story, I followed them, and I left a Google review, and in total, I got 15% off.
0: Oh, wow. So yours is actually discounted. It wasn't like you got a free thing.
2: No.
0: You're actually getting, you know, it taken off your bill.
1: Yeah, but you were motivated by that fact to do all those three things because of the discounts, right?
2: Yeah, of course.
0: Yes.
2: Who wouldn't want a discount?
1: If they hadn't sort of dangled that 5% discount in your face, would you have still left them a review?
2: I feel like I am terrible at doing reviews. Okay. I would follow them on socials, post a story.
1: Exactly, right? Yeah. Without even, no blinking or anything, you would walk out without that 10% discount, you'd be happy.
2: Yeah.
1: See, so that's the thing, right?
0: And that's it. They didn't specifically tell you it had to be a good review, right?
2: Nope, they didn't.
0: But then again, what? The chances you're going to give them a bad review.
1: I mean, like, if you do something like that, if you go on TripAdvisor and you give a good review and they have not given you anything, they could easily come on TripAdvisor and say, okay, when you come back, you know, we're happy to extend like a free dessert to you. You know, that's fine. That's not not bribery.
0: No. That's
1: return customers,
0: exactly,
1: right?
0: Exactly. You know, that's motivation to get you to return. It's incentive,
1: and spend
0: right?
1: more money.
0: But specifically to write a review, I feel that's a very gray area. Okay, so. I mean, we want to ask you because stuff like this has been happening not just in the like F&B, okay? Mm. You'll see it, tourist agencies, on trips, maybe
1: hotels.
0: Exactly, hotels or in other services as well. Where do we go from here?
1: Christopher says he has not said whether it's ethical or not, but he says he always reads the latest bad reviews first. Mm. I mean, that's a little bit like me. I'll go to the one star first.
0: Yeah.
1: And then I'll see. And if a hotel says like, oh, it's unsafe, it's got cockroaches, that's it, I'm not going there.
0: Yeah. But you know what? This stuff leads into down a rabbit hole, because I've also heard that that's how businesses sabotage their competition.
1: That is also true.
0: They'll purposely put bad reviews about their competition. And unfortunately, in this climate, like I said, where everybody turns to the online realm, for reviews and all that, there's so much competition everywhere, people will find ways and means.
1: That's true. Don't be mean, okay? Be nice today. Time now is 8:21.
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4: On the PIE towards Tuas at the KJE exit, look out for a vehicle that's broken down. Also on the AYE towards Tuas, a broken down vehicle after Telok Blangah Road. And on the ECP towards Changi, a broken down vehicle after Siglap. Wherever you are, stay safe.
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1: Okay, let's see. If you're on the PIE heading towards Tuas, look at the exit to the KJE because a vehicle has broken down. Elsewhere on the AYE towards Tuas, a broken down vehicle as well after Telok Blangah Road. On the ECP towards Changi, same situation, a broken down vehicle after Siglap Road. Let us know what's happening. 8855-0920.
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6: These are your news headlines. I'm Shahzad Haq. The Ministry of Education will soon require newly appointed primary school student care operators to pay a security deposit of 1 month's fees. The measure will be implemented in phases from December 2026. It's part of new safeguards following the collapse of Little Professors Learning Centre in February, which affected 1,800 children across 8 schools. The deposit will be used to cover financial losses and support affected families if operators fail to fulfil their contractual obligations. MOE will also conduct more frequent financial checks on student care operators and tighten rules on their gyro deductions. Over 95,000 customers of food products company Bi Cheng Hiang have had their email addresses exposed due to a staff error involving a generative AI tool. The breach occurred when the employee gave the AI tool a prompt which omitted instructions to hide recipients' email addresses in mass messages. The Personal Data Protection Commission said the incident, reported in April, is the country's first reported AI-related data breach. It added that the incident resulted from human error and inadequate testing rather than a malfunction of the AI tool. Bi Cheng Hiang has since introduced checks requiring 2 employees to verify mass emails. Air quality across Singapore has continued to improve this morning after all 5 regions returned to the moderate range overnight. As of 7 a.m., the 24-hour PSI stood at 83 in central Singapore, while readings elsewhere ranged from 68 to 82, down from Tuesday's peak of 164. NEA says showers have helped ease the haze, although the risk of smoke haze remains. Meanwhile, temperatures dipped to 22.7 degrees Celsius in Tuas during yesterday's heavy rain. The year's lowest temperature remains 20.1 degrees, recorded at the Newton Weather Station in June. Emirati airline Fly Dubai has suspended all flights to and from Israel following a cockpit struggle that forced one of its planes to make an emergency landing in Saudi Arabia. The Dubai to Tel Aviv flight descended sharply after the co-pilot allegedly stabbed the captain. Passengers helped restrain the co-pilot, while other Fly Dubai crew members on board landed the plane safely. The injured captain has been identified as Indian national Smit Machar. Both pilots were taken to hospital. All passengers have since arrived safely in Israel. Fly Dubai says the motive remains unknown and the incident is being investigated. Russia has warned NATO it could use nuclear weapons if the security alliance attempts to isolate Kaliningrad, a Russian territory bordering the Baltic Sea. In a diplomatic document, Moscow reportedly also warned of possible strikes against decision-making centers in NATO member states if broke out. It stressed it had no intention of attacking NATO members, provided there's no aggression against Kaliningrad. Russia also rejected Western allegations of posing a threat to Europe. NATO has condemned what it described as Moscow's irresponsible nuclear rhetoric, while reaffirming the alliance's defensive stance and support for Ukraine.
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8: Good morning. It is a Thursday. It is the eve of Children's Day, which means parents of young kids, your kids are coming back early today.
1: Oh, you better get home now. Don't leave them at the door, okay? All right, so we're talking about whether you think it's ethical or not for restaurants to offer you freebies like food, desserts, discounts, wipe your kid's bottom, whatever it is.
8: Wow.
1: For a
8: Google review, sure.
1: And
8: please.
1: Why not, right? Eugene says, what I would usually do for a poor restaurant that asks me to write a Google review for a freebie is to write a stellar review to get the freebie, and after leaving the restaurant, edit my review to give my fair and objective review. Why, Eugene? Why? I mean, we're already talking about being inauthentic. I mean, that is taking it to the max.
8: Yeah, but clever, though.
1: Hey! No, we don't encourage that.
8: All right, voice note coming through.
9: Hi, KISS 92, and good morning, Angel and Tim. For me, if it's a new restaurant and they're having some promo, like leave us a review and you get a free dessert, I'm okay to do it if it's a new restaurant and they need reviews. It's kind of like bribery, but you can still write an honest review. You don't have to give them a 5-star. And for most parts, I think Google reviews are quite fair, so... Yes, I also look at the 1-star review and see what are the complaints, but then I also look at the 5-star review to see what's good about a new place that should try or not try.
1: You know, I used to think Google reviews were quite fair because, firstly, you cannot delete a Google review if you're the company. Like if you see a bad 1-star, you cannot delete it, right?
8: Yes.
1: So it's quite fair. But then that company that actually bought all these fake reviews for all those 45 or 100 companies here in Singapore actually posted stuff on Google as well. So, I mean, it just goes to show that nobody's safe.
8: Absolutely, right? And we live in such a digital age right now. And once again, yes, we just want to, touch on this again. While nobody is forcing you to write a good review when they're offering you free stuff, really, most people are non-confrontational, right? Like, if you are in your own time, own target, behind closed doors, you want to write what you want, you've got the safety of anonymity, fine. But because these people are going to look at your review first before they give you the free things, what are the chances you're going to write something negative knowing that they're going to see it right in front of you?
1: Well, Jennifer clearly didn't have that problem because she said she had a staff take her handphone to write the review on her behalf while she was still thinking about what to write. So there you go. Talk about non-confrontational. Let us know your thoughts. Is it bribery or is it just, trying to, fluff up their own place? 8855-0920.
8: Here's Le Sserafim, Perfect Night on KISS 92.

0: Kiss 92, all the great songs in one place. Jack Harlow taking us to 8:41 on a Thursday edition of The Big Show with Tangelini. I think that name has started to stick. I've already had a couple of people this morning saying, good morning, Tangelini.
1: No, really?
0: That's right.
1: Stop it.
0: Well, I think it's great.
1: No,
0: Tim,
1: no.
0: Angel, and Shalini, together we make Tangelini.
1: We just leave it as Angel, Tim, and Shalini.
0: No. Tangelini got more of a ring to it. Sounds like a pasta.
1: All right, Miss Tay has said, good morning. If the place I've gone to has good food and good service, I wouldn't mind a review. But if I'm not happy with the food, why give a good review just for a discount or dessert? You'd be surprised what people do for for much
0: free
1: less.
0: Free things.
1: Yeah, especially in Singapore. Yeah. Ed Tan says, I am actually a business owner facing an unfair situation. A client didn't fully understand our terms and conditions and left a 2-star review with inaccurate claims.
0: Yeah.
1: We replied fully a month later because you can do that on reviews.
0: Mm.
1: Yet she deliberately changed it to a 1-star, clearly to bury our genuine new Google reviews. It feels completely unjust and unfair to our business. Ed, I feel you because we've only just heard from consumers, but thank you so much for reaching out as a business owner.
0: And this is why I try to be a little sympathetic as well. You know what I mean? I can understand people are like, oh, it's so inauthentic. It's so, you know, it's so terrible for you to buy followers. But this is the kind of pressure that a lot of businesses are under right now because, yeah, you can never have enough positive reviews. All it takes is one negative review and boom,
1: that's it.
0: Your reputation down the drain.
1: And as my mama said, I think it was Thumper. If you don't have anything nice to say, don't say anything at all.
0: We got our voice note.
2: Good morning, Kiss 92. I find this area totally grey. You recall in the earlier years before social media, newspapers would give reviews of hawker stalls, and next thing you know, they have a long, long queue that's a mile long.
0: Hmm.
2: So is this unfair? You got to really compare all this.
0: Okay.
1: Yeah, I mean, yes, okay. I think it's a bit different because people still do that these days in the media, right?
0: Right.
1: They on social media and stuff like that talk about one place and its line is ridiculous, right? Back then, it's just the newspapers that to depend on, but this remains online forever.
0: Absolutely. And where do you draw the line, right? I mean, it's something to think about. We don't have to answer it right now. I just want to put this question out there for you to think about, and we'll cover it when we come back. Do you think even requesting for somebody to follow you, okay, before they give you some free stuff, do you think that's ethical as well? Because a lot of people do that too. Let us know. Think about it for a little bit and we'll run into that in just a little while.
3: 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Coming up next, Hot Takes with Carrie Chong. 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
0: All right, according to the Met Service, there is a chance of rain, but it's coming down right now, actually. So wherever you are, if it's not raining, you're safe. Next time, you should see some rain today, probably about 3 to 4 p.m. Temperature's currently at 27 degrees.
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1: On Jarang. On Jalan Jurong Kechil, heading towards Woodlands and Bukit Timah, before Upper Bukit Timah Road, in fact, a vehicle's broken down in lane 1. Other than that, is peak hour traffic all over the place. Let us know, 8855-0920.
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0: Kiss 92, all the great songs in one place. Mika, Love Today. All right, giving you enough time to think about it. Somebody asks you in exchange for some free stuff that you have to follow them. Do you think that is right or wrong?
1: I think follows are okay. I mean, we see it online all the time. They're like giveaway, but you have to follow us. You have to follow this other brand and you qualify, right?
0: Yeah.
1: Because with follows, you can always drop out. It doesn't remain permanently online. But with Google reviews or TripAdvisor reviews, they remain online forever until the person who posted it deletes it. And with reviews, you can also take screenshots and those stay in the air forever.
0: But how is that different from that guy just now, Eugene, you know, who said, you know, to get the free stuff, I'll write a good review and then I'll go home and I'll change it to a bad review.
1: No, I think follows are okay because follows are just like... To me, I think that's fine. I think it's because it's a marketing tactic to try and get more people on your brand, more awareness and advantage. But with Google reviews, it's like I'm dangling this in front of you.
0: Yeah, but isn't there a certain insinuation that because I follow you means I approve of your brand, means, you know, that ups your reputation a little bit, no?
1: Yeah, in a way. But I mean, yeah, I just think it's completely different.
0: Do you concur, Shalini Susan, following someone in exchange for something?
2: I think it's okay.
1: It's the day and age we live in now.
0: Okay, so not as bad as compared to, like, please leave us a review, then you get dessert.
2: I feel like people find reviews more credible than the number of followers anyone has.
1: Okay. That's true. Yeah. Hazel says, good morning, Big Show. I went to a small eatery once and the person said he'd give me a 15% discount the next time for my next visit if I left a Google review. So I gave it 4 stars because I had yet to see the food, but he made me change it to 5 stars.
0: I was initially going to say it's okay because, you know, it's incentive to come back, be a return customer, but to make you change it to a 5-star, that is unethical.
1: I mean, 4 is pretty good as well, right? Right? If you're keen, keep those messages coming in 8855-0920.
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2: These are your news headlines. I'm Shahzad Haq. Prime Minister Lawrence Wong says the government must actively support workers affected by artificial intelligence and global uncertainty. Speaking at the 25th anniversary of the Economist Service, he warned that Singapore must prepare for greater disruption as technological change accelerates. But he stressed that government intervention must be carefully considered, taking into account the costs, incentives, and possible unintended consequences. Mr. Wong also cautioned economists against assuming that more complicated models necessarily mean better analysis. He urged them to exercise sound judgment and intellectual honesty, and let evidence guide government policy. Singapore has formed a committee to strengthen safeguards for minors in religious settings. It follows a case involving a 37-year-old man who sexually abused two young brothers he met at a mosque. The committee will review child protection measures at mosques, madrasas, and Islamic education centres, including screening workers and volunteers, interactions rules with minors, and reporting procedures. It will also examine how young people access religious guidance, including online settings, while preserving the welcoming nature of religious institutions. The committee will consult the community and is expected to submit recommendations to the government by the year end. The holding companies behind Crystal Jade's operations in Singapore and Hong Kong have been placed under receivership. Representatives from advisory firm Kroll have been appointed to review the restaurant group's finances and operations and assess its options for the future. These could include restructuring the business. Crystal Jade has closed 5 outlets in Singapore this year, leaving 13 in operation here. But Kroll says the move does not mean the business is closing, and Crystal Jade's management will continue overseeing its restaurants. The group has also assured customers that its restaurants will continue operating as usual. 4 Singaporeans have been injured after their car skidded and crashed into a drain along Malaysia's Cameron Highlands Simpang Pulai Road. The incident happened near Kampong Pergom, with emergency services alerted yesterday afternoon. The victims, 3 men and a woman aged between 19 and 21, suffered minor injuries. 3 were freed by members of the public, while firefighters used specialized equipment to rescue a man trapped in the driver's seat. All 4 were taken to hospital for treatment. British Prime Minister Andy Burnham says there are strong indications Iran was involved in a security scare near RAF Fairford, an airbase used by US forces. 5 British men in their 20s were arrested over the weekend on suspicion of terrorism and explosives offences. Police found petrol in vehicles near the base, but no explosives. All 5 have since been released on bail. The Times reports that one suspect called the police before the arrests. Iran denies any involvement and investigations are continuing.
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3: Teeing off at the Asian Games, Singapore's Shannon Tan will start today's second round with a 3-shot lead in the women's golf individual event. The 22-year-old fired a superb 7-under par 63 in Nagoya yesterday, with India's Pranavi Sharath Ursu her nearest challenger. Fellow Singaporean Chen Shing Tong is tied for 9th after shooting a 1-under 69. Together they've also put Singapore at the top of the women's team standings, 4 shots clear of the chasing pack. Cristiano Ronaldo has left Portugal's Nations League camp ahead of their clash with Denmark, but is keeping the reason under wraps for now. The 41-year-old was left on the bench during Portugal's 2-1 win over Norway, sparking speculation about a rift with coach Jorge Jesus. Jesus has denied any fallout or claims that Ronaldo refused to train. Ronaldo says he'll explain his decision in time. To tennis, and Novak Djokovic is back to winning ways after he claimed his first victory since reaching the Wimbledon semi-finals in July. The 39-year-old beat Portugal's Nuno Borges 6-3-7-6 at the China Open, despite needing treatment for a shoulder problem. The 24-time Grand Slam champion will next face China's Bu Yunqiaokete. And finally, Esteban Ocon has revealed he will leave Haas at the end of the Formula One season. The 30-year-old Frenchman joined Haas from Alpine last year and is currently 16th in the championship, 13 points behind teammate Oliver Behrmann. Ocon, who won the 2021 Hungarian Grand Prix, has yet to secure a seat for next season. And that's your sports update. I'm Shahzad Haq.
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11: 5 minutes past 9 o'clock. Welcome to The Big Show. It's Tim, Angel, Shalini is here as well. In case you're wondering exactly where is Glenn. Glenn is in the land of smiles. He is in Thailand. He's in Bangkok. And if I could take you on a little trip down memory lane, it was exactly 18 years ago, I was in Bangkok. I went to Platinum Fashion Mall, which is a place I love to go and do my shopping.
5: Okay.
11: Because it's cheap, cheap, cheap. And I bought myself a t-shirt.
5: Uh-huh.
11: And there were certain words on this t-shirt, which I loved so much. It inspired me to create a game on radio. Can you guess what was written on the t-shirt?
5: Breakfast bingo?
11: No. It was this.
5: Oh, but different.
12: Yeah, that's... That is such an iconic Thai thing. Yes, it is.
11: Same, same, but different.
12: Same,
11: especially
12: same.
11: When you want to order something. And then like, oh, it's same, same. And like, it's not the same. Same, same, but different.
12: Different.
11: Yeah.
12: Okay. All right.
11: All right. So that's the game. And it's all about identifying a song where we take the original lyrics from a famous song. And then we switch them around. We reproduce the melody, the vocals, the singing, almost till it sounds unrecognizable. And if you can identify the song, then you win a prize.
12: That's right. $150 worth of eShop value. 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
11: All right. Are you ready, Angel?
12: Always.
11: Because we know you are such a maestro when it comes to the music. Take a listen to this.
12: Oh, yeah, I know this one.

0: I could only make out 99 and clouds. I don't know what else she was saying.
1: Neither of those, the lyrics, or are the title of this song. Okay, so what is the title? I'll tell you this much. The band, the original band, has come down to Singapore to perform for the F1 before.
0: Are they male or female?
1: Male band.
0: Oh.
1: Okay, male band. Okay, so that makes...

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3: On the PIE towards Changi after Ingyo Avenue, look out for a broken down vehicle. Also on Upper Thompson Road towards the CTE after Sinmin Avenue, an accident in lane 3. Elsewhere on the BKE towards the PIE after Mandai Road, another accident. Wherever you are, stay safe.
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1: Hello.
2: Hi, is this Evan?
1: Hi, this is Evan.
3: Hello,
1: hi.
3: Evan. How are you?
1: I'm good. On the way to work, though.
2: Oh, you sound remarkably suspicious. Do you always pick up the phone like that? Like, hello? Do you think I'm trying to scam you?
1: No.
3: Good. Any number that ends in 920 is a good call, okay?
2: Absolutely, okay? Now, we're going to make your day even better, but first, take a listen to this.
4: I ain't worried about it right now.
2: Oh, yeah, baby.
4: Keeping dreams alive, 1999.
2: I would love the way you look, baby.
3: He does it so well, doesn't he?
2: I always wanted to be like another member of Color Me Bad from back in the 90s, but this is not Color Me Bad at all. What is the actual song and who is it sung by?
1: One Republic, I Ain't Worried.
4: I'm worried about a red
2: now. And you will remember this song. Yeah, taking off the latest Top Gun movie.
3: That's
2: Top Gun Maverick.
3: Yeah,
2: right?
3: As well. Yeah. Congratulations, Evan. You've got $150 worth of eShop vouchers for Hick Foods. You can go online, check them out, see what you want to buy before those vouchers come your way. But they will be with you very soon. Congratulations.
1: Perfect. 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
0: Okie dokie, on Upper Serangoon Road heading into the city after One Toe Avenue, avoid lanes 2 and 3 because of an accident. Look out for that. And on the PIE towards Tuas after the CTE City exit, a broken down vehicle. Wherever you are this morning, stay safe.
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1: He's best known for his role as Alan in the Hangover trilogy, and he's also voiced characters in films such as Puss in Boots and the Lego Batman movie. Zachary Knight Galifianakis turns 57 today. 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
6: These are your news headlines. I'm Shahzad Haq. Prime Minister Lawrence Wong says the government must actively support workers affected by artificial intelligence and global uncertainty. Speaking at the 25th anniversary of the Economist service, he warned that Singapore must prepare for greater disruption as technological change accelerates. But he stressed that government intervention must be carefully considered, taking into account the costs, incentives, and possible unintended consequences. Mr. Wong also cautioned economists against assuming that more complicated models necessarily mean better analysis. He urged them to exercise sound judgment and intellectual honesty and let evidence guide government policy. Singapore has formed a committee to strengthen safeguards for minors in religious settings. It follows a case involving a 37-year-old man who sexually abused two young brothers he met at a mosque. The committee will review child protection measures at mosques, madrasas, and Islamic education centres, including screening workers and volunteers, interactions rules with minors, and reporting procedures. It will also examine how young people access religious guidance, including online settings, while preserving the welcoming nature of religious institutions. The committee will consult the community and is expected to submit recommendations to the government by the year end. The holding companies behind Crystal Jade's operations in Singapore and Hong Kong have been placed under receivership. Representatives from advisory firm Kroll have been appointed to review the restaurant group's finances and operations and assess its options for the future. These could include restructuring the business. Crystal Jade has closed 5 outlets in Singapore this year, leaving 13 in operation here. But Kroll says the move does not mean the business is closing, and Crystal Jade's management will continue overseeing its restaurants. The group has also assured customers that its restaurants will continue operating as usual. 4 Singaporeans have been injured after their car skidded and crashed into a drain along Malaysia's Cameron Highlands Simpang Pulai Road. The incident happened near Kampong Pergom with emergency services alerted yesterday afternoon. The victims, 3 men and a woman aged between 19 and 21, suffered minor injuries. 3 were freed by members of the public, while firefighters used specialized equipment to rescue a man trapped in the driver's seat. All 4 were taken to hospital for treatment. British Prime Minister Andy Burnham says there are strong indications Iran was involved in a security scare near RAF Fairford, an airbase used by US forces. 5 British men in their 20s were arrested over the weekend on suspicion of terrorism and explosives offences. Police found petrol in vehicles near the base, but no explosives. All five have since been released on bail. The Times reports that one suspect called the police before the arrests. Iran denies any involvement and investigations are continuing.
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7: Good morning. 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
1: Yay!
7: And I think it is, it's common knowledge, like, it's fair to say, nobody really likes to feel like they're being taken advantage of.
1: No,
7: right?
1: Absolutely
7: so,
1: not.
7: We don't like to feel like we're being manipulated, particularly when it comes to giving positive reviews in exchange for something.
1: Now, we're talking about this because in the news yesterday, close to 100 companies were called out because they had gone to a certain media review company to buy good reviews to make their businesses or services look better. And 45 of them were actually made to make public apologies. So on my Instagram, although I don't follow all of these brands and services, I did see apologies going up. And I'm like, oh, what's going on? And then I saw it in the news, right?
7: Yeah, so it makes it harder and harder to trust, right? Reviews and trust companies. Even more so when they try to solicit good reviews from you in exchange for things. So we were just saying that, you know, even here in Singapore, you know, I've been asked a few times, hey, if you like our food, we'll give you a free dessert if you write us a Google review. And remember, you need to write it in front of them because you've got to show them the review, then they will give you the dessert.
1: So Eileen said, I had a super bad experience with One Mover, which caused me to worsen my already injured arm. I left a bad Google review and it was deleted. I kept trying, but they kept deleting it. No wonder all their reviews were so good that that made me actually choose them. They deleted all the bad reviews. And I'm surprised at that because I know with Google, you cannot actually delete the reviews.
7: But you can update, right?
1: You can update, but you can't delete. So I don't know what was going on there. We have a voice note.
8: Good morning, Angel, Tim, and Shalini. Wow, for this reviews thing, right? So I feel that there's pros and cons to it. I feel that you can actually give an incentive the next time you come back. But it doesn't need to be a five-star review. You can actually give leave an honest review. I mean, if businesses are true and honest, you can actually say, we'll give you an incentive or we'll give you a gift next time you come back to leave us an honest or good review. You do not need to put a five-star review, you know, because it can be misleading. So recently, I actually went to Batam for a trip. And then I actually went to look for a massage place, which had 4.9-star reviews, hundreds of 4.9-star reviews. So I thought it would be good. But it actually turned out to be a disappointment because the massage wasn't very good after all. And I found out actually that if you leave a 5-star review, they will actually give you an extra massage or extra service, extra 20 minutes of head massage or something like that if you leave them a 5-star review immediately. So they were also pressuring me to leave a 5-star review, which I didn't. So actually, it can be misleading. So I think it's not a very good thing. But I feel that if they don't force you and they ask you, okay, for the next visit, if you come back, if you show us that you actually left a honest review or a good review, then we'll give you something for your next visit. I think that's fine. But not immediately on the spot. And they give you something extra just to leave sort of fake Google reviews lah. All right, thank you. Have a great day, guys.
1: And it looks so good, right? 4.9 hundreds of reviews. Yeah. But I feel like massages and stuff like that, they're also subjective.
7: Yeah, absolutely. What was good for one may not be good for the other. I was just thinking, right, maybe a better way, because the whole reason businesses do this is because they want to reach a bigger crowd, right? A bigger audience. How about we'll give you a discount if you bring a friend the next time?
1: Yeah, introduce us, word of mouth.
7: Exactly,
1: yeah, that's
7: right?
1: Smart, actually.
7: All right, keep them coming through. What are your thoughts on this whole enticing you to give them good reviews in exchange for stuff? Drop us a WhatsApp, voice note, 88550920.

0: Don't forget, they're on their way down to Singapore. That's Maroon 5. Payphone 941 right here on The Big Show on Kiss 92. Got a message coming in from Honey, who says, in my opinion, whatever Google review you have decided to do for a business, you can always change at any point of time. It's like making a friend upon a good impression and then unfriending the person after getting to know them better.
1: I'm not sure if we can be friends. Andy says, if it's really bad, I wouldn't want dessert or a discount there anyway. That's true. If it's good, then I'm not lying. Okay, good. At least you have ethics. We can be friends.
0: Okay, wait. Nick says, I think Google reviews are something we should not always depend on too much to make a decision. Mm. Okay, because number one, we are always quick to complain but slow to praise.
1: That's very true.
0: Okay,
1: yeah.
0: And number two, a review can be bought by... much like what you guys mentioned, you know, freebies or more crucially cash, and there are people selling reviews. So if I see a business with like 400 plus reviews, usually I take them with a pinch of salt.
1: Okay, fair enough. We got a couple of voice notes.
2: 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Talking about following, if you look at other things, not just about restaurants, how about football? You know, Arsenal has the most number of hit watchers. Yeah, they all follow us, but they hate us and they always insult us.
0: Okay.
1: Oh, you say us, that means you're a gunner. Mm. Oh my goodness, pity Glenn isn't here.
0: What else we got?
3: Morning, Big Show. Good morning, Tangelini. Jay, to me, all the Google reviews are just for reference only. And all my reviews are given from my heart. If I want to review, I will review. Even if they give 100% discount, I would. If I don't feel like reviewing, I wouldn't write it. So all my reviews I give is from the bottom of my heart and true and to the fact. Yep, that's my thought. And have a good day.
0: Good.
1: One of the few authentic people out there.
0: Yeah, and I suppose it really comes down to how much you appreciate that service or that item to begin with, right? Like, for instance, you know, you can give me free vegetables. It's not going to motivate me to write a good review about one.
1: What if I gave you a whole cow?
0: For vegetables?
1: In exchange for a review
0: of vegetables?
1: No, in exchange for a review of a restaurant, Timo.
0: Oh, okay. Do they serve cows and beef there?
1: They do.
0: Oh, definitely, I write it.
1: See?
0: Yeah.
1: See, you're free, so cheap. All right. Thanks so much for contributing this morning. We're going to do it all over again tomorrow.
0: Hey, cows are expensive, okay?
4: 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Kiss 92. Coming up next. 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
0: Okie dokie. Thundery showers expected in the afternoon. Cloudy conditions till then. Temperatures today 25 to 34 degrees.
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1: 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There's some upgrading work going on across the highway, so do look out for those workmen, those barriers and those cones. Let us know throughout the day if you spot anything. 8855-0920.
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0: Kiss 92, all the great songs in one place. Go by Cortis. And speaking of which, they're going to be performing very, very soon right here in Singapore as part of the Formula One Singapore Airlines Singapore Grand Prix. And one person who's going to be popping her cherry when it comes to the F1, our very own Shalini Susan,
1: yay,
0: who will be there, F1, for the first time, baby, catching Cortis, one of your favorite bands.
2: Are you excited?
3: I am very excited.
2: Oh my goodness. I heard you bought a Ferrari t-shirt as well without even knowing anything about the teams.
3: I mean, I know who is in the Ferrari team.
2: Tell us who's in the Ferrari team.
3: Oh, Charles Leclerc and Lewis Hamilton.
2: Well, okay.
0: All right.
2: Okay,
0: because that's all she knows. We're going to be giving you a pop quiz when you come back from the F1.
2: Let's do it in the lead up. So at least when she goes there, she knows what she's talking about. No point doing it after.
0: No, right there. I also want her to research and do work while she's there. She's got incentive to find out.
2: She's not going to do anything. She's not listening to you, Tim.
0: No, not at all.
3: No.
0: Okay. She's going to go there to enjoy. Are you even going there to watch the races? You're just literally going there for the concerts.
3: No, I'm going to watch the race, but I'm also going on a Friday, so I think I'm watching the qualifying.
2: No, practice or practice?
3: Isn't
2: practice on Friday?
0: Yeah.
2: Have they changed it? I feel like they've changed things around a bit.
0: No. Wait. So obviously on Sunday it's going to be the main race, right?
2: Yeah.
0: And then the day before, they're vying for pole position.
2: Yes,
0: right?
2: Which is qualifying.
0: So yes, they do have practice. The practices actually can be for a few days leading up to Friday as well, depending on how early the team comes in.
2: That is true. That is true. Yeah, okay. It features two evening practice sessions, P1 and P2, under the floodlights. So you'll have lots to watch.
3: Yeah. And I'm excited.
2: Yeah. Very good.
0: And then you might be a little deaf when you come back on Monday. But hi, guys!
3: I think I get practice from you guys, you know?
0: What are you saying?
2: She's already...
0: What is she saying?
2: She doesn't hear us half the time. All right, thanks for joining us this morning. We're going to do it all up again tomorrow.
0: All right, Kerry Chong up next and Kiss 92. Bye-bye.
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2: These are your news headlines. I'm Shazad Haq. FairPrice is cutting prices on selected eggs and frozen chicken until the end of the year as part of efforts to help households save on groceries. A tray of 30 eggs will cost $4.95, while a 1 kilogram pack of frozen chicken will go for $2.50. FairPrice says these are the lowest prices for both items since 2021. The offers are available at more than 100 supermarkets, with purchases limited to 2 trays of eggs and 2 packs of chicken per customer. Discounts on selected fruits and vegetables have also been extended until December 31st. The Ministry of Education will soon require newly appointed primary school student care operators to pay a security deposit of 1 month's fees. The measure will be implemented in phases from December 2026. It's part of new safeguards following the collapse of Little Professors Learning Centre in February, which affected 1,800 children across 8 schools. The deposit will be used to cover financial losses and support affected families if operators fail to fulfil their contractual obligations. MOE will also conduct more frequent financial checks on student care operators and tighten rules on their gyro deductions. A former engineering company executive has admitted his role in a bribery scheme involving a construction project at Singapore's Defence Research Agency, DSO National Laboratories. 67-year-old Jason Chua pleaded guilty to helping arrange a bribe in exchange for assistance in securing the project. Prosecutors say he agreed to inflate the price of fire protection work by $480,000, knowing that some of the money would go to a DSO employee. At least $150,000 was allegedly paid to the employee through intermediaries. Chua will be sentenced on October 16th. Former Senior Minister of State for Health, Koh Poh Koon, has rejoined Singapore General Hospital as a visiting consultant colorectal surgeon. The 54-year-old, who resigned from office in June for family reasons, will continue practicing part-time while serving as an MP for Tampines GRC. Dr. Koh said he hopes to connect people and ideas across the public and private healthcare sectors. He'll also help drive projects including the hospital's first surgical robotic system, which is being brought in for clinical evaluation. Before entering politics, Dr. Koh was the founding director of SGH's Colorectal Cancer Genomic Health Service. And finally, Singapore's GovTech is playing matchmaker with a new dating service for public officers aged 21 to 35. Called First Date, the pilot aims to take the endless swiping out of online dating. Participants sign in using SingPass and answer questions about their interests, values, and preferences. An algorithm then helps find a potential match, with contact details shared only if both parties agree. Applications close on October 5th. For now, the service is being tested within the public service, and it's not yet clear whether it will eventually be opened to everyone.
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0: Your weekday just got spicier. 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
3: Yay, sun's out, which means haze, haze, go away. At least for today, I think it's looking much better. So go out and take a deep breath. Enjoy the fresh air for a bit. It's Carrie Chong with you on a Friday Eve, Thursday already. Let's get going. Our hot take of the day coming right up. Also, you're going to hear from Katy Perry with Part of Me. Here's Joe. And of beginning, only right here on Kiss 92.

0: The hot take of the day.
1: Okay, I came across this reel that I thought was very interesting, and I wanted to address this. 2026, why are we still uncomfortable or shaming women who choose to breastfeed in public without a cover? Okay, I mean, I used to use a cover, but sometimes, you know, if the baby is too hungry, baby cannot wait, or you forgot the cover, you just whip out the boob and feed baby. And I know a lot of people, not just men, but women as well. And especially here in Asian countries, we are embarrassed when we see a mom breastfeeding a baby. A hungry baby doesn't care what time it is, where you are, whether you're at home or out in a restaurant or a cafe or the shopping mall. It wants its milk now. So today's hot take of the day, breastfeeding in public isn't attention seeking. I'm going to leave it at that. Breastfeeding in public isn't attention seeking. In fact, you know, there are so many debates about it. Even till this day, I think it says a lot more about an adult's attitude towards breasts rather than about the babies. What do you think? 8855-0920. Let's have a very bountiful discussion about this. Time check, it's 10:15.
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1: All right, according to the weatherman, it says it's going to be a hot day today. Yikes, 35 degrees at its highest. So yes, put on some sunscreen. Haze is at moderate level. There's some showers in the afternoon that should help cool things down a tad bit.
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0: From the 2000s to today, all the great songs in one place. This is Kiss 92.

Teddy swims. No such thing as a perfect man. Tell me about it. The women all say, aye, aye. All right, Kiss 92, all the great songs in one place. That went brand new on our playlist this week. Good morning, it's Carrie Chong with you on a Thursday.

0: Adele and Rumor Has It here on Kiss 92, all the great songs in one place. Good morning, it's Carrie Chong with you, and our hot take of the day is starting to get a little spicy and punchy.
1: You know what?
2: The hot take of the day.
0: I'm talking about breastfeeding in public right now. We should normalize it. For far too long, we've looked upon mums as attention seekers because they whip out the boob to feed baby without a cover. It's 2026, for goodness sakes. So today's hot take of the day, breastfeeding in public isn't attention seeking. Feeding a baby is the point. And think about this. Would you like a cover over your face as you enjoy your bak chor mee? No, right? It's the same thing with babies. They have their preferences. And if a mum is comfortable, showing her boob, part of her boob, in public, while feeding the baby, who's to say she can't? If seeing a mother breastfeed makes you uncomfortable, looking away is a pretty easy solution. But with social media these days, you know, there's the name and shame game, which is very unfortunate, I feel. So let's talk about this. Glenn, who says, tell those who are not comfortable, don't act virgin lah. Very sure they've seen more than just boobs in their lifetime. Okay, Chris, I'm okay with people breastfeeding anywhere. If you've got a problem with that, become a monk or nun. Peter, breastfeeding in public is okay for me personally, just that Asian culture considered very conservative. There are some religions as well that frown upon it, but free viewing for hum sup low. Oh gosh. See, the thing is, for far too long, the media society has sexualized boobs. But really, at the end of the day, right, they are milk making machines. They're just fat. You know, if you strip away everything else beneath that, It's just lumps of fat tissue that are made to nourish and feed a baby. Keep all your WhatsApp messages coming through. We're having a very healthy discussion on this. Let's keep an open mind. I think that's all I ask. 8855-0920, our hot take of the day. Breastfeeding in public is not attention seeking.
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8: These are your news headlines. I'm Shazad Haque. FairPrice is cutting prices on selected eggs and frozen chicken until the end of the year as part of efforts to help households save on groceries. A tray of 30 eggs will cost $4.95, while a 1 kilogram pack of frozen chicken will go for $2.50. FairPrice says these are the lowest prices for both items since 2021. The offers are available at more than 100 supermarkets, with purchases limited to 2 trays of eggs and 2 packs of chicken per customer. Discounts on selected fruits and vegetables have also been extended until December 31st. The Ministry of Education will soon require newly appointed primary school student care operators to pay a security deposit of 1 month's fees. The measure will be implemented in phases from December 2026. It's part of new safeguards following the collapse of Little Professors Learning Centre in February, which affected 1,800 children across 8 schools. The deposit will be used to cover financial losses and support affected families if operators fail to fulfil their contractual obligations. MOE will also conduct more frequent financial checks on student care operators and tighten rules on their gyro deductions. A former engineering company executive has admitted his role in a bribery scheme involving a construction project at Singapore's Defence Research Agency, DSO National Laboratories. 67-year-old Jason Chua pleaded guilty to helping arrange a bribe in exchange for assistance in securing the project. Prosecutors say he agreed to inflate the price of fire protection work by $480,000, knowing that some of the money would go to a DSO employee. At least $150,000 was allegedly paid to the employee through intermediaries. Chua will be sentenced on October 16th. Former Senior Minister of State for Health, Koh Poh Koon, has rejoined Singapore General Hospital as a visiting consultant colorectal surgeon. The 54-year-old, who resigned from office in June for family reasons, will continue practicing part-time while serving as an MP for Tampines GRC. Dr. Koh said he hopes to connect people and ideas across the public and private healthcare sectors. He'll also help drive projects including the hospital's first surgical robotic system, which is being brought in for clinical evaluation. Before entering politics, Dr. Koh was the founding director of SGH's Colorectal Cancer Genomic Health Service. And finally, Singapore's GovTech is playing matchmaker with a new dating service for public officers aged 21 to 35. Called First Date, the pilot aims to take the endless swiping out of online dating. Participants sign in using SingPass and answer questions about their interests, values, and preferences. An algorithm then helps find a potential match, with contact details shared only if both parties agree. Applications close on October 5th. For now, the service is being tested within the public service, and it's not yet clear whether it will eventually be opened to everyone.
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0: That sounds fun. And some nights are right here on Kiss 92. All the great songs in one place with me, Carrie Chong. Good Thursday morning.
1: You know what?
2: The hot take of the day.
0: All right. Today we're talking about boobs. No, but seriously, breastfeeding in public isn't attention-seeking. Feeding a baby is literally the point, but which a lot of people still miss, you know, the main point. The fact that people are still uncomfortable in this day and age, right, says a lot about an adult's attitude towards breasts than about babies. I mean, we encourage women to have babies, and then the minute they become a mum, we judge them for something as simple as breastfeeding in public, sometimes with a cover, sometimes without. This one says, I have nothing against breastfeeding your baby in public, but I believe there's a place and time to do so. I would prefer to find a room in a mall with some privacy, maybe some nice music in the background so my baby can drink his milk in peace and enjoy the bonding time. But what if the nursing room is full? See? And you cannot control when baby wants to feed. Really. HQ, who says, I have ferried quite a number of mums who have breastfed in my taxi, but with a cover, and I will then shift my gaze away and, you know, not look at them because I feel like it's rude. And people who do are perverts. Thank you very much. This one from Gordon, who says, I think we should start teaching our kids in sex ed about the functions of breasts and not sexualize it too much. I think we do, you know, in P5 we start, and then again in secondary school. I don't think there's anything sexual about sex ed in school. This one I have to read out. Good morning to you. I hope I got your name right. Mightily. Thank you for speaking up about breastfeeding. I'm a IBCLC and a medical professional, and we certainly need to speak up more. If folks are uncomfortable, they need to check themselves. Breasts are not sexual objects. They are functional. And when babies need to be fed, they need to be fed. Our hot take of the day. What are your thoughts? 8855-0920.
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3: 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That scent is actually a distress signal that grass sends out when it's damaged. So all this time, what you've really been enjoying is the smell of pain. 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
0: All right, let's see. We've got quite a number of situations. Ooh, not looking too good on the AYE. This is towards Tuas at PIE exit because of an accident that's just occurred. BKE towards Woodlands as well. Another accident there. This is on lane 1 after Woodlands Avenue 3. Aside from that, a vehicle broken down on PIE towards Changi after Bukit Batok East Avenue 3. And also, we got roadworks on TPE towards SLE. This is after Pasir Ris Drive 3. No, drive 8. Drive safe.
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0: Kiss 92, all the great songs in one place. A Lullaby with Van Gogh. It is a Thursday. Welcome into the show.
1: You know what?
2: The hot take of the day.
0: I love that we're having such a healthy, open discussion about this. Our hot take of the day. A mom breastfeeding in public isn't an attention seeker. Feeding a baby is literally the point. I've got quite a number that I want to read out. Elson, who says, seriously, don't get why people give weird looks to mums breastfeeding in public. It's just feeding a hungry baby, la. Please, half the people walking around town wearing less than a breastfeeding mum anyway. Yes, thank you very much for saying that. You know, don't double standard, Ken. Let the babies eat. Okay, this one from Ken, who has another POV. Well, some people consider nursing a private matter. It should be done in a private space or private manner, like digging your nose. While public display of affection could be frowned upon, the nature of public nursing calls for more empathy. While I think nursing can be done in a general space, it would be more suitable at a secluded corner. Then again, there's also the hygiene factor when nursing in public places. So have to be considerate in all ways. Baby's not gonna consider that you're out and about. Baby wants food. Baby wants it now. Okay, this one from Karen. Good morning. Hi, as a mom of four and two already in their teens, nursing room was quite a rare thing back then. Despite, you know, now most of the malls have nursing rooms, but availability is still quite limited, especially with some people misusing the space for other purposes. Yes, many times it's not that we moms don't want to utilize the space that's provided, but it's not conducive or it's occupied. The cleanliness is also another issue. Mall staff sometimes occupy the space to rest, and it's the same, you know, would you have your meal in the toilet? I feel like if it's being covered properly, we should not judge, but I do understand sometimes mums may not cover properly and it could be unintentionally, yeah, just revealing, especially for some first time mums. Okay, this one from Daniel, I want to read out. Dan says, Asian society, difficult to keep our mind open, lah. You know, so breastfeeding, better to do it in a less crowded place. Just like why still need to wear bra for Asians in public. Dude, it's not just for Asians you want to start this, huh? I got two words for you, okay? Listen carefully, for all the men as well. Gravity and support.
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2: These are your news headlines. I'm Shahzad Haq. Prime Minister Lawrence Wong says the government must actively support workers affected by artificial intelligence and global uncertainty. Speaking at the 25th anniversary of the Economist service, he warned that Singapore must prepare for greater disruption as technological change accelerates. But he stressed that government intervention must be carefully considered, taking into account the costs, incentives, and possible unintended consequences. Mr. Wong also cautioned economists against assuming that more complicated models necessarily mean better analysis. He urged them to exercise sound judgment and intellectual honesty and let evidence guide government policy. HDB resale flat prices have fallen for the third straight quarter, even after a restriction on private homeowners buying resale flats was lifted. Flash estimates show prices dipped 0.2% in the third quarter, following declines of 0.1% and 0.3% in the first two quarters. In July, the government removed the 15-month waiting period for private property downgraders. But HDB says the move has not led to a significant rise in resale prices or purchases by these buyers. Even so, resale transactions rose 5.2% from a year ago to more than 7,500. Haze conditions have eased across Singapore, with air quality improving in all five regions. At 9 a.m., the 24-hour PSI stood at 81 in central Singapore, while readings elsewhere ranged from 65 to 79. That's a marked improvement from Tuesday, when the central region hit 164, the highest reading this haze season. The National Environment Agency says recent showers have helped, but the risk of smoke haze affecting Singapore remains, with dry conditions expected over parts of Sumatra and Kalimantan and prevailing winds blowing from the south or southeast. In international news, Ukraine says its forces have recaptured territory near the eastern town of Lyman as they press ahead with a counteroffensive against Russian troops. President Volodymyr Zelensky made the announcement during a visit to soldiers in the area, where he discussed their operations and presented awards. The fighting's taking place in the Donetsk region, which Moscow is seeking to capture in its entirety. Despite the reported gains, both armies remain largely bogged down along the front line, with territorial advances coming at a heavy human cost. US President Donald Trump has admitted he's done a very bad job explaining his economic record as his approval rating sags ahead of November's midterm elections. Speaking at a White House event, Mr. Trump insisted the country's doing better than ever, but said his administration has failed to promote its achievements. His comments come as U.S. consumer confidence fell to a near 12.5-year low in September. Voters have given the president low marks on the economy, which has been affected by his global tariff policies and the Iran war.
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0: Your weekday just got spicier. 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
3: You know it. There's nobody else. You got no choice. All right, it's Carrie Chong with you on a Thursday. Welcome into the show. Good morning. We're having so much fun. And it's really lovely hearing from you with regards to our hot take of the day earlier about breastfeeding mums in public. They're not attention seekers. I think we've established that. And many of you have voiced your support for mums. So mums, if you're listening in, especially if you're a first time mum, you're just filled with trepidation on whether you should or you shouldn't. Well, go right ahead, okay? There's no right or wrong answer to this. Just go with your gut. All right, coming up next, we got the sounds of Dua Lipa with Love Again. This is Bruno Mars, who's coming down to town for a concert next April, four nights only. Go get your tickets right now. 24K Magic. It's Kiss 92. Tonight.

0: Renee Rapp and I Think I Like You Better When You're Gone. Ouch. Right here on Kiss 92. Good morning. It's Carrie Chong with you on a Thursday. It is looking good out there with the lobby studio this week. So I can see out. I have a view and the sun is out. So that's always a good thing. We're going to check on the haze levels for you in a bit. Okay. Plus, we've got the sounds of Post Malone with Circles. He's supposed to come down to town for a concert, but he's canceled all of that. Well, there is still the F1 concert to look forward to. That's happening next weekend. And then this Friday and Saturday, the weekend. If you got tickets, please go have fun. Okay, it's going to be a blast. All right, so if you've been feeling kind of burnt out at work and you've been like doing too much and you're thinking, should I even be contributing that much at work? You know, who's looking? Who's noticing all the effort? Maybe it's time to take a step back and think about yourself. You know, some self-love is always good. How can you tell when you're doing too much at work? How much is too much? Don't go to the extent of feeling burnt out, okay? I'm going to tell you how in just a bit. So you want to stay right here. It's coming up on The Agenda. Time check, it's 11:16.
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0: All right, 24-hour PSI reading is at the moderate levels. Central, 78. North, 62. South, 68. East, 76. And the west at 71. PM2.5 is in band 1. That's normal, so that's always good. It's going to be a hot day, though, according to the weatherman, 35 degrees at its highest.
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0: MGMT and kids, I love this one here on Kiss 92. Good morning, good morning. It is a Thursday. I hope you're having a fantastic one so far with me, Kerry Chong. Now, every Thursday, we do this.
1: The Agenda.
0: Okay, so anyone can be replaced at work. I think we know that by now, right? Nobody is irreplaceable, even those who give it their all. And here are a couple of reminders that work is not your whole life. This is based on Japanese proverbs. Too much is as bad as too little, so take some back. Rest, recover, and that's how you stay whole. Even when you stay late, log in early, answer messages after hours, you want to seem like you're on the ball, right? The work will still be there tomorrow, but your energy won't. And the Japanese have a saying for this, Hataraki sugi wa mi no doku, which translates to overworking is poison. I like that. And how about this one? A candle burned from both ends doesn't shine brighter. It just burns out sooner. Moral of the story, never push past your limits. Just because you can handle it doesn't mean you should. This one is so important, right? We need to learn how to say no. Yeah, myself included. Even when you over-deliver and carry more than your role, you will feel burnt out. All that effort and all you get is exhaustion. And finally, give your best effort, for sure. Every single day, but just don't give everything. Work is just part of your life. It should not be your whole life. And that is what the Japanese call taru o shiru, which translates to know what is enough. Taru o shiru. Maybe send that to your boss, you know, in an email that says taru o shiru. I'm taking tomorrow off, but I see you on Monday. It is a Thursday, the first day of October.
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7: These are your news headlines. I'm Shahzad Haque. Prime Minister Lawrence Wong says the government must actively support workers affected by artificial intelligence and global uncertainty. Speaking at the 25th anniversary of the Economist service, he warned that Singapore must prepare for greater disruption as technological change accelerates. But he stressed that government intervention must be carefully considered, taking into account the costs, incentives, and possible unintended consequences. Mr. Wong also cautioned economists against assuming that more complicated models necessarily mean better analysis. He urged them to exercise sound judgment and intellectual honesty and let evidence guide government policy. HDB resale flat prices have fallen for the third straight quarter, even after a restriction on private homeowners buying resale flats was lifted. Flash estimates show prices dipped 0.2% in the third quarter, following declines of 0.1% and 0.3% in the first two quarters. In July, the government removed the 15-month waiting period for private property downgraders. But HDB says the move has not led to a significant rise in resale prices or purchases by these buyers. Even so, resale transactions rose 5.2% from a year ago to more than 7,500. Haze conditions have eased across Singapore, with air quality improving in all five regions. At 9 a.m, the 24-hour PSI stood at 81 in central Singapore, while readings elsewhere ranged from 65 to 79. That's a marked improvement from Tuesday, when the central region hit 164, the highest reading this haze season. The National Environment Agency says recent showers have helped, but the risk of smoke haze affecting Singapore remains, with dry conditions expected over parts of Sumatra and Kalimantan and prevailing winds blowing from the south or southeast. In international news, Ukraine says its forces have recaptured territory near the eastern town of Lyman as they press ahead with a counteroffensive against Russian troops. President Volodymyr Zelensky made the announcement during a visit to soldiers in the area, where he discussed their operations and presented awards. The fighting is taking place in the Donetsk region, which Moscow is seeking to capture in its entirety. Despite the reported gains, both armies remain largely bogged down along the front line, with territorial advances coming at a heavy human cost. US President Donald Trump has admitted he's done a very bad job explaining his economic record as his approval rating sags ahead of November's midterm elections. Speaking at a White House event, Mr. Trump insisted the country's doing better than ever, but said his administration has failed to promote its achievements. His comments come as U.S. consumer confidence fell to a near 12.5-year low in September. Voters have given the president low marks on the economy, which has been affected by his global tariff policies and the Iran war.
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0: Kiss 92, Ariana Grande, and God is a Woman. Good afternoon. No, good morning. I'm looking forward to lunch already, as you can tell. Today, I'm going to take the kids out because, you know, school's out like early, 10:30. So they're both at home. And I told them, okay, Children's Day tomorrow, right? Let's go for a nice lunch. So yes, looking forward to that. What are you planning on having today? I mean, lunchtime is about 20 minutes away. Now, I love supporting local businesses as much as possible, right? Mom and pop shops. And I love it when I discover a place that delivers in a quiet, unassuming way. Up in a bit, if you're like me, you've got a sweet tooth, right? This bakery I love that only opens starting Thursday. Okay, they're closed like Monday, Tuesday, Wednesday. And I'm like, why? But yes, they are open starting today with tons of bakes that's made from the heart. And it's good. It's good stuff. Okay. Think classic dark chocolate brownie, massive cookies, brown butter chocolate chip cookie, and a whole lot more, and very, very good tiramisu. I'll tell you where you can find this bakery in just a bit. Stay close.
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3: Coming up, the music of Doja Cat and also a brand new one from Rosé. But for now, lots happening on the roads. Look out for two accidents. First on the PIE towards Changi after BKE on lane 3. And then also on the BKE towards Woodlands after Woodlands Avenue 3 on lane 4. Couple of vehicles broken down. First up, KJE towards BKE at Sungai Tengah Road exit. And in that same stretch, after Choa Chu Kang Way, avoid lane 4. ECP towards City as well after Marine Parade on lane 3, so go slow there. Roadworks PIE towards Tuas after KPE ECP. You want to avoid lane 1.
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0: Doja Cat and Paint the Town Red. Well, some people do start early, like today on a Thursday. Kiss 92, all the great songs in one place with me, Carrie Chong. Whatever your plans are, it's lunchtime up soon. And your chance to walk away with a nice little gift box worth $150. All thanks to Doors at Design Orchard. We play wrong answers only, so don't go anywhere. All right, I promised to share this bakery I discovered by accident, really. I go there to pick up my kids, and then one fine day I was like, wow, this place looks interesting, but then they were closed. So I had to go back a couple more times, and finally, on a Thursday or Friday, I walked in and I was pleasantly surprised. So this is a hole in the wall, very unassuming bakery that's at Joo Seng Green. I know, like, where? Joo Seng Green. Okay, it's a very old housing estate, and the place is called Frosted by Fung. So the lady who started this, obviously her name is Fung. She's a self-taught baker, started tinkering around in her kitchen, and then started up this business at Joo Seng Green. And you can actually go to the website and I think add to cart quite a number of her baked goods. But the best thing is to just go and try it out for yourself and pick stuff out. They are known for their dark chocolate brownie. That's a classic. And then their cookies are massive. Very good as well. Brown butter chocolate chip cookies. So good. And they have something called a matcha raspberry coconut mochi donut, which I have not tried, but it looks interesting. And their signature pistachio cherry tiramisu. Very, very good. Yeah, but if you'd like to check them out, they are located at Joo Seng Green. I think along that same stretch, there is a Teochew Kueh place. Yeah, also very quaint, very old school. Once again, this is Frosted by Fung, only open starting Thursday. Yeah, for 4 days a week. Don't say about you.
1: 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Kiss, kiss, kiss.
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4: 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All right, Shalini.
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was just two lovers sitting in the car, listening to Blonde, falling for each other. Pink and orange skies, feeling super childish. No Donald Glover. Missed call from my mother.

we were just two lovers. Feet up on the dash, driving nowhere fast, burning through the summer. Radio on blast, make the moment last. She got solar power. Minutes feel like hours.

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2: These are your news headlines. I'm Shahzad Haq. Singapore's private home prices are rising at a faster pace, even as HDB resale prices continue to fall. Flash estimates show private residential prices climbed 1.4% in the third quarter, up from a 0.5% increase in Q2. Landed properties led the gains, with prices rising 2.8%, while suburban homes recorded a 2.2% increase. In contrast, HDB resale prices dipped 0.2%, marking their third consecutive quarterly decline. Even so, more than 7,500 resale flats changed hands, up 5.2% from a year ago. Singapore's beverage container return scheme takes full effect today. According to Lian He Taobao, major supermarkets have already removed drinks without the required deposit labels from their shelves. Under the scheme, plastic bottles and aluminium cans containing between 150 milliliters and 3 liters of beverages must carry a label showing a 10-cent deposit. However, some smaller retailers have been given until October 31st to clear their remaining stock. The National Environment Agency has received more than 2,000 applications for an extension, with about 85% of those processed approved. Retailers who break the rules risk fines of up to $10,000, 3 months jail, or both. Prime Minister Lawrence Wong has explained why Singapore provides targeted help with utility bills rather than keeping water and electricity prices artificially low. He said prices need to reflect the cost and scarcity of these resources, so households and businesses use them wisely. Instead, the government provides support, such as YouSave rebates, to help lower and middle-income households. Speaking at the 25th anniversary of the Economist service, Mr. Wong stressed that government policies must consider costs, incentives, and possible unintended consequences. Kuala Lumpur International Airport is bracing for a surge in passengers as Formula One returns to Malaysia this weekend after a 9-year absence. Around 200,000 spectators are expected at the Sepang International Circuit, with Sunday tipped as the airport's busiest day. Malaysia Airports says its airport hotel is already fully booked, while a special task force has been set up to manage passenger traffic. Gulf Air has also added 6 flights to cater to demand over the race weekend. Travellers are being encouraged to use public transport to avoid congestion. And finally, American rapper Kanye West will not be performing in Russia after all, with organisers announcing the cancellation of his 2 planned concerts. The St. Petersburg venue, originally scheduled to host the shows, backed out days after tickets went on sale. No reason was given. West, who has been barred from several European countries over past anti-Semitic comments, would have been the biggest Western musician to headline in Russia since the 2022 invasion of Ukraine. A Russian newspaper reported police are investigating the organizers for alleged fraud.
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0: Your weekday just got spicier. 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
3: Good afternoon and welcome into the show. On the first day of October, also Breast Cancer Awareness Month. Yes, it's an annual international campaign that starts from today all the way through till 31st of October to raise awareness, promote early detection and support research as well. Yeah, so timely that our hot take of the day earlier was about breastfeeding, huh? Ha, spread the word. And of course, wear pink. All right, it's Carrie Chong with you all the way till 1 o'clock. In this hour, your chance to win that lovely gift box valued at $150. All thanks to Doors at Design Orchard. It's got quite a few nice stuff in there. So stick around if you want to win. Wrong answers only coming up next. Only right here on Kiss 92. You must

0: Brand new this week on our playlist on Kiss 92, Rhino, spelled R-H-Y-N-O. That is his latest single, Travis Scott, of course, for the upcoming Grand Theft Auto 6 soundtrack. Ooh, nice. Okay, it is a Thursday. Welcome into the show. And this week, your chance to win a gift box valued at $150, all thanks to Doors at Design Orchard. Now, they are celebrating a new campaign called The New Class. So, shining the spotlight on a couple of fresh independent designers. Every box is packed with a couple of exciting new lifestyle essentials, including flattering swimwear from Hi, the label, an exclusive probiotic room spray from a brand called Sukatara, and then from Epilogue, storytelling fragrances. 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And playful handmade glass jewelry by a brand called Sunny's D. So yeah, if you want to win, this could make a very nice gift. If you've got a birthday celebration coming up, all you have to do is
1: wrong answers only.
0: Yeah, question today. It also happens to be National Cookie Month. So yes, all the more reason to stuff your face with some cookies. But first, answer this question, okay? What goes into a chocolate chip cookie? 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So this is the game where the right answers don't count. Okay, so anything goes. 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Time right now, it's 12:16.
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1: Kiss 92 weather.
0: I'm looking forward to the showers. I've never been happier. Afternoon showers over northern, western and central parts of Singapore, but it's still going to be a fairly muggy day, 25 to 35 degrees on average.
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0: That's Anta Kesha right here on Kiss 92. All the great songs in one place. Die Young. Don't go anywhere just yet, okay? Stay with me. Love you long time. All right, it's Carrie Chong with you for lunch today, and we do this
1: Wrong Answers Only
0: every single day, of course. Wrong Answers Only. The question was, what goes into a chocolate chip cookie? 8855-0920. Ajinomoto, says Dan. That's why it's so tasty and dry, which is why you need to eat it with milk, maybe kopi as well. Hello, okay. Raisins. Yes. Okay, here's the thing, right? A lot of people hate raisins in their cookies. I don't mind it so much. You know, I don't know what the hate is all about. Raisins in a cookie? Yes. In a box? No. Add a fish oil in the center to make it super tasty. Oh, somebody else says, baker's love. A little sweat from the hot weather as well would help. Rice and noodles, curry and spices. Tom yum goes best with chocolate cookies. With tom yum flavor, you'll have three different flavor combinations. Sweet, sour, and spicy. Matt says, rabbits. No! I know they taste good in a stew. I can't believe I just said that. I'm a rabbit owner, by the way. Today's question, ingredients that go into a chocolate chip cookie. You don't even have to be a baker to answer that. You don't even have to have tasted a cookie to answer it, because only the best wrong answer will win that prize from Doors at Design Orchard. It's a gift box worth $150. So give it a go on a Thursday right here on Kiss 92. It is the 1st of October.
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6: These are your news headlines. I'm Shahzad Haque. Singapore's private home prices are rising at a faster pace, even as HDB resale prices continue to fall. Flash estimates show private residential prices climbed 1.4% in the third quarter, up from a 0.5% increase in Q2. Landed properties led the gains, with prices rising 2.8%, while suburban homes recorded a 2.2% increase. In contrast, HDB resale prices dipped 0.2%, marking their third consecutive quarterly decline. Even so, more than 7,500 resale flats changed hands, up 5.2% from a year ago. Singapore's beverage container return scheme takes full effect today. According to Lianhe Taobao, major supermarkets have already removed drinks without the required deposit labels from their shelves. Under the scheme, plastic bottles and aluminium cans containing between 150 millilitres and 3 litres of beverages must carry a label showing a 10-cent deposit. However, some smaller retailers have been given until October 31st to clear their remaining stock. The National Environment Agency has received more than 2,000 applications for an extension, with about 85% of those processed approved. Retailers who break the rules risk fines of up to $10,000, 3 months jail, or both. Prime Minister Lawrence Wong has explained why Singapore provides targeted help with utility bills rather than keeping water and electricity prices artificially low. He said prices need to reflect the cost and scarcity of these resources, so households and businesses use them wisely. Instead, the government provides support, such as YouSave rebates, to help lower and middle-income households. Speaking at the 25th anniversary of the Economist service, Mr. Wong stressed that government policies must consider costs, incentives, and possible unintended consequences. Kuala Lumpur International Airport is bracing for a surge in passengers as Formula One returns to Malaysia this weekend after a 9-year absence. Around 200,000 spectators are expected at the Sepang International Circuit, with Sunday tipped as the airport's busiest day. Malaysia Airports says its airport hotel is already fully booked, while a special task force has been set up to manage passenger traffic. Gulf Air has also added 6 flights to cater to demand over the race weekend. Travellers are being encouraged to use public transport to avoid congestion. And finally, American rapper Kanye West will not be performing in Russia after all, with organisers announcing the cancellation of his 2 planned concerts. The St. Petersburg venue, originally scheduled to host the shows, backed out days after tickets went on sale. No reason was given. West, who has been barred from several European countries over past anti-Semitic comments, would have been the biggest Western musician to headline in Russia since the 2022 invasion of Ukraine. A Russian newspaper reported police are investigating the organizers for alleged fraud.
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1: How can I not leak it? I look so good, you look so good, maybe we should all leak it together. F*** it. You only live once, let the people see.

0: Nico and Vince and Am I Wrong right here on Kiss 92. All the great songs in one place. I mean, you gotta be wrong in order to win, and I think this man has got it. Linus, hello.
1: Hi.
0: You're waiting for a parking lot to go lunch, is it?
1: Yes, that's right.
0: Ah, where is this? Do you mind telling us?
1: I'm in the Bukit Timah Interim Market.
0: Yeah. What's good to eat there?
1: There's a new store called Shiok Pot.
0: Mm-hmm.
1: So basically, it sells clay pot noodles or even rice, and then you can mix and match like a hot pot.
0: Oh, nice. Okay, I will go check it out, okay? But first, sure. I want to give you a chance to win that prize.
2: Wrong answers only.
0: So, the question, ingredients in a chocolate chip cookie, tell me.
1: Yeah, basically, you just need to add the cockroach legs, okay? You can grind it. Or you can just put in directly to make it more crunchy.
0: Actually, you know what? Even if you add it in, right, with all the sugar and the chocolate chip, nobody can tell. Ew, that's so gross. Yes. Congratulations.
1: Thank you so much.
0: You're welcome. I think this one is more for your partner, your wife. Yeah, what's her name?
1: My wife is PJ.
0: PJ.
1: P for Penang, J for Japan.
0: I see. Like Petaling Jaya. PJ.
1: Petaling Jaya, that's right.
0: Okay, so it's a lovely gift box with lots of stuff in there that she will enjoy. All thanks to Doors at Design Orchard worth $150, okay?
1: Thank you so much.
0: No worries. Thanks so much for tuning in to Kiss 92 and enjoy your clay pot on a Thursday.
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0: Coming up, Tate McRae with something called Run for the Hills, which is what you probably should be doing with all this traffic on the roads right now. Earlier on the PIE towards Changi after BKE, Lane 3, an accident occurred, so take an alternative route. We got slow-moving traffic on the BKE towards Woodlands still between Woodlands Road and SLE. AYE towards Tuas between Tuas Checkpoint and Tuas West Road. It is heavy. Blackout of lights at Ang Mo Kio Avenue 8 and Yio Chu Kang MRT Station Junction. And finally, roadworks on KJE towards the BKE before Sungai Tengah Road. Be careful if you're driving along Lane 4.
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0: Omi with Cheerleader, that one a Felix Jane remix. Radio on Kiss 92, all the great songs in one place. Daniel, thank you so much for reminding me. Tomorrow is a school holiday, but not a public holiday. Yeah, because it's Children's Day tomorrow, and today the kids get off like at 10:30, so it's half day. I told my kid, right, I might as well not go to school, and she's like, no, I want my prezzies. So apparently the teachers give out these small, cute little presents for all the kids in class. Ayo. Happy Children's Day, of course. I'm heading off to grab mine to lunch right about now. But stick around for Charmaine Pois, the big kid in the house, for Kiss Cafe from 1 to 4 o'clock. I'll be back tomorrow on a Friday, of course. Yes! T-G-I-F. Say it with me one more time. T-G-I-F, T-G-I-F. All right, I am in need of food, as you can tell. Carrie Chong, wishing you a fabulous Thursday ahead. And of course, keep it right here to Kiss 92. We got the sounds of Panic at the Disco, plus your news headlines coming right up.
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2: These are your news headlines. I'm Shahzad Haq. Media companies in Singapore can now apply for funding and training to produce microdramas. These are short, bite-sized drama series that are designed for mobile phones. IMDA is partnering with TikTok on the program, which will initially support professionals from 20 accredited companies. Over 6 to 9 months, participants will learn to produce both live-action and AI-animated dramas. The aim is to help them create productions of 50 to 100 episodes, each lasting up to 3 minutes. They'll also learn storytelling techniques and how to create content specifically for mobile viewing. FairPrice is cutting prices on selected eggs and frozen chicken until the end of the year as part of efforts to help households save on groceries. A tray of 30 eggs will cost $4.95, while a 1 kilogram pack of frozen chicken will go for $2.50. FairPrice says these are the lowest prices for both items since 2021. The offers are available at more than 100 supermarkets, with purchases limited to 2 trays of eggs and 2 packs of chicken per customer. Discounts on selected fruits and vegetables have also been extended until December 31st. Singapore has formed a committee to strengthen safeguards for minors in religious settings. It follows a case involving a 37-year-old man who sexually abused 2 young brothers he had met at a mosque. The committee will review child protection measures at mosques, madrasas, and Islamic education centres. It will also examine how young people access religious guidance, including online settings, while preserving the welcoming nature of religious institutions. The committee will consult the community and is expected to submit recommendations to the government by the year end. In world news, the co-pilot, who's accused of stabbing the captain of a Fly Dubai flight bound for Israel, has been arrested in Saudi Arabia. Israeli officials say he apparently tried to crash the aircraft, which descended sharply before passengers and crew overpowered him. Other Fly Dubai crew members on board managed to land the plane safely. The injured captain, Indian national Smit Machar, is now in stable condition in hospital. All passengers have since returned to Israel on a replacement flight. The motive remains unknown and investigations are continuing. A popular roller coaster at Six Flags Magic Mountain in California is being permanently shut down after dozens of people claim to have suffered brain damage while riding it. The X2, which opened in 2008, features seats that swivel 360 degrees as cars travel at speeds of up to 130 kilometers per hour. 2 women were seriously injured on the ride in July, with 1 undergoing emergency brain surgery and remaining in a coma for weeks. Attorneys say more than 100 people have reported injuries. Park managers said the decision was made because guest confidence had been affected.
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3: I'm going to take you all the way until 4 here on Kiss Cafe. It is Charmaine Foy with you on a Thursday, getting closer to the weekend for sure. So hang in there with me. Keeping you company with the sounds of Brent Faiyaz coming up, some Bazzi too. Also, we've got the sounds of MKTO and Fergie. But right now, let's start things off with some Rita Ora first. A song called I Will Never Let You Down. And it's right here on Kiss 92, all the great songs in one place.

0: That's Brent Faiyaz with Other Side right here on Kiss 92. All the great songs in one place. It is Charmaine Pois with you here on this Thursday, keeping you company all the way till 4 on Kiss 92. And what we do on Thursdays usually is travel. So I'm going to share with you about this place that is, well, deep within my heart. It's Spain, of course. And it's this particular trip that I've never, ever encountered before, even though I've been there so many times. But it's really interesting and it visits many different places that I've already been to before in Spain as well. So I'm going to share with you some of the highlights of these stops and what's real interesting about this journey that you might want to consider as well for your next getaway. More details coming up for you later on. Travel Thursday going to kick off from 3 to 4 p.m. here on Kiss 92. So stay tuned for it. Right now, the time is 1:14.
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1: Kiss 92 weather.
3: We've got thundery showers coming up mainly over the northern, western and central parts of Singapore in the afternoon today. Temperature a high of 35 degrees Celsius, a low of 25. And I'm not sure whether it's because of the rains or the winds, but the 24-hour PSI is currently in the moderate range all across the island from 62 to 78. And the 1-hour PM2.5 is currently in the band 1 normal range. That's it though. My nose is feeling a little bit tickly right now, so hopefully that doesn't mean it's a sign of worsening weather.
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That's Fergie for you, Big Girls Don't Cry, right here on Kiss 92, all the great songs in one place. It is Charmaine Pua with you here on this Thursday, and I've already given out three sets of these $150 worth of vouchers from Bonfire Tavern earlier this week, Monday to Wednesday. I've got another set to give away today, so if you want to pick it up, you got to stay tuned, okay? Your chance coming up later on the show, so do stick around for it. Also on the way, we've got your news update in just about 3 minutes or so. But before that happens, let's enjoy this tune from Tayo Cruz, song called Dynamite, right here on Kiss 92. I can't

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2: These are your news headlines. I'm Shahzad Haq. Media companies in Singapore can now apply for funding and training to produce microdramas. These are short, bite-sized drama series that are designed for mobile phones. IMDA is partnering with TikTok on the program, which will initially support professionals from 20 accredited companies. Over 6 to 9 months, participants will learn to produce both live-action and AI-animated dramas. The aim is to help them create productions of 50 to 100 episodes, each lasting up to 3 minutes. They'll also learn storytelling techniques and how to create content specifically for mobile viewing. FairPrice is cutting prices on selected eggs and frozen chicken until the end of the year as part of efforts to help households save on groceries. A tray of 30 eggs will cost $4.95, while a 1 kilogram pack of frozen chicken will go for $2.50. FairPrice says these are the lowest prices for both items since 2021. The offers are available at more than 100 supermarkets, with purchases limited to 2 trays of eggs and 2 packs of chicken per customer. Discounts on selected fruits and vegetables have also been extended until December 31st. Singapore has formed a committee to strengthen safeguards for minors in religious settings. It follows a case involving a 37-year-old man who sexually abused 2 young brothers he had met at a mosque. The committee will review child protection measures at mosques, madrasas, and Islamic education centres. It will also examine how young people access religious guidance, including online settings, while preserving the welcoming nature of religious institutions. The committee will consult the community and is expected to submit recommendations to the government by the year end. In world news, the co-pilot, who's accused of stabbing the captain of a Fly Dubai flight bound for Israel, has been arrested in Saudi Arabia. Israeli officials say he apparently tried to crash the aircraft, which descended sharply before passengers and crew overpowered him. Other Fly Dubai crew members on board managed to land the plane safely. The injured captain, Indian national Smit Machar, is now in stable condition in hospital. All passengers have since returned to Israel on a replacement flight. The motive remains unknown and investigations are continuing. A popular roller coaster at Six Flags Magic Mountain in California is being permanently shut down after dozens of people claim to have suffered brain damage while riding it. The X2, which opened in 2008, features seats that swivel 360 degrees as cars travel at speeds of up to 130 kilometers per hour. 2 women were seriously injured on the ride in July, with 1 undergoing emergency brain surgery and remaining in a coma for weeks. Attorneys say more than 100 people have reported injuries. Park managers said the decision was made because guest confidence had been affected.
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0: Keeping your workday in the right frame of mind, one great song at a time. 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
3: It is Charmaine Bois with you here on Kiss Cafe, and we have very helpful listeners. And that includes HQ, who's telling me more details about this accident that's happening on the PIE headed towards Changi right after the exit from the BKE. He says that particular exit is mostly closed because of an accident involving a massive truck and a bike as well. And the whole accident actually managed to slide across to the PIE headed towards Changi Airport. So the traffic in that area is mostly at a standstill because only a small lane that actually cuts through the chevron markings is open for people to get through. And this is a place that supposedly, according to HQ, has like 5 or 6 lanes. Reduced to 1 lane, can you imagine the bottleneck? Try to avoid the area if you can. If you're already caught in there, well, I pray you have patience. And I really hope there's no major injury with this accident. Once again, thank you very much to HQ for sharing that info with me. Enjoy this next tune. It's one of my favorites, Freya Riding's Lost Without You on KISS 92.

0: Love, love, love this tune. It's Freya Riding's Lost Without You. And it's right here on Kiss 92. All the great songs in one place. It is Charmaine Pua with you. And I gotta say, you know, Freya Riding, she's got such a magical, soulful voice. And the lyrics she wrote really exposes the heartbreak with such vulnerability. And it really fully connects with the audience. Or at least it did with me. I really hope you enjoyed that song as well. Fun fact, the creative genes, they run in her family as well. Her mom is a playwright and her dad is an actor. And even if you've never seen him in any shows before, you won't be able to recognize his face. I'm very sure you have heard his voice because he is actually the voice of Daddy Pig in Peppa Pig. I know, it's kind of cool, huh?
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4: It's Professor Owl Kim here. You know those bouncy castles that kids love to jump on at fun fairs? Did you know the guy who invented that is the same guy who invented the giant inflatable cushions that firefighters use for their rescues? He tested his creations by making his sons jump from their roof. Legendary inventor, but maybe not Father of the Year. Your next lesson with Professor Kim starts at 8. Don't be late.
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9: Party in the park, party in the bush, party under the bridge, party at the restaurant, party at the club, party in the day, party in my house, party on the way to the party.

party in the day, party in my house, party on the way to the party at the park, party in the bush, party under the bridge, party at the restaurant, party at the club, party in the day, party in my house, party on the park, party in the bush, party under the bridge, party at the restaurant, party at the club, party in the day, party in my house, party on the

0: Kiss 92, all the great songs in one place. It is Charmaine Poix with you here on Kiss Cafe, and coming up for you later on the show, going to have something called Travel Thursday, and I'm going to tell you about this real epic journey that you could hop on, a little train journey that takes you to many different UNESCO heritage sites. Fabulous cities with lots of great history, tales for you to enjoy, and also food as well. And what's really interesting is some of these locations at these cities were used as film sites for shows like Game of Thrones, Star Wars, and so on. And this is all possible for you to visit if you hop on this luxury train journey. I'll tell you more details later on. 3 to 4 p.m. is when it's going to happen here on Kiss 92, so stay tuned for it.
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7: 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All right, Shalini.
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2: Good afternoon. I'm Joshua Vong, and these are your news headlines. We start at the Asian Games, where Singapore golfer Shannon Tan has held on to her lead after another strong round in Japan. The 22-year-old shot a 6-under par 64 today, putting her 13-under overall and 2 strokes ahead of India's Pranavi Sharath Uz, with 2 rounds to go. Shannon got off to a flyer, carding 9 birdies, but 3 late bogeys prevented her from extending her lead. Singapore is also in medal contention in the women's team event, sitting just 1 stroke behind leaders China. Meanwhile, teammate Chen Xingtong is tied for 19th in the individual standings. HDB resale prices have fallen for a 3rd straight quarter, even as private home prices continue to rise. Flash estimates show resale flat prices dipped 0.2% in the 3rd quarter of this year, following declines of 0.1% and 0.3% in the first 2 quarters. In contrast, private residential prices climbed 1.4%, with landed properties and suburban homes leading the gains. The figures show that more than 7,500 HDB resale flats changed hands, up 5.2% from a year ago. Singapore's beverage container return scheme takes full effect today. According to Lianhe Zaobao, major supermarkets have already removed drinks without the required deposit labels from their shelves. Under the scheme, plastic bottles and aluminium cans containing between 150 milliliters and 3 liters of beverages must carry a label showing a 10-cent deposit. However, some smaller retailers have been given until October 31st to clear their remaining stock. The National Environment Agency has received more than 2,000 applications for an extension, with about 85% of those processed approved. Retailers who break the rules risk fines of up to $10,000, 3 months jail or both. Moving to world news, South Korea is pushing ahead with plans to build nuclear-powered submarines by the mid-2030s. President Lee Jae-myung reaffirmed the goal in an Armed Forces Day speech today as he outlined plans to strengthen the country's military capabilities. These include upgrading missile defenses using AI and laser technology. He also reiterated his aim of taking over wartime command of South Korean forces from the US. The remarks come amid tensions with North Korea over a landmine explosion at their shared border, although Mr. Lee has renewed his call for dialogue. And finally, Japan is making it harder and more expensive for foreigners to obtain permanent residency. Under new rules, which are being introduced in stages, applicants will need to meet tougher income requirements and show that they can hold everyday conversations in Japanese. The application fee has also jumped 20-fold to 200,000 yen, or about 1,620 Singapore dollars. The increase prompted long queues at immigration offices, as people rushed to submit their applications before the higher fees took effect.
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3: That's right, going to take you all the way till 4 here on Kiss Cafe. It is Charmaine Foy with you with the sounds of Bruno Mars coming up, some Freya Sky on the way. So is the script, Jungkook and more. Plus, we're going to start things off with The Weeknd right now. That's right, the guy who's going to be here performing live in Singapore tomorrow and on Saturday as well. And if you haven't seen the event guide, complete with haze advisory, check it out at Live Nation SG on Instagram. 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

0: That's Freya Sky with Bad Taste right here on Kiss 92. All the great songs in one place. You know who has good taste? You, because you're staying here to listen to us here on Kiss 92. It is Charmaine Pua with you here on Kiss Cafe, and coming up for you, I do have a prize. $150 worth of vouchers for you to feast out and have epic fun playing board games at the fantastical Bonfire Tavern. Now, if you want a chance to win this, it's coming up for you this hour. Stay tuned for it on the way real soon, just about maybe 10, 15 minutes or so. I'm going to play that contest. So stay tuned for your chance to win right here on Kiss 92. A time now is 2:15.
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4: We have thundery showers coming up over many areas in the afternoon, including moderate to heavy thundery showers with gusty winds over the northern, western, central areas of Singapore until early in the 3 o'clock hour. So make sure you watch out for that. If you're heading out, bring your umbrella with you. Also, talking about the PSI, mostly in the moderate range all across Singapore, between 61 to 76 for the 24-hour PSI, that is. In terms of the 1-hour PM 2.5, all currently in the band 1 normal range, so that's great.
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0: That's Flo Rida featuring David Guetta. Club Can't Handle Me right here on Kiss 92. All the great songs in one place. It is Charmaine Pois with you here on Kiss Cafe. And I'm not sure, can you handle the fun over at Bonfire Tavern? Because they are Singapore's ultimate fantasy-themed restaurant and gaming venue. They've got an epic board game collection that you can play with. And if you don't know how to play, don't worry. 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Now, if you head down to Bonfire Tavern and you quote the promo code KISS92 at the cashier, you actually get 10% off all food and non-alcoholic drinks. 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You could score this prize. Good luck. It's Thursday, the 1st of October.
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4: Good afternoon, I'm Joshua Vong, and these are your news headlines. We start at the Asian Games, where Singapore golfer Shannon Tan has held on to her lead after another strong round in Japan. The 22-year-old shot a 6-under par 64 today, putting her 13-under overall and 2 strokes ahead of India's Pranavi Sharath Uz, with 2 rounds to go. Shannon got off to a flyer, carding 9 birdies, but 3 late bogeys prevented her from extending her lead. Singapore is also in medal contention in the women's team event, sitting just 1 stroke behind leaders China. Meanwhile, teammate Chen Xingtong is tied for 19th in the individual standings. HDB resale prices have fallen for a 3rd straight quarter, even as private home prices continue to rise. Flash estimates show resale flat prices dipped 0.2% in the 3rd quarter of this year, following declines of 0.1% and 0.3% in the 1st 2 quarters. In contrast, private residential prices climbed 1.4%, with landed properties and suburban homes leading the gains. The figures show that more than 7,500 HDB resale flats changed hands, up 5.2% from a year ago. Singapore's beverage container return scheme takes full effect today. According to Lianhe Zaobao, major supermarkets have already removed drinks without the required deposit labels from their shelves. Under the scheme, plastic bottles and aluminium cans containing between 150 milliliters and 3 liters of beverages must carry a label showing a 10-cent deposit. However, some smaller retailers have been given until October 31st to clear their remaining stock. The National Environment Agency has received more than 2,000 applications for an extension, with about 85% of those processed approved. Retailers who break the rules risk fines of up to $10,000, 3 months jail or both. Moving to world news. South Korea is pushing ahead with plans to build nuclear-powered submarines by the mid-2030s. President Lee Jae-myung reaffirmed the goal in an Armed Forces Day speech today as he outlined plans to strengthen the country's military capabilities. These include upgrading missile defenses using AI and laser technology. He also reiterated his aim of taking over wartime command of South Korean forces from the US. The remarks come amid tensions with North Korea over a landmine explosion at their shared border, although Mr. Lee has renewed his call for dialogue. And finally, Japan is making it harder and more expensive for foreigners to obtain permanent residency. Under new rules, which are being introduced in stages, applicants will need to meet tougher income requirements and show that they can hold everyday conversations in Japanese. The application fee has also jumped 20-fold to 200,000 yen, or about 1,620 Singapore dollars. The increase prompted long queues at immigration offices as people rushed to submit their applications before the higher fees took effect.
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0: That's Paloma Faith. Only love can hurt like this. Right here on Kiss 92. All the great songs in one place. It is Charmaine Pua with you here on Kiss Cafe. And I am giving out that prize. Vouchers from Bonfire Tavern for you to have a lot of fun. Not just feasting out, but also playing lots of board games. On the line with me right now is Delvin. Delvin, tell me, how is your Thursday going?
1: Hi, all great. Thank you for picking my call. Thank you for calling me.
0: No problem. Thank you very much for tuning in to Kiss 92 and for giving it a shot as well. I'm very excited to give you this prize. Are you very into board games, Delvin?
1: Yes, I am. In fact, there's a lot of card games I actually play with my wife and my friends together.
0: Yeah. Oh, wow. So I think the whole bunch of you are going to have a really great gathering over at Bonfire Tavern if you win this prize. Just tell me, if you quote the promo code KISS92 at Bonfire Tavern over at Kampong Bahru Road, what is the discount you can get off their food and non-alcoholic drinks?
1: It's a 10% discount.
0: Yes, it is. Congratulations. The prize is yours.
1: Thank you, KISS92. So fresh. New music.
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3: The roads are looking terrible. There are number of vehicles that have broken down. First, on PIE headed towards Tuas, this is after the KJE. If you're on the West Coast Highway headed towards the city, there is another vehicle that broke down at West Coast Highway flyover. Avoid lane 3. SLE as well, headed towards the BKE, a vehicle has broken down after Yishun. Avoid lane 4. If you're on the BKE moving towards Woodlands, there's an accident that happened after the SLE. Avoid lanes 1 and 2. At the International Road and 6 Lok Yang Road Junction, there's a blacked out traffic light there. If you're on the CTE headed towards the AYE, there's heavy traffic at the PIE Changi exit, and on the AYE headed towards MCE, there is an obstacle on the roads after Clementi Road. Avoid lanes 1 and 4. In addition, PIE headed towards Tuas, a vehicle has broken down after Thompson Road. Yes, the roads are a mess, so please drive safe.
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0: Kiss 92, all the great songs in one place. It is Charmaine Pua with you here on Kiss Cafe, and coming up for you, I do have your Travel Thursday, and you know it, I am in love with Spain, right? At least traveling there over the past 10 years has definitely given me lots of insights as to what the great places are. If you're interested in culture, in food, different cities offer different things, and I always try my best to go visit new cities each time. So actually, all the cities on this list of this train journey I've been to before, but I've never realized that there was a train journey that linked them all up, and you can do it in style as well. It is a luxury train. I'm going to tell you more about this one in the next hour, so stay tuned for it. It's even friendly for our Muslim friends as well. Yes, you can request for halal meals on board this train. Details on the way later on from 3 to 4 p.m. right here on Kiss 92. All the great songs in one place.
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2: Good afternoon. I'm Joshua Vong, and these are your news headlines. Public and private housing markets moved in opposite directions in the third quarter of this year. HDB resale prices fell, while private home prices continued to rise. Flash estimates show HDB resale prices dipping 0.2%, their third straight quarterly decline, with more than 7,500 HDB resale flats changing hands, up 5.2% from a year earlier. In contrast, private home prices climbed 1.4%, compared with a 0.5% increase in the previous quarter, but transaction volumes dropped by about 30% compared to Q2. Singapore is looking to tap business opportunities in nuclear fission, even though the technology is still years away from being used to generate electricity commercially. Speaking at a nuclear fusion conference, Energy Minister Tan Sri Leng highlighted existing partnerships between A-Star and overseas companies to develop technologies and components for future reactors. He said Singapore can contribute to the global industry through its research and manufacturing expertise without building its own reactor. A former director of an engineering company has pleaded guilty to a bribery scheme involving a project at Singapore's defense research agency, DSO National Laboratories. Jason Chua admitted to participating in a bribery scheme to help a vendor secure the project. Prosecutors say the 67-year-old also agreed to inflate the price of fire protection work by nearly $500,000, knowing that some of the money would go to a DSO employee. Chua will be sentenced later this month, while the cases against the ex-DSO employee and others remain before the courts. Kuala Lumpur International Airport is bracing for a surge in passengers as Formula One returns to Malaysia this weekend after a 9-year absence. Around 200,000 spectators are expected at the Sepang International Circuit. Malaysia Airports says a special task force has been set up to manage passenger traffic. Gulf Air has also added 6 flights to cater to demand over the race weekend. Travellers are being encouraged to use public transport to avoid congestion. And finally, a jersey worn by basketball legend Michael Jordan has sold for $12.26 million, or around 15.7 million Singapore dollars. Jordan wore it during Game 3 of the 1998 NBA Finals in his final championship season with the Chicago Bulls. The sale sets a new record for Jordan memorabilia, beating the previous mark of $10.09 million for another jersey from the same finals. However, the all-time record for a similar memento belongs to the baseball jersey of Babe Ruth, which sold for $24.12 million in 2024.
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3: I'm going to take you all the way till 4 here on Kiss Cafe. It's Charmaine Foy with you, and this hour on a Thursday, we're going to get to travel a little on this luxury train, tell you about the different spots it stops by. What are some of the highlights you can look forward to in terms of food, the sights, the sounds as well? Everything as part of this Travel Thursday segment coming up for you this hour, so stay tuned for it. Right now, though, let's enjoy the music first. We got the sounds of Robin coming up, Why Don't We as well. Right now, here is Sia to start us off. Cheap Thrills on Kiss 92. Come on.

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1: 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Kiss Cafe's Travel Thursday.
2: It's Charmaine Pua with you here on Kiss Cafe with your Travel Thursday. And I just recently counted the number of cities I've been to in Spain over my many visits, right? And the number is currently at 50 different cities. And if you think I've traveled to pretty much everywhere in Spain, you would be very wrong, because there are over 8,000 cities, towns, and villages. So I really have barely scratched the surface. In fact, most times when I'm there, I travel by coach or by the regular trains. But I never knew until now that there's this really fancy way to travel within Spain. And that is with this luxury train, 1920 style. It's pretty much like a palace on wheels, man. And it brings you to multiple cities in a single week. Now, one of these trains is the Al-Andalus train, which takes you from Sevilla to Madrid, or backwards in the opposite direction in a 7-day unforgettable journey. You're going to get a suite on the train. This one comes with its own ensuite bathroom with all the amenities you would need and more. I'm going to be back in just a while to share more about where this train brings you, the various stops, the highlights on the route, what is included in the package as well, including food that is halal so our Muslim friends can enjoy it too. Stay tuned for the details. It's coming up soon on KISS 92. It's now 3:16.
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2: KISS 92 weather.
3: We've got thundery showers over many areas in the afternoon today. Temperature a high of 35 degrees Celsius and a low of 25. In terms of the 24-hour PSI, it's currently all in the moderate range across Singapore, between 61 to 75. In terms of the 1-hour PM 2.5, we're currently in the band 1 normal range across Singapore as well. But if you want to observe the latest, definitely check out haines.gov.sg.
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2: It's Charmaine Pua with you here on Kiss Cafe, and I'm talking about the Al-Andalus train in Spain. Now, this is a luxury train that lets you explore some cities, key ones between Sevilla and Madrid in style. And that's our focus for today's Travel Thursday. Coincidentally, I've actually been to most of the cities on this list, so I can share some of the highlights from my own perspective. So, hope you enjoy that. If the journey starts in Sevilla, you have to check out the Alcazar, and this is where they filmed some of the scenes from Game of Thrones. Another spot in Sevilla, Plaza de España, is also a must-see. It's where they filmed a scene in Star Wars 2. At the first stop on the train journey, it brings you to this place called Jerez de la Frontera, and this is where you can go check out a flamenco show, you can visit a bodega as well, and sip on a sherry, because this place is where sherry originates from. Next, you're going to stop at Cadiz, which is a lovely port city. It's got a ton of fried seafood on their menus, including their famous shrimp fritters. I love that. Honestly, never tried it anywhere else except for there, and also Carlitos here in Singapore too. Now, you're going to move onwards to Cordoba, and you must visit the Mezquita. This is actually a mosque from the 8th century, so you can imagine the architecture is really beautiful, and it was converted to a church after, not torn down, but just converted, and it's one of the most memorable sites of my journeys in Spain. It's also a UNESCO heritage site. The next stops, Mérida and Cáceres, is where you can find certified 100% jamón ibérico de Biota, and more Game of Thrones filming locations with its medieval settings if you're interested in stuff like that. Plus, you'll also stop in Toledo before arriving at the end of the train journey in Madrid. This entire journey is going to be spread across 7 days, and you will essentially stay on board at night. A train travels mostly only during the day. It's parked at night, so you get a good rest. Maybe more than good, because trust when I say this is quintessential luxury travel, okay? I'm going to tell you what the package includes in just a bit. Aside from the train journey, the accommodation, there's lots more that come with it. So stay on for more right here on Kiss 92.
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4: Good afternoon. I'm Joshua Vong, and these are your news headlines. Public and private housing markets moved in opposite directions in the third quarter of this year. HDB resale prices fell, while private home prices continued to rise. Flash estimates show HDB resale prices dipping 0.2%, their third straight quarterly decline, with more than 7,500 HDB resale flats changing hands, up 5.2% from a year earlier. In contrast, private home prices climbed 1.4%, compared with a 0.5% increase in the previous quarter, but transaction volumes dropped by about 30% compared to Q2. Singapore is looking to tap business opportunities in nuclear fission, even though the technology is still years away from being used to generate electricity commercially. Speaking at a nuclear fusion conference, Energy Minister Tan Sze Ling highlighted existing partnerships between A*STAR and overseas companies to develop technologies and components for future reactors. He said Singapore can contribute to the global industry through its research and manufacturing expertise without building its own reactor. A former director of an engineering company has pleaded guilty to a bribery scheme involving a project at Singapore's defense research agency DSO National Laboratories. Jason Chua admitted to participating in a bribery scheme to help a vendor secure the project. Prosecutors say the 67-year-old also agreed to inflate the price of fire protection work by nearly $500,000, knowing that some of the money would go to a DSO employee. Chua will be sentenced later this month, while the cases against the ex-DSO employee and others remain before the courts. Kuala Lumpur International Airport is bracing for a surge in passengers as Formula One returns to Malaysia this weekend after a 9-year absence. Around 200,000 spectators are expected at the Sepang International Circuit. Malaysia Airports says a special task force has been set up to manage passenger traffic. Gulf Air has also added 6 flights to cater to demand over the race weekend. Travellers are being encouraged to use public transport to avoid congestion. And finally, a jersey worn by basketball legend Michael Jordan has sold for 12.26 million US dollars, or around 15.7 million Singapore dollars. Jordan wore it during Game 3 of the 1998 NBA Finals in his final championship season with the Chicago Bulls. The sale sets a new record for Jordan memorabilia, beating the previous mark of $10.09 million for another jersey from the same finals. However, the all-time record for a similar memento belongs to the baseball jersey of Babe Ruth, which sold for 24.12 million US dollars in 2024.
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1: What in the world? Kiss Cafe's Travel Thursday.
2: That's right, it's Charmaine Pua with you here on Kiss Cafe, sharing about the Al Andalus train journey that I just learned about. It is a luxury train that brings you from Sevilla to Madrid or the other way around. And the journey is usually across 7 days, right? You'll essentially live on the train throughout in your comfortable suite with a bathroom that includes a shower, hairdryer, toiletry bag as well. There's going to be welcome drinks, there's activities on board, including music, live performances, dancing, parties in the pub car, alongside other commuters as well. Plus, this package also includes excursions, scheduled visits, even tickets to museums, monuments, and shows along the way. There's also going to be a multilingual guide accompanying you throughout the tour, and they will also advise and help you with bookings for any hotels before and after this train trip. If you need insurance, if you need an itinerary of activities in the origin city or the destination, maybe even advice on anything to do before, during, and after the journey, they will sort it out for you. Luxury travel at its best. But this doesn't come cheap, okay? The entry-level double occupancy cabin is priced at approximately, prepare yourselves, $11,500 per person. This is in Sing dollars, okay? Per person for a double occupancy cabin. It is pricey, yes, but it is an experience for sure. All three meals each day are included, and you can also request for halal meals as well. So our Muslim friends can set their mind at ease when learning about Southern Spain's Islamic heritage and more. 2027 train journeys on the Al Andalus train are already available for booking, and there's also a few other luxury trains that bring you through other areas in Spain, from the Basque region to Costa Verde as well. If you would like to find out more, you can always hop onto this website, eltrenalandalus.com. Let me spell that for you. eltrenalandalus.com.
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2: Okay, taking a look at the roads once more. On the AYE headed towards the MCE, a vehicle has broken down after Alexander Road. If you're on the TPE moving towards the PIE, another vehicle has broken down after Salita Link. BKE as well headed towards Woodlands, a vehicle has broken down after Dairy Farm Road. If you're on the PIE headed towards Changi, another one broke down at ECP Airport exit. PIE headed towards Tuas as well, another one broke down after KPE ECP, avoid Lane 5. And if you're on the PIE headed towards Tuas, do also watch out for the accident at Adam Road entrance. There's also slow-moving traffic. This is on the BKE headed towards Woodlands at the Woodlands Road exit. So please drive safe.
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0: It's Lady Gaga, The Dead Dance, right here on Kiss 92. All the great songs in one place. It is Charmaine Pua with you here on Kiss Cafe, and I hope you enjoyed our Travel Thursday segment today. If you missed out on it, maybe you just tuned in, you had a meeting to attend to or something, don't worry. 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Today's Travel Thursday episode going to be up soon on the Kiss Cafe podcast, available on all major podcast streaming sites. So go look it up, all right? Coming up real soon, it's going to be Yumiko Kayahara of the Sunset Sessions, and she is going to take you all the way till 8. I myself going to be back tomorrow from 1 to 4 p.m. here once more on Kiss Cafe, and I will have your Friday forecast ready for you, recommending all these places, events, things that you can go check out over the weekend and the week ahead as well. So if you need some ideas, make sure you tune in tomorrow, okay? I promise you lots of fun on the show. And also, one last set of that prize to give away. $150 worth of vouchers for Bonfire Tavern. Don't miss out. Have a great Thursday.
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5: Divorce.
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4: 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All right, Shalini.
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4: 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Yeah, I see that happening a lot. 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
2: Good afternoon. I'm Joshua Vong, and these are your news headlines. Singapore ranks first in Asia-Pacific and sixth globally in a new index of the world's next-generation wealth hubs. Saville says Singapore's appeal lies in wealth preservation, business networks, and the growth of private capital. It also highlights Singapore's role as a tech hub, amid wealth creation shifting towards industries such as AI, advanced manufacturing, and life sciences. Globally, New York ranks first, followed by Miami, London, San Francisco, and Los Angeles. Hong Kong is seventh, while Tokyo, Shanghai, Bangkok, and Kuala Lumpur also make the top 30. Singapore is investing more than $30 million in a research program to help its construction sector develop greener building methods. The program, involving the Singapore Institute of Technology, A-Star, and industry players including Warhub, will fund seven research projects over 3 years. National Development Minister Chee Hong Tat says the projects will focus on areas of clear need, including ultra-low carbon concrete, AI-enabled design tools, and reusing construction materials. He adds the aim is to build longer-term capabilities in new competencies and create good job opportunities for Singaporeans. 3 men have been jailed for their roles in a syndicate that dealt in vape products. The criminal ring stored and distributed vapes, working from 2 private properties in Lentor and Sembawang. Authorities seized nearly 58,000 vape products from the properties. Ng Tai Lun and Adrian Cha Hong Ting were each sentenced to 1 year and 5 months in jail, while Tani Tan was jailed for 10 months. All 3 were also fined, with amounts ranging from $38,400 to $100,000. Moving to world news, the Philippines says it has driven a Chinese research vessel away from waters near Taiwan, deploying its largest Coast Guard ship and an aircraft. The Philippine Coast Guard says the vessel had been operating off Batanes Province since Monday and was conducting unauthorized marine research. It says a Chinese Coast Guard vessel also moved in to shield the research ship and challenged the Philippine vessel by radio. The Philippines says its Coast Guard ship will continue monitoring the vessel to ensure it leaves the country's exclusive economic zone. And finally, in California, a popular roller coaster at Six Flags Magic Mountain has been permanently shut down after dozens of people claim to have suffered brain damage while riding it. The X2, which opened in 2008, featured seats that swivel 360 degrees in cars traveling at speeds of up to 130 kilometers per hour. 2 women were seriously injured on the ride in July, with 1 undergoing emergency brain surgery and remaining in a coma for weeks. Attorneys say more than 100 people have reported injuries.
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4: That's right, just one more day to the weekend, so hang in there with me. Now, happy Thursday. Hopefully you're enjoying your Thursday so far. And looking at the time, well, in just a bit, a little bit more, okay? Hang in there, you will be able to knock off work. Now, I'm going to be yours all the way till 8 p.m. And up for grabs, I do have that tea date for 2, which is worth $100, courtesy of Camellia Tea Bar. But of course, we got to test your knowledge first in the game, Are You Switched On? Now, stick around for your thrifting Thursday tips as well. But right now, let's kick off this hour. It is Bad Bunny here on Kiss 92. All the great songs in one place.
5: Hey, Titi me preguntó si tengo mucha novia. 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Hey, mucha novia.

And that's a brand new one this week from Teddy Swim. So that one's called Perfect Man right here on Kiss 92. All the great songs in one place. It's Miko, and believe it or not, it is just, less than 24 hours before you and I can smell the weekend. I know I'm super excited, and hopefully, you know, you're looking forward to this weekend as much as I am as well. Now, today being a Thursday, you know that I always have a list of Thrifting Thursday tips. Okay, so that is on the way. Stay close. But right now, back to the music. How about this one from Jenny? It's that pretty girl, mind you, this, that flaunt, you just touched down in LA. Pretty girls don't do drama unless we won. Oh yes, Mantra. Also, how about this one from Justin Timberlake?

0: That's right, Summer Love, and it's all on the playlist next. It's 4:15. Good afternoon.
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1: KISS 92 weather.
2: Temperatures reaching a possible high of 35 degrees. Right now, it feels like 31 degrees outside. And you can expect thundery showers over many areas this late afternoon. Now, in terms of air quality all around Singapore, the PSI value is now at a moderate range. Nothing alarming.
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0: And that's Dev with In the Dark right here on Kiss 92. All the great songs in one place. It's Yumiko, and you know I love to do this every single Thursday. A couple of thrifting Thursday tips if you're ready.
1: Thrifting Thursday.
2: How much?
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2: I know. I'll pay.
4: I'm an adult now. I can make my own decisions.
0: Alrighty, so let's talk about this very popular cat character, which you would be very familiar with. It is Mofusan. I know, they're so adorable, right? And as you know, here in Singapore at FairPrice, there's always a lot of different collaborations. And this time round, you can actually secure your very own Mofusan Berry Moments with them. So of course, they do have bags, homeware, travel gear. I do see blankets as well. They're all up for grabs for redemption. Okay, so yeah, you know how this works. There is a minimum spending, and then you've got to use your bonus points and top up as well, right? So it's kind of like a purchase with a purchase situation, and it's starting from now all the way till 23rd of December this year, of course, while stocks last. Okay, so fastest fingers first, and I gotta tell you, you need to chong down, because every time a Mofusan collab happens, it just gets redeemed or sold out really fast. Okay, also in other news, very particularly for Japanese food, if you're a big fan of Sushiro just like me, there is a brand new outlet, especially if you live in the area of Hougang, right? So Hougang Mall, they've just opened today, and I'm looking at the photos right now. There is 1-for-1 sushi deals and $1.50 plus for free flow drinks. And looking at the menu, they do have this curated indulgence menu, which is pretty amazing. Okay, so you've got like very fancy tuna, you've got beef slices as well. So go check it out, especially if you are in the area of Hougang. If not, you can head down for the best deals as well. Right now, back to the music. I've got the sounds of Lord and of course news headlines. Stay. It's Thursday, the 1st of October.
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9: Good afternoon, I'm Joshua Vong, and these are your news headlines. Singapore ranks first in Asia-Pacific and sixth globally in a new index of the world's next-generation wealth hubs. Saville says Singapore's appeal lies in wealth preservation, business networks, and the growth of private capital. It also highlights Singapore's role as a tech hub, amid wealth creation shifting towards industries such as AI, advanced manufacturing, and life sciences. Globally, New York ranks first, followed by Miami, London, San Francisco, and Los Angeles. Hong Kong is seventh, while Tokyo, Shanghai, Bangkok, and Kuala Lumpur also make the top 30. Singapore is investing more than $30 million in a research program to help its construction sector develop greener building methods. The program, involving the Singapore Institute of Technology, A-Star, and industry players, including Warhub, will fund 7 research projects over 3 years. National Development Minister Chee Hong Tat says the projects will focus on areas of clear need, including ultra-low-carbon concrete, AI-enabled design tools, and reusing construction materials. He adds the aim is to build longer-term capabilities in new competencies and create good job opportunities for Singaporeans. 3 men have been jailed for their roles in a syndicate that dealt in vape products. The criminal ring stored and distributed vapes, working from two private properties in Lentor and Sembawang. Authorities seized nearly 58,000 vape products from the properties. Ng Tai Lun and Adrian Cha Hong Ting were each sentenced to a year and 5 months in jail, while Tani Tan was jailed for 10 months. All three were also fined, with amounts ranging from $38,400 to $100,000. Moving to world news, the Philippines says it has driven a Chinese research vessel away from waters near Taiwan, deploying its largest Coast Guard ship and an aircraft. The Philippine Coast Guard says the vessel had been operating off Batanes Province since Monday and was conducting unauthorized marine research. It says a Chinese Coast Guard vessel also moved in to shield the research ship and challenged the Philippine vessel by radio. The Philippines says its Coast Guard ship will continue monitoring the vessel to ensure it leaves the country's exclusive economic zone. And finally, in California, a popular roller coaster at Six Flags Magic Mountain has been permanently shut down after dozens of people claim to have suffered brain damage while riding it. The X2, which opened in 2008, featured seats that swivel 360 degrees in cars traveling at speeds of up to 130 kilometers per hour. Two women were seriously injured on the ride in July, with one undergoing emergency brain surgery and remaining in a coma for weeks. Attorneys say more than 100 people have reported injuries.
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0: And that's 21 Pilots with Stressed Out right here on Kiss 92. All the great songs in one place. It's Miko. And funny enough, I actually just got a couple of requests coming in via WhatsApp. And they were like, Yumi, do you remember the story you shared last night? Literally last evening, right? So I was talking about my friend who happens to be a radio DJ in Brunei. Yes, I do have a friend in Brunei. And something was found in his house. All right, so here you go. I'm going to try my best to relate this story because it really gives me the eeks, okay? So basically, he uploaded this reel last night, right? And it is from his point of view where he got his reptilian expert friend in the house. And from, I think from somewhere behind his sofa, they pulled out a flying tree snake? Yeah, a literal snake, okay? So it's a very thin kind where it's green in color. And I'm like, oh my goodness, brother, how do you even find a snake in your house? So I texted my friend. I was like, are you for real? He's like, girl, you live in Singapore. I live in Brunei. And everywhere, this is very common. And I'm like, okay, that kind of makes sense, right? So I said, you know, it's very dangerous, right, for your friend, even though he's an expert, to come over to your place to try and pull out this snake from behind your sofa. And he's like, girl, you have no idea. This is common. And this is what we do. I'm like, okay, but here in Singapore, we cannot do that, okay? So please, PSA, okay, if you ever find yourself in a situation like this, okay, whether it is a monitor lizard, whether it is a real snake, please do not attempt to touch it. Do not attempt to try and catch it. What you can do is, of course, call for help. There is the ACRES Wildlife Rescue, and I think last night I did share the NParks helpline as well, right? So please do not attempt to do anything by yourself, okay? So a couple of you also requested, can you please send me your friend's reel? I'm like, yes, I will. So if you want it, just let me know via WhatsApp 8855-0920 and I'll share with you my friend's reel of how he found a snake in his house in Brunei. Right now, back to the music. I've got the sounds of Juice WRLD and Paul Russell on the playlist next.
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0: All right, total of 3 broken down vehicles reported. The first one is in the MCE tunnel. This one is headed towards ECP right after Central Boulevard. Do avoid lane 2. The second one is on the TPE. This one is headed towards PIE right after Punggol Road. Do avoid lane 3. And the third one on my list, broken down on PIE, headed towards Changi. And this one is right after Eng Neo Avenue. In the meantime, please buckle up, drive safe.
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0: And that's Paul Russell with Lil Boo Thang right here on Kiss 92. All the great songs in one place. It's Miko. And if you remember, yesterday I did share with you, right, that Gremlins 3 is in the works. It will be here, well, released worldwide come 2028. Now, it seems like there are, I think, two more docu-series that could be happening of very famous people that you know and you will definitely want to watch, including a part 4 of a particular movie franchise. Okay, so I've got all the details coming your way in the next hour. But right now, back to the music. I've got the sounds of Selena Gomez and, of course, news headlines as well, just to keep you updated on what's been happening around the world and in Singapore. Stay.
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3: The Big Show with Tangelini. 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
3: Good afternoon. I'm Joshua Vong, and these are your news headlines. Young adults in Singapore may be less informed about fertility matters than they think. An NUS Thompson Medical Survey found only 1 in 10 answered basic fertility questions correctly, despite more than half saying they were well informed about fertility and reproductive health. It also found 8 in 10 new women's chances of pregnancy decline with age, but only 3 in 10 new women do not produce new eggs throughout their reproductive years. Also, only around 6 in 10 new men's fertility declines with age. The study surveyed more than 1,000 people aged 18 to 39. SPH Media Chief Executive Chan Yen Kit takes on the additional role of Executive Chairman from today. The 61-year-old will chair both SPH Media Trust and SPH Media Holdings while continuing as Chief Executive. Mr. Chan succeeds Mr. Koh Boon Wan, who is retiring after 5 years as Chairman. SPH Media Deputy Chief Executive Kwek Yu Chuang has been appointed Managing Director, overseeing day-to-day operations and the company's immediate to medium-term plans. 4 new directors have also joined the SPH Media Holdings Board, replacing 4 retiring members. Meanwhile, Prime Minister Lawrence Wong has thanked Mr. Koh Boon Wan for his service as Chairman of SPH Media. In a social media post, Mr. Wong said the 73-year-old helped to steer the organization through an important period of transition over the past 5 years. He said under Mr. Koh's leadership, SPH Media strengthened its digital and multimedia capabilities and reached new audiences while continuing to provide relevant and reliable news and perspectives to Singaporeans in all 4 official languages. Singapore Airlines and its budget arm Scoot are extending their flight cancellations between Singapore and the Middle East. SIA's Singapore-Dubai flights will remain suspended until December 1st, while Scoot services to Jeddah will be cancelled until December 2nd. Previously, SIA operated daily flights to Dubai, while Scoot flew to Jeddah 3 times a week. The airlines say affected passengers can request a full refund for the unused portion of their tickets. And finally, a second U.S. federal judge has blocked President Donald Trump's $100,000 fee on new H-1B visas for highly skilled foreign workers. The judge in California ruled that federal agencies failed to follow the required procedures before implementing the fee. It follows a separate ruling in June that also blocked the fee in a case brought by 20 U.S. states. The administration had extended the fee for another year after it was due to expire in September. The H-1B program is widely used by tech companies to hire foreign specialists.
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3: Starting with football, and Singapore's Lions will take on Malaysia in a must-win FIFA ASEAN Cup Group A match tonight in Jakarta. Singapore are third with 3 points after losing 2-0 to Indonesia and beating Bangladesh 1-0. They need to beat Malaysia, who are top of the table with 4 points, to stand a chance of reaching the final. The 8:30 p.m. match will be telecast live on local TV. However, even a win may not be enough for Singapore if host Indonesia beat bottom of the table Bangladesh in tonight's other Group A clash. Indonesia, who also have 4 points, will take top spot if they win and qualify for the final. At the Asian Games, Singapore golfer Shannon Tan has held on to her lead after another strong round. The 22-year-old shot a 6-under par 64 today, putting her 13-under overall and 2 strokes ahead of India's Pranavi Sharath Urs with 2 rounds to go. Shannon carded 9 birdies, but 3 late bogeys prevented her from extending her lead. Singapore is also in medal contention in the women's team event, sitting just 1 stroke behind leaders China. And finally, former Liverpool manager Jurgen Klopp says he is reluctant to comment on Manchester City's financial rules case because of his respect for Pep Guardiola. Guardiola City sides battled Liverpool in some of the Premier League's closest title races during Klopp's 9-year managerial reign, and Liverpool twice finished a point behind City. Klopp had previously joked that he would attend a parade if Liverpool were retrospectively awarded titles, but he now says he no longer felt that way. City were found guilty of serious financial breaches by an independent commission on Tuesday. The club have denied any wrongdoing. And that's your sports update. I'm Joshua Vong.
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4: Alrighty, happy Thursday. And looking at the time, fingers crossed you're able to knock off work pretty soon, okay? And then hopefully, you know, grab yourself that yummy, licious dinner you've been craving about the whole day. Now stick around with me. I'm going to be yours all the way till 8 p.m. And in this hour, let's talk about a movie franchise you've learned to love over the years. And if you remember, yesterday, I was just talking about the Gremlins, right? Today, there is one more with the latest updates. I'm so excited to share this with you. Apparently, it's going to be the fourth installment in the production works right now. And of course, let's talk about what is whimsy maxing. Yes, it is a new term I just learned. I'm going to share a bit on that in just a bit. But right now, let's kick up the start of your evening. It is Drake with Nokia, right? Here on KISS 92, all the great songs in one place.

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0: Broken down vehicle has been spotted on the PIE. This one is headed towards Changi right after Eng Neo Avenue. You've also got heavy traffic situation on the CTE. This one is headed towards SLE just between Ang Mo Kio Avenue 3 and Brattle Road. In the meantime, please buckle up and drive safe.
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0: And that's Ava Max with Sweet But Psycho right here on Kiss 92. All the great songs in one place. It's Miko. And you know, I feel like maybe last year and this year, there's a lot of resurgence, right, of things that we grew up with. Like you and I would know a lot of shows back in the 90s, early 2000s, and even, you know, fashion trends and music trends as well. And it seems like a lot of these movie makers, right, they're coming up, coming back with more installments. So before I spoil the surprise, take a listen to this and see if you can identify which movie franchise it is from.
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0: All right, so you've heard that. I'm going to play it one more time.
1: Hey, Benny! Looks to me like

0: wrong side of the river!
1: All right, so you're going to take a guess, okay, and tell me which movie franchise is this from. Let me know via WhatsApp, 8855-0920. It's 518. 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
4: It's Professor Owl Kim here. Does running on a treadmill feel like torture to you? Your feelings are valid because that is exactly what it was originally designed for. Torture. In the 1800s, prisoners were forced to walk on treadmills for hours as a form of punishment. These machines were also attached to wheels that would grind wheat or pump water, which is quite environmentally friendly, but don't try to connect your treadmill to your rice cooker, okay? That's not how it works. Your next lesson with Kim starts tonight at 8.
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1: Heavy traffic situation on the CTE. This is headed towards SLE, just between Ang Mo Kio Avenue 3 and Brattle Road. You've also got heavy traffic situation on the PIE. This one is headed towards Tuas at the CTE SLE exit. In the meantime, please buckle up, drive safe, and be patient on the roads.
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0: And that's one of my personal favorite artists, Nelly Furtado. That one, Say It Right, right here in Kiss 92. All the great songs in one place. It's Miko, and earlier on, I got you to guess, right, which movie franchise was this snippet from?
1: Hi, Benny! Looks to me like you're on the wrong side of the river!
0: And can I please just give you a big round of applause? Oh my goodness, your hearing is so on point. Honestly, I'm still scrolling through our WhatsApp chat, right? And a lot of people are saying, hey, it's the mummies. I've got one from Stefan or Steven. This one's from Zareth. I've got one from Juan Minjin and so many others as well, including Alpha Omega Mike. And let's see, this one is from Fikri, I think. All of you got it right. Yes, it is indeed the mummies. So, as you know, it was such a big film franchise back in the day, right? And when I say back in the day, this was back in 1999, the very first Mummy movie. And then 2001, you had the sequel, The Mummy Returns. And 2008, The Mummy, the third part, right, which is called Tomb of the Dragon Emperor. And this, I think, to a lot of fans, unfortunately, it was considered a flop. Yeah. So the storyline kind of changed a little bit, as much as you had some very big names like Jet Li, Michelle Yeoh, and unfortunately, the original actress, Rachel Weisz, right? She did not reprise her role as Evelyn O'Connell. It was replaced with Maria Bello, and a lot of fans didn't like it. I didn't like it as well, okay? But right now, I'm not lying. Part 4 has been confirmed. And as much as you've been hearing or, you know, reading the rumors and stuff like that, it is real. Yeah, so Brendan Fraser, he is going to be reprising his role as Rick O'Connell. You've got the best part is now it's been confirmed, okay, that Rachel Weisz is coming back. Yes, finally, she's coming back as his wife, Evelyn O'Connell. And I feel like this is amazing, right? So I did a little bit of deeper research, and it says that part 4, which hopefully, fingers crossed, is going to be dropped next year, it's going to bypass the third part of this movie, okay, which was the one of the Tomb of the Dragon Emperor, right? So they're just going to bypass that movie. It's just going to pick up from the sequel, which is The Mummy Returns, released back in 2001. So hopefully that's going to be really, really big for all of them. I know. And now, even on the news, right, entertainment news, Rachel Weisz, she is like an inspiration to all the librarians in the world, okay? So that is absolutely amazing. If you don't believe me, just go check it out online. Right now, back to the music. I've got the sounds of Kobe Calais and a brand new one from Rosé, together with news headlines as well. Stay. It's Thursday, the 1st of October.
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0: Heavy traffic situation on the BKE. This is headed towards Woodlands at the SLE exit. You've also got heavy traffic on the KJE headed towards BKE at the BKE Woodlands exit. And unfortunately, an accident has occurred on Orchard Road. This is headed towards Nickel Highway right after Bidford Road. Do avoid lane 4. And fresh one in is broken down vehicle spotted on the ECP. This is headed towards the city right after Ford Road. Do avoid lane 2. In the meantime, buckle up, drive safe.
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6: Good afternoon, I'm Joshua Wong, and these are your news headlines. Young adults in Singapore may be less informed about fertility matters than they think. An NUS Thompson Medical Survey found only 1 in 10 answered basic fertility questions correctly, despite more than half saying they were well informed about fertility and reproductive health. It also found 8 in 10 new women's chances of pregnancy decline with age, but only 3 in 10 new women do not produce new eggs throughout their reproductive years. Also, only around 6 in 10 new men's fertility declines with age. The study surveyed more than 1,000 people aged 18 to 39. SPH Media Chief Executive Chan Yen Kit takes on the additional role of Executive Chairman from today. The 61-year-old will chair both SPH Media Trust and SPH Media Holdings while continuing as Chief Executive. Mr. Chan succeeds Mr. Kor Boon Wan, who is retiring after 5 years as Chairman. SPH Media Deputy Chief Executive Kwek Yu Chuang has been appointed Managing Director, overseeing day-to-day operations and the company's immediate to medium-term plans. 4 new directors have also joined the SPH Media Holdings Board, replacing 4 retiring members. Meanwhile, Prime Minister Lawrence Wong has thanked Mr. Kor Boon Wan for his service as chairman of SPH Media. In a social media post, Mr. Wong said the 73-year-old helped to steer the organization through an important period of transition over the past 5 years. He said under Mr. Kor's leadership, SPH Media strengthened its digital and multimedia capabilities and reached new audiences while continuing to provide relevant and reliable news and perspectives to Singaporeans in all 4 official languages. Singapore Airlines and its budget arm Scoot are extending their flight cancellations between Singapore and the Middle East. SIA's Singapore-Dubai flights will remain suspended until December 1st, while Scoot services to Jeddah will be cancelled until December 2nd. Previously, SIA operated daily flights to Dubai, while Scoot flew to Jeddah 3 times a week. The airlines say affected passengers can request a full refund for the unused portion of their tickets. And finally, a second U.S. federal judge has blocked President Donald Trump's $100,000 fee on new H-1B visas for highly skilled foreign workers. The judge in California ruled that federal agencies failed to follow the required procedures before implementing the fee. It follows a separate ruling in June that also blocked the fee in a case brought by 20 U.S. states. The administration had extended the fee for another year after it was due to expire in September. The H-1B program is widely used by tech companies to hire foreign specialists.
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0: And that's a brand new one this week from Rosé. That one's called New Trick, right here on Kiss 92. All the great songs in one place. It's Miko, and speaking about all things new, apparently there is a new trend, okay? And this has gotten all over the internet. I know it is the trend about the joys of doing a little too much. What? You also don't understand, right? Actually, I also don't understand. So I'm reading this, and it's kind of like a new Gen Z term, okay? So it's called whimsy maxing. Yes, and this is where, you know, people tend to do things a little bit over the top, right? Just to bring a little bit more joy and personality into their collections, or maybe the way they look as well. So if you've been seeing a lot of trends like bedazzling, right? Food, decor, makeup. Now, this is all part of whimsy maxing. Now, I'm not even lying, okay? Because this actually made it to the StraitsTimes.com article under the live section. So it can be, you know, just bedazzling your keepsakes to playful food and personalized bedrooms as well. And this is, you know, just to find the little joys in life, right? So a growing number of young people are finding appeal in this. Things that are very colorful, nostalgic, deliberately excessive, and above all of that, a little bit of fun. Yeah, so you know what? If you've been thinking, do you want to go a little bit of whimsy maxing, or just to add a little bit of bling and shimmer, just do it. Because now you know it's going to make you smile even more, right? Make you happier as well. Right now, back to the music. I've got the sounds of Ariana Grande. That's Thank You Next. Also, how about this one from OK Go? But here it goes again, and it's all on the playlist next.
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1: Kiss 92 weather.
0: Temperatures reaching a possible high of 35 degrees. Right now, it feels like 31 degrees outside. And you can expect thundery showers over many areas this late afternoon. Now, in terms of air quality all around Singapore, the PSI value is now at a moderate range. Nothing alarming.
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0: Broken down vehicle has been spotted in the KPE tunnel. This one is headed towards ECP right after Tampines Road. Do avoid lane 3. And you've also got one more broken down vehicle spotted on the BKE. This is headed towards Woodlands right after the SLE. And a heavy traffic situation noticed on spotted on the PIE. This is headed towards Changi, just between Jalan Baha and Pasir Laba. In the meantime, please buckle up, drive safe, and remember to signal early.
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0: That's Okay Go with Here It Goes Again, right here in KISS 92, all the great songs in one place. It's Miko, and somebody just told me that I think tomorrow is Children's Day. Oh my goodness, I can't even remember when was the last time I genuinely celebrated Children's Day just for the fun of it, right? I mean, it's just to feel young at heart all over again. And if you remember yesterday, right, I did mention, right, now that we are working, you and I, we can feed that inner child as well, okay? So sometimes when you can, if you can, don't deprive your inner child happiness, right? If you see something that you like, even though you feel like, hey, that's a little bit childish, it is A-okay. Yes, final approval from me, okay? Just do whatever that makes you happy. All right, in the next hour, stay close. We are going to be talking a little bit about parkour. Yes, you heard me right. Parkour. What is it all about? Well, you got to stick around for the full story. Right now, back to the music. I've got the sounds of Twice and, of course, news headlines as well to keep you updated on what's been happening.
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3: 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It has to do with marriage.
4: Divorce.
3: Oh, wow.
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3: Yeah, oh, wow. Yeah. All right, Shalini.
5: Fight over the blanket.
3: The blanket. Yeah, I see that happening a lot. No, neither of you are correct yet. Angel, back to you.
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5: Regret who they married.
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3: 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You're already thinking of regret. 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All right, so the answer is 2 out of 5 of us actually marry our first love.
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3: Good evening. I'm Joshua Vong, and these are your news headlines. SPH Media Chief Executive Chan Yeng-kit has taken on the additional role of Executive Chairman from today, succeeding Mr. Corbin Wan. The 61-year-old will chair both SPH Media Trust and SPH Media Holdings while continuing as Chief Executive. Other leadership changes include Deputy Chief Executive Kwek Yee Chuang's promotion to Managing Director, overseeing day-to-day operations and the company's immediate to medium-term plans. Thanking Mr. Kor for his 5 years as chairman, Prime Minister Lawrence Wong said he steered SPH Media through an important period of transition. Mr. Wong said the organization strengthened its digital and multimedia capabilities and reached new audiences, while providing relevant and reliable news and perspectives in Singapore's 4 official languages. A car leasing company director has been jailed for 4 years and 7 months for evading duties and taxes and underpaying registration fees, causing a total shortfall of $11.1 million. Ma Chi Wen underdeclared the value of 866 imported cars between 2017 and 2022, resulting in $1.2 million in unpaid duty and GST. The 48-year-old also provided incorrect values for 876 vehicles when they were registered. That led to $9.9 million in unpaid additional registration fees, which Ma has been ordered to repay to the Land Transport Authority. In Macau, a passenger on a Singapore-bound Scoot flight was removed from the aircraft over disruptive behavior. The incident happened on Sunday, with a social media post saying it caused a 2-hour delay to the flight's departure that evening. An alleged recording of it posted on Chinese social media, Xiaohongshu, showed a woman leaving the aircraft flanked by uniformed officers as some passengers clapped. Scoot has declined providing details of the incident, saying investigations are ongoing. Thai Airways is working to clear a backlog of thousands of suitcases at Bangkok's main international airport after severe flooding between September 26 and 28 kept baggage handlers from work. Around 1,800 have been returned to passengers, but about 8,000 bags remain. Some 100 Royal Thai Air Force personnel are helping out, but clearing the backlog could still take another 4 days. Meanwhile, the airline is cutting up to 15% of daily flights as it works to restore normal operations within the next 7 days. And finally, the Philippines says it has driven a Chinese research vessel away from waters near Taiwan, deploying its largest Coast Guard ship and an aircraft. The Philippine Coast Guard says the vessel had been operating off Batanes Province since Monday and was conducting unauthorized marine research. It says a Chinese Coast Guard vessel also moved in to shield the research ship and challenged the Philippine vessel by radio. Manila says its Coast Guard ship will continue monitoring the vessel to ensure it leaves the country's exclusive economic zone.
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3: Starting with football, and Singapore's Lions will take on Malaysia in a must-win FIFA ASEAN Cup Group A match tonight in Jakarta. Singapore are third with 3 points after losing 2-0 to Indonesia and beating Bangladesh 1-0. They need to beat Malaysia, who are top of the table with 4 points, to stand a chance of reaching the final. The 8:30pm match will be telecast live on local TV. However, even a win may not be enough for Singapore if host Indonesia beat bottom-of-the-table Bangladesh in tonight's other Group A clash. Indonesia, who also have 4 points, will take top spot if they win and qualify for the final. At the Asian Games, Singapore golfer Shannon Tan has held on to her lead after another strong round. The 22-year-old shot a 6-under par 64 today, putting her 13-under overall and 2 strokes ahead of India's Pranavi Sharath Urs with 2 rounds to go. Shannon carded 9 birdies, but 3 late bogeys prevented her from extending her lead. Singapore is also in medal contention in the women's team event, sitting just 1 stroke behind leaders China. And finally, former Liverpool manager Jurgen Klopp says he is reluctant to comment on Manchester City's financial rules case because of his respect for Pep Guardiola. Guardiola City sides battled Liverpool in some of the Premier League's closest title races during Klopp's 9-year managerial reign, and Liverpool twice finished a point behind City. Klopp had previously joked that he would attend a parade if Liverpool were retrospectively awarded titles, but he now says he no longer felt that way. City were found guilty of serious financial breaches by an independent commission on Tuesday. The club have denied any wrongdoing. And that's your sports update. I'm Joshua Vong.
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4: That's right. Happy Thursday. And looking at the time, well, hopefully by now you're able to leave work already, go on home and spend that wonderful evening with your loved ones. Now, I'm going to be yours all the way till 8 p.m. And in this hour, there is going to be one chance for you to put your knowledge to the test in the game Are You Switched On? Now, up the grabs, I do have that lovely tea date for two, which is worth $100 courtesy of Camellia Tea Bar. So stick around for that special code to text in, okay? And also, sometime in this hour, let's talk about seniors doing parkour. Apparently, it is a trendy, sporty workout for seniors now, so I'll share more in just a bit. But right now, let's kick off your evening. It is Role Model with High Hopes 3000 right here on KISS 92. All the great songs in one place.

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0: Kiss 92 Traffic. Heavy traffic situation on the SLE. This one is headed towards BKE, just between Mandai Road and Yishun. You've also got one broken down vehicle spotted on the PIE. This is headed towards Tuas, right after Adam Road. In the meantime, please buckle up and drive safe.
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0: And that's David Archuleta with Crush right here in Kiss 92. All the great songs in one place. It's Umiko. And if you remember, I think about a month ago, I did share with you, right, that a couple of seniors here in Singapore, they have taken up or started to pick up this new sporting activity meant for seniors. It is called parkour. I know. And a couple actually mentioned, hey, that sounds really dangerous. You know, is it too strenuous for our seniors? Well, you will be proven wrong because it is a very good skill for them to learn if they do fall, right? So they can learn how to land safely if a fall happens, and their reaction is a lot faster as well. So if you don't believe me, I just found this very interesting reel of our Minister Ong Ye Kung. He had a chat with two aunties, Auntie Dawn and Auntie Betty. Take a listen.
1: Hi, going for morning walk? Parkour. We are seeing so many ground-up initiatives to keep our seniors healthy and active. And today I found out there's parkour. Auntie Betty, how did you get interested in parkour?
2: Parkour is the best because there's a lot of freedom.
1: Your knees, your hips, everything okay?
2: Okay.
3: Okay, ready? Hands down, together. Shoulders down. And roll.
1: The technique that we just learned teaches seniors how to break fall safely.
2: And get out.
1: Tell me, how has parkour changed you?
2: It helps me build my strength, flexibilities and coordination. Plus, it keeps my mind active. I discovered that, oh, I can do this. I never thought I can.
1: If you want to practice parkour, look for an instructor and do it safely.
0: All right, so there you heard it from our Minister Ong Ye Kung, the man himself. So yeah, something new for your seniors at home to take up in terms of getting stronger, being a little bit more active, and learn how to fall safely as well. Go check it out. Right now, back to the music. I've got the sounds of CeeLo Green and a brand new one from Travis Scott on the playlist next. It's 6:21. Good evening.
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0: All right, please be patient with me as much as you got to try and be patient on the roads as well. Loads of heavy traffic situation, okay? First up on my list, heavy traffic on the SLE. This is headed towards BKE, just between Mandai Road and Yishun. You've also got heavy traffic on the CTE, headed towards AYE. This is at Balestier Road exit. And last one is heavy traffic as well on the AYE. This one is headed towards Tuas, but just between Tuas Checkpoint and Tuas West Road, okay? In the meantime, buckle up, drive safe.
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0: And that's CeeLo Green with Forget You right here on Kiss 92. All the great songs in one place. It's Miko. And if you are starting on your tea appreciation journey, now one place you can check out here in Singapore is Camellia Tea Bar. 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And it's very amazing because they do have new flavors. 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Okay, so to find out more about them, you can head online to their website. It is CamelliaTeaBar.com. Right now, up for grabs, I do have a tea date for two packs, and this is going to be worth $100. But of course, I got to test your knowledge first, okay? In the game, are you switched on? So if you're ready to play, you want to try this, you got to drop me that WhatsApp text right now to the number 8855-0920 and just say tea date for two, okay? Tea date for two. Send it my way. Stay close to your phone. It's Thursday, the 1st of October.
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1: 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Kiss 92 traffic.
2: Now, unfortunately, an accident just occurred on the CTE. This one is headed towards AYE right after Ang Mo Kio Avenue 5. Do avoid lane 1. In the meantime, please buckle up, drive safe.
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5: Good evening. I'm Joshua Vong, and these are your news headlines. SPH Media Chief Executive Chan Yeng-kit has taken on the additional role of Executive Chairman from today, succeeding Mr. Corbin Wan. The 61-year-old will chair both SPH Media Trust and SPH Media Holdings while continuing as Chief Executive. Other leadership changes include Deputy Chief Executive Kwek Yi Chuang's promotion to Managing Director, overseeing day-to-day operations and the company's immediate to medium-term plans. Thanking Mr. Kor for his 5 years as chairman, Prime Minister Lawrence Wong said he steered SPH Media through an important period of transition. Mr. Wong said the organization strengthened its digital and multimedia capabilities and reached new audiences while providing relevant and reliable news and perspectives in Singapore's 4 official languages. A car leasing company director has been jailed for 4 years and 7 months for evading duties and taxes and underpaying registration fees, causing a total shortfall of $11.1 million. Ma Chi Wen underdeclared the value of 866 imported cars between 2017 and 2022, resulting in $1.2 million in unpaid duty and GST. The 48-year-old also provided incorrect values for 876 vehicles when they were registered. That led to $9.9 million in unpaid additional registration fees, which Ma has been ordered to repay to the Land Transport Authority. In Macau, a passenger on a Singapore-bound Scoot flight was removed from the aircraft over disruptive behavior. The incident happened on Sunday, with a social media post saying it caused a 2-hour delay to the flight's departure that evening. An alleged recording of it posted on Chinese social media, Xiaohongshu, showed a woman leaving the aircraft flanked by uniformed officers as some passengers clapped. Scoot has declined providing details of the incident, saying investigations are ongoing. Thai Airways is working to clear a backlog of thousands of suitcases at Bangkok's main international airport after severe flooding between September 26 and 28 kept baggage handlers from work. Around 1,800 have been returned to passengers, but about 8,000 bags remain. Some 100 Royal Thai Air Force personnel are helping out, but clearing the backlog could still take another 4 days. Meanwhile, the airline is cutting up to 15% of daily flights as it works to restore normal operations within the next 7 days. And finally, the Philippines says it has driven a Chinese research vessel away from waters near Taiwan, deploying its largest Coast Guard ship and an aircraft. The Philippine Coast Guard says the vessel had been operating off Batanes Province since Monday and was conducting unauthorized marine research. It says a Chinese Coast Guard vessel also moved in to shield the research ship and challenged the Philippine vessel by radio. Manila says its Coast Guard ship will continue monitoring the vessel to ensure it leaves the country's exclusive economic zone.
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0: Hi, this is Yumiko from Kiss 92. I'm looking for Eddie.
1: Yes.
0: Hi, Eddie. So I got your text and you said tea date for two, and hopefully you're going to be ready to answer my questions.
1: Sure.
0: Let's go.
2: Are you
3: switched on?
0: All right, so we need to spin the wheel first. Ooh, Eddie. Oh my goodness, I cannot believe this. 2 days in a row, your category for today is animals. Are you a big animal lover?
1: Not really.
0: Oh my goodness. Okay, you know what? Fingers crossed. Okay, anything happens, hopefully, okay, somebody is going to help you, lah. Huh? So, total of 3 questions. Every question, okay, You've got 2 options, A or B. If you're ready, let's go. Question number 1. Which animal is the largest member of the deer family? A, reindeer. B, moose.
1: Moose.
0: Yes. Okay, question number 2. Which animal has the longest gestation period of any living land mammal? A, giraffe. B, elephant.
1: Elephant.
0: Wow, not bad, huh? Okay, final question. Now, which mammal uses echolocation to navigate and hunt underwater? A, dolphin. B, seal.
1: Dolphin.
0: And you know what, Eddie? Wow! I think you love animals after all. Congratulations! Yeah. You did it!
1: Thank you.
0: You are most welcome, and you're walking away with a tea date for two, which is worth almost $100, courtesy of Camellia Tiva.
1: Thank you, Kiss 92.
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6: Kiss 92 weather.
0: Temperatures dropping to a possible low of 25 degrees. Right now, it feels like 29 degrees outside. No signs of showers. It is just partly cloudy for the rest of today. And in terms of air quality, all around Singapore, it is now at a moderate range. Nothing alarming.
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0: All right, please be very patient on the roads, okay? Because all of a sudden, there's an influx of heavy traffic reports. Now, first up, heavy traffic in the CTE tunnel. This is headed towards AYE at Havelock Road exit. You've also got heavy traffic on the PIE. This one is headed towards Tuas, just between CTE City and Jalan Eunos. It's also slow moving on the PIE, headed towards Changi, between Jalan Eunos and the KPE. And last one on my list, heavy traffic as well on the TPE headed towards SLE. This is between Punggol Road and Tampines Avenue 7. In the meantime, please buckle up and drive safe.
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0: Johnson featuring Amy Winehouse with Valerie right here on KISS 92. All the great songs in one place. It's Umiko, and very recently, I think on Instagram, I saw that the Spice Girls, they were teasing all about a possible reunion. I know. It is so crazy, right? And the latest thing to pop up, I think about a day ago, is a photo, or rather a short snippet of Victoria Beckham, which is Posh Spice, back in the studio for the very first time in 25 years. I know, and if you remember, I think a couple months back, or was it during Christmas last year, right, that there was a little snippet of her singing a cappella for Viva Forever. And it's very exciting because the last time the Spice Girls actually gathered together again, I think there was only four of them on stage, right, performing in London. And right now, the bigger question mark is she really back in the studio? Because now there is this photo that I'm looking at where she is literally right in front of a microphone with looking at her phone, right, which I believe are lyrics, right? And even her kid, Cruz Beckham, shared a photo, right, where he says, yeah, we got Posh back in the studio. So that really could be happening very, very soon, okay? Fingers crossed, especially if you're a big, big, big, big fan. Right now, back to the music. I've got the Chainsmokers featuring Roses and, of course, news headlines as well. Stay.
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3: Good evening, I'm Joshua Vong, and these are your news headlines. Singapore ranks first in Asia-Pacific and sixth globally in a new index of the world's next-generation wealth hubs. Savills says Singapore's appeal lies in wealth preservation, business networks, and the growth of private capital. It also highlights Singapore's role as a tech hub amid wealth creation shifting towards industries such as AI, advanced manufacturing, and life sciences. Globally, New York ranks first, followed by Miami, London, San Francisco, and Los Angeles. Hong Kong is seventh, while Tokyo, Shanghai, Bangkok, and Kuala Lumpur also make the top 30. Singapore is investing more than $30 million in a research program to help its construction sector develop greener building methods. The program, involving the Singapore Institute of Technology, A-Star, and industry players including Warhub, will fund seven research projects over 3 years. National Development Minister Chee Hong Tat says the projects will focus on areas of clear need, including ultra-low carbon concrete, AI-enabled design tools, and reusing construction materials. He adds the aim is to build longer-term capabilities in new competencies and create good job opportunities for Singaporeans. Young adults in Singapore may be less informed about fertility matters than they think. An NUS Thompson Medical Survey found only 1 in 10 answered basic fertility questions correctly, despite more than half saying they were well informed about fertility and reproductive health. It also found 8 in 10 new women's chances of pregnancy decline with age, but only 3 in 10 new women do not produce new eggs throughout their reproductive years. Also, only around 6 in 10 new men's fertility declines with age. The study surveyed more than 1,000 people aged 18 to 39. SPH Media Chief Executive Chan Yen Kit has taken on the additional role of Executive Chairman from today, succeeding Mr. Koh Boon Wan. The 61-year-old will chair both SPH Media Trust and SPH Media Holdings while continuing as CEO. Other leadership changes include Deputy Chief Executive Kwek Yee Chuang's promotion to Managing Director, overseeing day-to-day operations and the company's immediate to medium-term plans. Thanking Mr. Koh for his 5 years as chairman, Prime Minister Lawrence Wong said he steered SPH Media through an important period of transition. Mr. Wong said the organization strengthened its digital and multimedia capabilities and reached new audiences, while continuing to provide relevant and reliable news and perspectives in Singapore's 4 official languages. And finally, a woman who was part of a group that rigged mahjong games to cheat players has been jailed for 8 months and fined $3,000. 31-year-old Olivia Chin Hui Zhen was part of a 9-member ring which cheated victims out of more than $100,000. They arranged games where an unsuspecting victim played against the three of them. Fake dating app profiles were also used to lure victims. At least 19 people were duped between April and June of 2024. The cases against the 8 other conspirators are pending.
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3: Starting with football, and Singapore's Lions will take on Malaysia in a must-win FIFA ASEAN Cup Group A match tonight in Jakarta. Singapore are third with 3 points after losing 2-0 to Indonesia and beating Bangladesh 1-0. They need to beat Malaysia, who are top of the table with 4 points, to stand a chance of reaching the final. The 8:30 p.m. match will be telecast live on local TV. However, even a win may not be enough for Singapore if host Indonesia beat bottom-of-the-table Bangladesh in tonight's other Group A clash. Indonesia, who also have 4 points, will take top spot if they win and qualify for the final. At the Asian Games, Singapore golfer Shannon Tan has held on to her lead after another strong round. The 22-year-old shot a 6-under par 64 today, putting her 13-under overall and 2 strokes ahead of India's Pranavi Sharath Urs with 2 rounds to go. Shannon carded 9 birdies, but 3 late bogeys prevented her from extending her lead. Singapore is also in medal contention in the women's team event, sitting just one stroke behind leaders China. And finally, former Liverpool manager Jurgen Klopp says he is reluctant to comment on Manchester City's financial rules case because of his respect for Pep Guardiola. Guardiola City sides battled Liverpool in some of the Premier League's closest title races during Klopp's 9-year managerial reign, and Liverpool twice finished a point behind City. Klopp had previously joked that he would attend a parade if Liverpool were retrospectively awarded titles, but he now says he no longer felt that way. City were found guilty of serious financial breaches by an independent commission on Tuesday. The club have denied any wrongdoing. And that's your sports update. I'm Joshua Vong.
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4: Mamma mia! I love it! All because we're inching so close to the tail end of a Thursday already, which also means less than 24 hours to go before we can really say hello to the weekend. So hang in there with me. Now I'm going to be yours for one last hour. And in this hour, it is time to find out what Indian classical music actually sounds like. Now, don't get me wrong, it's all about using their classical instruments to make a tune of the pop songs that you know and love, okay? I do have one on the way, but right now, let's kick off your evening. It is Dua Lipa with Training Season, right here on KISS 92, all the great songs in one place.

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0: Broken down vehicle has been spotted on the PIE. This one is headed towards Tuas right after KPE ECP. In the meantime, please buckle up, drive safe.
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0: And that's The Weeknd with In Your Eyes, right here in KISS 92, all the great songs in one place. It's Umiko, and of course, if you do have an upcoming celebration of any kind, now of course, loads of people are going to gather, right? Of course, you need to make sure there's food and good food as well. Now, the best way to make sure that good food is there is, of course, to cater, and you definitely need to go check out Singapore's preferred events caterer. They have been around for a very long time. 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Right now, back to the music. I've got the sounds of Baby Monster and Neo on the playlist next. It's 7:21. Good evening.
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0: Unfortunately, an accident has occurred on Tampines Avenue 4. This is headed towards Central 1 right after Avenue 5. Do avoid Lane 2. In the meantime, buckle up, drive safe.
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And that's Neo with Closer right here on Kiss 92, all of the great songs in one place. It's Miko, and I'm pretty sure you're very familiar with classical music, right? Especially, you know, when people actually use these classical instruments to do a cover on pop songs or rock songs that you love. Now, take a listen to the original song from Linkin Park.

Oh yeah, so this is the version that they did with Jay-Z. 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Take a listen.

0: And you know what? I think this group, they do deserve a big round of applause. I mean, it is absolutely amazing. My goodness. So yeah, you know, around the world, there's so many different cultures. And if you do come across their different instruments, right, from that culture, you see them performing a cover of a song you love, give them that love. And of course, share that music around as well. Right now, back to the music. I've got the sounds of Katy Perry featuring Snoop Dogg and a brand new one from Troye Sivan on the playlist next. It's Thursday, the 1st of October.
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0: An accident has unfortunately occurred on Tampines Avenue 4. This is headed towards Tampines Central 1 right after Tampines Avenue 5. Do avoid lane 2. In the meantime, please buckle up and drive safe.
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11: Good evening, I'm Joshua Vong, and these are your news headlines. Singapore ranks first in Asia-Pacific and sixth globally in a new index of the world's next-generation wealth hubs. Savills says Singapore's appeal lies in wealth preservation, business networks, and the growth of private capital. It also highlights Singapore's role as a tech hub amid wealth creation shifting towards industries such as AI, advanced manufacturing, and life sciences. Globally, New York ranks first, followed by Miami, London, San Francisco, and Los Angeles. Hong Kong is seventh, while Tokyo, Shanghai, Bangkok, and Kuala Lumpur also make the top 30. Singapore is investing more than $30 million in a research program to help its construction sector develop greener building methods. The program, involving the Singapore Institute of Technology, A*STAR, and industry players including Wahup, will fund 7 research projects over 3 years. National Development Minister Chi Hong Tat says the projects will focus on areas of clear need, including ultra-low carbon concrete, AI-enabled design tools, and reusing construction materials. He adds the aim is to build longer-term capabilities in new competencies and create good job opportunities for Singaporeans. Young adults in Singapore may be less informed about fertility matters than they think. An NUS Thompson Medical Survey found only 1 in 10 answered basic fertility questions correctly, despite more than half saying they were well informed about fertility and reproductive health. It also found 8 in 10 new women's chances of pregnancy decline with age, but only 3 in 10 new women do not produce new eggs throughout their reproductive years. Also, only around 6 in 10 new men's fertility declines with age. The study surveyed more than 1,000 people aged 18 to 39. SPH Media Chief Executive Chan Yen Kit has taken on the additional role of Executive Chairman from today, succeeding Mr. Kaw Boon Wan. The 61-year-old will chair both SPH Media Trust and SPH Media Holdings while continuing as CEO. Other leadership changes include Deputy Chief Executive Kwek Yee Chuang's promotion to Managing Director, overseeing day-to-day operations, and the company's immediate to medium-term plans. Thanking Mr. Kaur for his 5 years as chairman, Prime Minister Lawrence Wong said he steered SPH Media through an important period of transition. Mr. Wong said the organization strengthened its digital and multimedia capabilities and reached new audiences, while continuing to provide relevant and reliable news and perspectives in Singapore's four official languages. And finally, a woman who was part of a group that rigged mahjong games to cheat players has been jailed for 8 months and fined $3,000. 31-year-old Olivia Chin Hui-Chen was part of a nine-member ring, which cheated victims out of more than $100,000. They arranged games where an unsuspecting victim played against the three of them. Fake dating app profiles were also used to lure victims. At least 19 people were duped between April and June of 2024. The cases against the eight other conspirators are pending.
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0: And that's a brand new one this week from Troy Sivan. That one's called Party, right here in Kiss 92. All the great songs in one place. It's Miko, and you know by now that I enjoy sharing, giving, and being kind to others right now. Can we please do this?
1: The Sunset Shoutouts.
0: All right, so unfortunately, I don't have this kind person's name, and this actually happened in Hong Kong, right? So a traveling Chinese tourist, she won for herself 10,000 Hong Kong dollars at McDonald's, which is basically equivalent to $1,600 worth of McDonald's voucher, right? And only because she was traveling, she realized that, hey, I am not going to be able to finish the entire value of this at McDonald's, so let me do something nice and buy everybody, like strangers, a free meal. I know, so she really went all over Hong Kong treating strangers to free meals, and this is her way of spreading the joy. So now you know, okay, it doesn't take a lot to be kind and be nice to people around you, and I feel like she deserves a big round of applause. Right now, back to the music. I've got the sounds of Conan Gray and Madonna on the playlist next.
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0: Temperatures dropping to a possible low of 25 degrees. Right now, it feels like 29 degrees outside. No signs of showers. It is just partly cloudy for the rest of today. And in terms of air quality, all around Singapore, it is now at a moderate range. Nothing alarming.
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0: That's Madonna with Hung Up right here in Kiss 92. All the great songs in one place. It's Umiko, and thank you so much for joining me here on the Sunset Sessions this wonderful Thursday. And trust me, okay, a little bit more, just sleep, and then tomorrow you'll realize that, hey, the weekend is almost here. Now it's time for me to head on out of here. Gonna be grabbing myself dinner, and I think I need to pack up my nail shop as well. But yeah, it's gonna be handing things over to your Thursday Night Owls. You will have the great company of Joshua Simon and Professor Owl Kim Tan all the way till midnight. Now stick around with them because they do have a prize up for grabs just for you. Enjoy the rest of your evening, and I promise I'll catch you back here tomorrow, same time, same place. It's 7:53. Good evening.
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5: 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All right, Shalini.
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0: 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No news is good news, right? So nothing major happening on the roads except for a couple of road works. So please be careful if you see them. In the meantime, please buckle up, drive safe.
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2: Good evening. I'm Joshua Vong, and these are your news headlines. Singapore has won its first ever taekwondo medal at the Asian Games. Darren Yap claimed joint bronze in the men's individual pumse in Japan. The 22-year-old scored 9.0400 points in the final, finishing behind competitors from South Korea, Thailand and the Philippines. Yap had earlier scored 8.8300 points to finish joint second in his semi-final and qualify for the medal round. Taekwondo has been part of the Asian Games since 1986, but Singapore had never previously reached the podium. Yap had also won individual bronze medals at the 2023 World Combat Games and 2025 SEA Games. Singapore is set for drier and warmer weather in the first half of October, particularly during the first week. The Met Service says maximum temperatures are expected to reach 34 to 35 degrees Celsius on most days and could exceed 35 degrees on some days. Localized thundery showers are still expected on a few days, mainly in the late morning and afternoon. Meanwhile, Singapore's air quality has returned to moderate levels. At 4 p.m. today, the 24-hour PSI readings range from 59 to 73 across the island. This follows unhealthy readings in parts of Singapore earlier this week. Singapore Airlines and Scoot are extending cancellations on some Middle East flights until December. SIA flights between Singapore and Dubai will remain cancelled until December 1st. Scoot flights between Singapore and Jeddah will be cancelled until December 2nd. SIA says the suspensions are continuing because of the geopolitical situation in the region and warns other flights could also be affected. Both airlines say affected passengers can request a full refund for the unused portion of their tickets. Customers who book through travel agents or partner airlines should contact them directly. Meanwhile, Thai Airways is clearing thousands of delayed suitcases at Bangkok's main international airport after flooding prevented baggage handlers from reaching work. About 8,000 bags remain from a backlog built up between September 26 and 28, with 3 to 4 days needed to clear them. Around 100 Royal Thai Air Force personnel are helping process 4,000 suitcases still in the transfer area. Thai Airways has also reduced flights while operations recover. The airline normally operates about 115 flights a day and aims to restore normal frequency within 7 days. And finally, a Michael Jordan jersey from the 1998 NBA Finals has sold for a record $12.26 million, or about 15.7 million Singapore dollars. Jordan wore the jersey during Game 3 of his final championship season with the Chicago Bulls. The sale breaks the previous record for Jordan memorabilia of $10.09 million. The overall record remains a baseball jersey worn by Babe Ruth, which sold for $24.12 million in 2024.
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2: Starting with football, and Singapore's Lions will take on Malaysia in a must-win FIFA ASEAN Cup Group A match tonight in Jakarta. Singapore are third with 3 points after losing 2-0 to Indonesia and beating Bangladesh 1-0. They need to beat Malaysia, who are top of the table with 4 points, to stand a chance of reaching the final. The 8:30 p.m. match will be telecast live on local TV. However, even a win may not be enough for Singapore if host Indonesia beat bottom-of-the-table Bangladesh in tonight's other Group A clash. Indonesia, who also have 4 points, will take top spot if they win and qualify for the final. At the Asian Games, Singapore golfer Shannon Tan has held on to her lead after another strong round. The 22-year-old shot a 6-under par 64 today, putting her 13-under overall and 2 strokes ahead of India's Pranavi Sharath Urs with 2 rounds to go. Shannon carded 9 birdies, but 3 late bogeys prevented her from extending her lead. Singapore is also in medal contention in the women's team event, sitting just 1 stroke behind leaders China. And finally, former Liverpool manager Jurgen Klopp says he is reluctant to comment on Manchester City's financial rules case because of his respect for Pep Guardiola. Guardiola City sides battled Liverpool in some of the Premier League's closest title races during Klopp's 9-year managerial reign, and Liverpool twice finished a point behind City. Klopp had previously joked that he would attend a parade if Liverpool were retrospectively awarded titles, but he now says he no longer felt that way. City were found guilty of serious financial breaches by an independent commission on Tuesday. The club have denied any wrongdoing. And that's your sports update. I'm Joshua Vong.
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7: Boy, is it going to be a good show tonight. You're with Joshua Simon and our Professor Owl, Kimberly Tan.
8: Did I just hear you gasp? Are you okay?
7: That's right.
8: I don't think you're gasping because you're excited. I think you're gasping because of the haze. What is happening?
7: This is the period of time where anyone that has an air purifier, y'all get to show off, right?
8: I need you to educate me, okay? Because I've been in Seoul for the past week. I came back, it was like Silent Hill. What? Can you tell me what's happening?
7: Sea levels rising, floods going up as well.
8: Heat
7: as well. And then even in Woodlands got tornado, right?
8: I saw. So that is not a tornado, Joshua. Oh. It's got a land spout, by the way. That's why you need Professor Owl today.
7: Thank you. Yes. A ton of news to unpack with our Professor Owl in a bit, but also we're gonna feed you good. Okay, we have $150 worth of smashed burgers from the Halal Corner at Arab Street, and then, backed by popular demand, $150 worth of Yochi for y'all to go and queue up at Orchard Central.
8: It's worth it.
7: We've got special guests that'll be joining us on the show tonight.
8: Yeah, we're very excited about this because these two ladies, they're going to be coming in and speaking about something that we think is really, truly groundbreaking, especially because it's happening live on radio. Chow and Jane, you've met them on social media for many years. They're coming in tonight to talk about how we can be easily peer pressured by other people taking drugs around us.
7: There you go. We're going to be strengthening our moral compass together.
8: Or at least exploring it, you know?
7: Oh, yes. And we're also going to be live on TikTok. Hey, we're trying something new with this format.
8: Okay. We're going to be selling things live with no life. Not today.
7: Yeah. Okay. So come find us on TikTok at Kiss92FM. At around like 8:20 like that, we will just start. Okay?
8: Yeah, 8:15, you go toilet. 8:20, you log on, okay?
7: So if you've always been curious, how do the Owls do the night show without getting to see us? Today, we wore makeup.
8: If you're curious, I was going to say, if you're curious whether we're ugly or not, today, okay?
7: Faces for radio, thanks. Camila Cabello right now, teaming up with Young Thug on Havana. You're with Joshua Simon and Kimberly.

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1: Ask for money and get advice. Ask for advice, get money twice. I'm from the dirty, but that Chico nice. Y'all call it a moment, I call it life.

0: Duffy with Mercy on Kiss 92. You're with Joshua Simon and Kimberly Tan. Still to come, a chance for you to win $150 worth of Smash Burgers from the Halal Corner. Also, as promised, $150 worth of Yochi coming your way. We've got special guests that'll be joining us on the show very soon.
1: That's right. Their names are Jane and Chow. You've seen them for years on social media. They're great at that. But they're also great at being awesome presenters and guests on this groundbreaking game show that you've seen on YouTube. It's called Pop My POV. A few episodes are already out. And it's all about conversations, real conversations around substances that people around us may be taking and how we're going to deal with that if that ever comes our way.
0: But first, I want to say, stop it.
1: What's happening now?
0: The government is interfering with our love lives.
1: No, I know exactly what you're talking about, and I love this. So please, are you talking about this civil servant thing?
0: Yeah, there's this new app, apparently.
1: Yes. Yeah.
0: Kind of like Tinder.
1: Yeah.
0: Okay, and we saw this coming.

0: Right, I mean, with the birth rate at an all-time low,
1: yes,
0: the government saying okay lah, we pay for your dates lah. Huh?
1: The app is called First Date. Civil servants, I know y'all don't like to open emails because usually it means work, but in the next few days, you might receive an email inviting you to join this app, First Date, where you have to use your SingPass to log in, by the way, so they can confirm you really
0: work
1: for.
0: That's very serious. They'll check, you know, how much, you know, CPF you have.
1: That's why they don't match you with someone with more CPF because that person will get angry at you.
0: Can you even afford the BTO first?
1: That's why.
0: Okay, so you're not actually allowed to see each other's contact details, photos even. It's kind of like a blind date, right? You write down your hobbies, your interests, and then from there you're matched.
1: Yes. So only if both people agree to share their contacts, then the setup will happen. And this is the most Singaporean thing, okay? You know, we love our U points, we love our whatever Grab vouchers. This one got vouchers also, you know. Did you see?
0: Exactly, but like the thing is, the first date will happen where? Is it like Saizeria kind? Is it KFC kind? Is it gonna be at the top of MBS? You know, the part that I wanna say stop it is apparently there's an age limit, you see.
1: It's what's only the age limit?
0: I think it's like the early 20s to 35.
1: Well, you know why, Josh?
0: I'm 36!
1: No, listen. Can I tell you why? Because they want you to have children. That's why there's an age limit.
0: So the rest of us forget it, really, after 35.
1: I think you're done.
0: Thanks, huh? Right now, Alex Cortino with Crystal Waters, Destination Calabria on KISS 92.

0: Safari's Movement with Ryan Tedder of One Republic on Rocketeer on Kiss 92. You're with Joshua Simon and Kimberly Tan. They're finally here, our special guests.
1: Hey!
2: Yippee!
1: It's a loud studio right now because we have Chow and Jane. What welcome to the
2: hello,
1: show.
2: Hello.
0: Yes, okay, we got a lot of fans also watching the radio show as it's happening right now on TikTok Live at Kiss 92 FM. And also, if you follow these incredible personalities on social media as well, drop your handles. Go ahead, drop your handles.
2: Oh, at Chow Jia Hui.
0: Okay.
2: Yes, full government name.
0: Wow.
2: At Jane Jet Plane. Jet Plane is not my surname. Okay?
1: Yeah.
0: Wow.
2: It was to be clear. Cool if it was though. Someone did ask me whether it was before.
1: Now do your Pela name, you know, all the X's.
2: Oh wow.
0: You also want to follow at I Am Uninfluenced as well. Okay, we got to dive into this groundbreaking game show that's on YouTube right now. It's really exciting. It's very colorful. And even though the themes may seem heavy, it's something that I think a lot of us can relate to. What is Pop My POV, Jane?
2: It is a game show that where we discuss different point of views when it comes to drugs.
1: Yeah.
2: So, but it's also a really safe space to share your opinions and hear other people's opinions as well, and you know, discuss and see where you stand.
1: Yeah.
2: And also what is kind of the thing to do when you're put in an awkward or uncomfortable situation relating to, you know, drugs.
1: Am I understanding correctly? So I always see these videos, right? It's been popping up on my TikTok, my Instagram. You guys are a bunch of different creators that a lot of young people especially follow. And you guys have different POVs, points of view, about what you might do in these circumstances. Is that right?
2: Yeah, exactly.
1: Okay.
2: That's exactly what the show is about. But also it's more authentic because we're sharing our own opinions. We were assigned the roles, but then, you know, it's opinions that we think about as well. So I think it feels a bit less stressful and more relatable to the young people out there.
1: Yeah.
0: And there's the format of the show is quite interesting as well. There's something about a balloon.
1: Yeah. What's that about?
2: Ask Chow about the balloon.
3: Yikes. Oh
2: she
3: my
2: got
3: gosh.
2: The balloon.
3: I experienced
2: big
3: it
2: time.
3: Twice.
1: What is it?
3: Well, firstly, Pop My POV is on YouTube right now, so if you are curious about it, please go check it out. But of course, with every single game show, there's going to be a punishment.
0: Oh.
3: I don't know why they punished me twice. I just am the butt of the entire production, I guess. But it was really fun anyway, and I got to say, quite the experience.
1: Wait. What happens when they pop the balloon? What comes up?
3: Hey, you got to find out yourself, girl.
0: Very good.
3: Yeah.
0: It's all on YouTube.
3: But it's a balloon that's... Honestly, I think it's bigger than me.
2: It's definitely it's bigger than you.
1: I believe you.
0: It's a hot air balloon. I love it. Okay. More with Chow and Jane in just a bit. Make sure you're catching Pop My POV. Also, in a bit, a chance for you to win $150 worth of vouchers to Yochi if you can navigate your moral compass through a little situation as well that we've posted on our Instagram at Kiss92FM. We're also live on TikTok. Come find us there. Right now, back onto the playlist.
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3: A cloudy night ahead, dropping to a low of 25 by nightfall. As for the 24-hour PSI haze update across the island, up north it's at 60, down south is 70, in the central region it's 74, west is at 63, and the east is at 74. As for tomorrow, we're anticipating thunderstorms in the north, east and west in the afternoon before then hitting highs of 34.
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0: Some Justine Skye and Tyga on Collide on KISS 92. Join the collision course. You're with Joshua Simon, Kimberly Tan. We have Chow and Jane on the show as well. Internet sensations.
1: Wow.
0: And you can catch them. Hey, by the way, just want to let you know, okay, Kim, massive fan. Okay, Kim is a massive fan of
2: y'all. I really am. Yeah, the second you guys came in, I was like, of course I know who you guys are. I didn't have to read the brief, okay? Yeah. Chow, Jane, I'm like, I know. Don't tell me anything. I know. Yeah,
1: okay. Well, you're the sweetest.
0: And Kim wants to be friends with y'all.
1: Hey, hello, okay, we're already friends. What are you talking about?
3: I do 50 voucher.
1: Yeah, I want to say on TikTok Live, Kim said she's going to take us to Yochi. Hey. So that's going to happen.
2: I said take you. I didn't say I'm going to pay for you.
0: Horrible.
1: I'm going to reconsider.
0: So Chow and Jane, you're here today to talk about Pop My POV. It's this groundbreaking new game show that's available on YouTube as well. If you just tuned in, what is Pop My POV?
1: Absolutely. So Pop My POV is a production that Jane and I both went on, and it is a game show, exactly right. And it's basically a debate about different scenarios that we may be put in that are, I would say, a little bit more tricky. So these scenarios are all drug related, which we know in Singapore is an extremely taboo topic. So it is so refreshing to be able to talk about these things in such a, I guess, comfortable format.
2: Yeah.
1: Yeah, exactly that. So we are pit against each other to try and argue our way through these scenarios, and I guess there's a little twist at the end where there's a punishment as well, but I'm not going to spoil it for you. You have to log on to YouTube to check it out for yourself.
2: Yeah, Pop My POV is the name of the series. Very easy to find. I do have a question about that, right? Because the mechanics of the show is so interesting. You were explaining on TikTok a few minutes ago that how you so-called win, right? How you so-called win the game for you guys is that the audience will vote based on whose arguments were the most convincing. Is that right?
1: That is,
2: and then the loser, you know, something happens, right?
1: Yeah.
2: But how do you think that format of a game show is useful in having this kind of conversation? Why a game show?
3: I think it sets the tone to be more casual, like what Charles said, because we're already talking about a very serious and intense topic that is not something that you talk about on an everyday basis, but it's also something that we do consume on the media on an everyday basis. So I feel like this game show format actually lightens the mood, but also allows everyone a chance to hear different opinions. So wherever you stand, you also feel seen and heard, not just like, okay, they're just saying one side of the story.
2: Yeah.
3: You know?
2: Yeah. And people also got to interact with you, from what I understand, from the audience, is it? Mm-hmm. So what was some of the memorable things that people were bringing up that day?
1: Ooh, okay, this is gonna be a little heavier, but you see, it is a topic about, well, drug use and drug abuse. So there were people sharing real personal stories about experiences that they've encountered. So one example that really struck me was when someone talked about, well, an experience with their own sibling them trying to engage with the sibling to get them out of this situation that they were in. And it gives you perspective on how it is still tricky despite the close relationship. And I suppose they must have been put in a difficult position themselves. So it's great that they're able to kind of talk about it openly and hear what people have to say about it as well.
2: Yeah. You know, right, you said despite, right? Despite the close relationship. I think it's because sometimes the closer people are to you, the harder it is to tell them no, you know?
1: 100%. Yeah.
0: And you know, the biggest triumph would be for Pop My POV, for this show that, you know, on the surface is very lighthearted and fun and it's colorful. There's a lot of laughter there as well. You know, but if it speaks to someone, if it helps someone feel like, hey, they're not alone in this, then we've succeeded, okay? Yeah. Continue the conversation with us on TikTok. We're at KISS92FM. More with Chow and Jane in just a bit. Of course, they're stars. You want them to be here. We're not going to let them go anywhere. We've got some somber for you right now. My body is not ready.
1: It's not at all.
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0: Everybody talks.
1: Oh, you okay?
2: I don't know what accent that was. That just came out of me. I was trying to emulate it. Okay. Some neon trees there on Kiss 92. You're with Joshua Simon, Kimberly Tan. The additional voices of laughter that you hear in the background, they are some incredible stars that have joined us on the show. We have Chow and Jane from Pop My POV.
3: Hello. What's up?
2: I have to ask you, how did you feel watching the show? Okay. Because, you know, y'all made the show and we're on TikTok Live, right? So we've been discussing the production process itself, but when you actually click the video and then you watch it yourself, how did it hit you?
3: I was like, damn, my makeup looks good.
1: Yeah, it really does. Wow. It really does. And your makeup looks good now.
3: Oh, thank you. That was my professional. I was a bit afraid to watch because I've not, this is like the biggest production I've been a part of, right? So obviously I was like, okay, is it going to be cringy, awkward? But no, I think it was quite natural. It felt right, lah, watching it, because it feels that I got all the points that I wanted to get across. Yeah, and
2: yeah,
3: it was still fun to watch, not boring.
2: Yeah, and,
3: like,
2: and these kind of themes, I mean, you brought a lot of color and personality to it, which is great, you know, but these kind of themes can be heavy.
3: Yeah.
2: Right? You know, we're discussing drugs here, right? And usually we all hear, say no to drugs.
3: Yeah.
2: And it may seem really simple like that, but then, you know, once you go to a party, for example, that's one of the scenarios we've been putting up on our socials as well. Let's talk about the gray area and the times when our moral compass starts to like crack a little bit, you know, and we're starting to like, what do I do in these moments, Chow?
4: Mm-hmm. Well, of course, we're going to be put in different situations that will test us. And I suppose that's exactly the point of the show, right? Because you want to be able to shed light on these different scenarios. So I'll give you an example of a scenario that we talked about. If your friend had used drugs, what would you do? Would you report them, right? Or would you just sit there and let it happen?
1: Because part of the feeling is, I love them, mm-hmm. I want them to be well, mm-hmm. but I also don't want them to get in trouble. So it's tough.
4: Yeah, exactly. So that is the gray area that they were kind of putting us in. And there's no clear-cut answer. In fact, I gotta say, I'll spoil it for you this time,
1: yeah.
4: But the side that actually won was the one that said that they would do nothing about it. Which is surprising, right?
1: Wow.
4: But it was, well, we won based on majority sentiment. And this came off only because people were expressing how difficult it was to approach this. And I think that is so real. It really shows the struggle that it takes to approach such a difficult topic.
1: Yeah.
2: Yeah, I mean, that's data. That's useful data. It's a reflection of us as a society, mm-hmm. right? And we may think like, okay, this is the right thing to do. And it's good to know what we should do.
1: Yep.
2: But sometimes the truth is, the reality is like, you just tense up and you don't know what to do in that moment.
3: Which
2: right?
3: is exactly why the show is really interesting, because we explore so many different scenarios that you can easily find yourself in.
1: Yeah.
3: But you don't like role play at home, right? Hey, today if somebody asks me this, then what do I say? Your brain doesn't work that way.
4: Yeah.
3: So watching the show, we actually go through so many different scenarios and we talk through how we react, what we think we should do, what we actually do, what are the, you know, external factors when you think you'll say this, but then, you know, all the external factors.
4: Mm-hmm.
3: So I think watching it also helps you like understand different scenarios. So when you do find yourself in that scenario, you won't feel so shell-shocked and what do I do?
1: Yeah. That's such a good point, right? Yeah. It's almost like watching the show is helping you to process certain things first, so that the second time you experience it, it is the second time. It's not the first time, you know what
3: mm-hmm,
1: I mean? Yeah,
3: exactly.
1: Very interesting. Actually, can I ask you guys for your opinion on something, right? So having gone through all this process with Pop My POV, you guys have thought about these things for weeks at this point. How much of a role do you think our social circles play in influencing us and our attitudes towards drugs? So for example, right, do you think that the people around us can make it, how do I put it, like, make it easier for us to compromise our own boundaries? You get what I mean?
3: Yeah, mm-hmm. Yeah.
1: Yeah. What do you guys think?
4: I think for sure our social circles are going to influence us. I think they create the environment that we live in every single day, right? Pretty much the people that we spend most of our time with are going to create our reality. And whatever they choose to expose themselves to will inevitably influence us as well. But I do want to say that it can lean in the other direction. So if your social circles are more aware about these matters, about how, for example, drugs may influence a person or their lives, and they're able to discuss these things openly with you, it helps you contemplate different experiences, it helps you contemplate your options and be a bit more, I would say, I guess, knowledgeable or aware about the decisions that you're going to make before it actually happens.
2: So moral of the story is our parents was correct lah. They don't so don't hang out with a bad company lah. Okay. All right, the floor is yours, Chow and Jane. Tell us where we should watch, where we can watch Pop My POV.
4: Of course, you can catch it on YouTube. Just search up Pop My POV. It's going to come up. There are three different episodes. You want to catch them all, and it's going to be very insightful and quite the experience.
3: Yeah, and definitely entertaining as well. So it's not just a boring, it's something that you can watch with your friends and also open the conversation to your friend groups, you know, and see which, you know, which stand you guys take as well and make it fun for you and your friends.
1: Do the quiz. The very last thing we will talk about is which uninfluenced personality quiz you guys. So what are you, Chow?
4: I think I am reason. I actually did this twice.
1: Yeah.
4: So I was empathy and reason.
1: That's good.
4: Which I think is a nice balance. You know what? I'll take it.
2: And Jane?
3: Mine was straight out empathy.
1: Yeah, oh, and I'm
3: Which resonates with me, because I think even in my own social circles, I do tend to, like, you know, understand where different people come, like what their points are, where it stems from, and how, why they feel the way they feel, that sort of thing.
2: Yeah. Okay. Well, I'm Havoc, it says.
1: Havoc. That's not real.
2: Give it up for Chow and Jane, everyone. We're still live on TikTok. Come find us at Kiss92FM. Back onto the playlist. Fitting, it's Charlie XCX with Party For You on Kiss92. All the great songs in one place. You're with Joshua Simon and Kimberly Tan.

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2: The Big Show with Tangelini. I think that name has started to stick. I've already had a couple of people this morning saying, good morning, Tangelini.
3: No, really?
2: That's right.
3: Stop it.
2: Well, I think it's great.
3: No,
2: Tim,
3: no.
2: Angel, and Shalini, together we make Tangelini.
3: We just leave it as Angel, Tim, and Shalini.
2: No. Tangelini got more of a ring to it. 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
5: You know, we always hear, just say no to drugs. And obviously, that sounds pretty straightforward, right?
6: Yeah. But what happens when the people around you are saying something very different?
5: Say you're at a party and everyone's having a good time. And then suddenly drugs are being talked about like they're no big deal.
6: Yeah, that's where it gets a little bit gray and things can get a little bit permissive.
5: Basically, you start becoming more open to something simply because everyone around you seems okay with it on the surface, yeah?
6: Exactly. You might not really agree with it, but you also don't want to be that one person who kills the vibe, right? Who speaks up, you feel a little bit like the odd one out if you say anything.
5: But on the flip side, staying quiet can sometimes make those attitudes feel even normal. Not just for you, but for the people around you as well.
6: So we think it's really worth checking yourself. Am I actually comfortable with what's happening? Or am I just going along with the crowd?
5: See, you can walk away. You can also speak up. And that's how you protect yourself and your friends as well.
6: All of that is exactly the conversation that happens on this episode of Pop My POV.
5: To watch the series, head over to ST's YouTube Pop My POV playlist to watch all episodes. Once again, it's on YouTube. And on social media, you can find them at I Am Uninfluenced for even more content. 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Okay, as promised, $150 worth of Yochi. Let's go.
6: Yeah, please WhatsApp us. We want to hear your opinions because we love that this conversation is happening on air right now. So get this, right? Imagine that you're at a social event, some sort of party, the vibe is great, and then suddenly, out of nowhere, someone comes up and offers you drugs. Now, this is the thing. Everyone around you seems to be going along with it. What do you think you're going to do? Do you join in? Do you not join in? Please, WhatsApp us. We'd like to hear your thoughts. Our WhatsApp number is 88550920.

0: time to go beyond the headlines. In other news,
1: the weather continues to bewilder us.
2: Because it's the wilderness, stunning
1: us.
2: Yes, that's the word. Thank you very much.
1: But see, the thing is, as Singaporeans, we're so privileged. We always hear about what's happening around us.
2: Yeah.
1: Never about the weather going chaotic in here. Not until Woodlands showed up saying, let me show you how we do it here in our hood.
2: You know what's hilarious, right? All the official news reports, they don't say Woodlands. They say Northern Singapore.
0: Yes.
1: The weather continues to bewilder.

0: Happening that tornado, right?
1: Yeah, it looks like a tornado. In reality, it's called a landspout. Do you want to know what the difference between a tornado and a landspout is?
0: See, I saw the term landspout on the Straits Times, but I know that definition is correct, but like it doesn't embody the visual. Okay, when you see the video of it, a landspout is like, oh, poof, a bit of water come up from the ground.
1: It's like the mandai, the fountain.
0: A geyser. No. When you actually see the video, it looks like Halle Berry from the X-Men movies came down and said, let me show you what happens to totes, okay?
1: The totes.
0: Okay, because it looks like Twister.
1: Yeah, it really
0: does. And they're saying, oh, it's mostly harmless.
1: Mostly
0: harmless, but then you have to secure your things, like if not your new iPhone 18 Pro Max will floof, go up to the sky.
1: So to be clear, just in terms of a safety announcement, the reason why they say it's mostly harmless is because it doesn't last that long. So it lasts about 15 minutes, I think, after that it disappeared. But don't go and stand in the middle of it.
0: Yeah, because, you know, like, if you're skinny like me, you know what I mean? Next moment, you end up in JB without a passport.
1: Hey, then it's a free trip, isn't it? You don't have to pay for the train.
0: Careful, lah. So everyone in Woodlands area, watch out, huh? Be careful. There's a landspout.
1: Yeah, landspout, Josh, yes.
0: Daniel Powter right now, bad day, poor thing. On KISS 92. Where is the

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1: I know I can't take one more step towards you.

0: You're with Joshua Simon and Kimberly Tan, up for grabs $150 worth of Yochi yogurt. On our socials and on our show earlier, we posed a scenario to put yourself in, to have you ask yourself, what would you do in this situation?
1: Imagine that you're at some sort of party, right? A social event. Vibe is great. You get along with everyone there. And then suddenly someone comes up to you and offers you drugs. And in this situation, it's not like everyone else is standing up. In fact, unfortunately, everyone else seems to be going along with it. What do you do? Do you join in? Do you not? We want to show love to Nat for texting in, not our Nat Co, someone else. Thank you for sharing your opinion. Nat says, I would definitely speak up about it. First of all, using drugs does not just affect them. It also affects everyone around them. People can get influenced easily by their loved ones, or if something happens to the person using drugs, their loved ones would feel very upset, very worried. So yes, using drugs does affect other people and never in a positive way. By the way, Nat also says, especially because that person is my friend, I would try to speak to them about it because I care for them. Nat also ends off by saying, I can imagine how worried a person might be in that situation. Hence, even if speaking up ruins the friendship, I would still choose to do that. I would rather watch them do their best to turn over a new leaf and stay safe, even if it's from a distance, rather than watch them harm themselves up close.
0: Powerful answer there from Nat. Congratulations, $150 Yochi voucher going to you. Right now, Bruno Mars, Versace on the Floor on KISS 92.

0: Let's go out. Out on the street.
1: Except that this is not out on the streets anymore. Yesterday, after 26 years in Singapore, Snow City has closed.
2: There's a part of me that has died. You know?
1: Joshua, listen. I haven't been on air with you for 2 to 3 weeks, right? Okay, listen, no. Let me finish my thought. And the whole time I was away, I was thinking, maybe when I come back, maybe Joshua will not be dramatic anymore.
2: No. Hey, I couldn't help it. Like, with Idina Menzel singing in the background,
1: that's true.
2: Okay, but no, I meant like a part of my childhood mourns this moment. You know what I mean?
1: True.
2: I feel like it was a rite of passage for every millennial. Gen Z, y'all must go to Snow City or not? Because like our time, right? Remember, must get the consent form. Then you ask your parents to sign, and then they take you to the concession.
1: Yes.
2: Is it called concession?
1: What's a concession?
2: Hey, when you go out of
1: concierge?
2: School.
1: Concierge?
2: No, it is a
1: con.
2: We got the social media team. Say it out loud.
1: Excursion! They were mad, you know. He was mad also. Yeah.
2: So we would take an excursion to Snow City. And then outside Snow City, last time got one McDonald's. Oh. So everyone would get to choose. Then usually the girls would choose Filet-O-Fish. Then the boys would choose cheeseburger.
1: This is a very specific gendered division, but okay.
2: Sorry, last time. Different time. Okay,
1: yeah.
2: But then we would go to Snow City and we'd have a ball. A snowball.
1: Snowball, very good. Say real, right? Say real for a moment. A lot of kids cannot travel to places that have snow and, you know, winter escapades.
2: Yeah, for the longest time, we would just go as a family to Tanglin Mall. I don't know if they still do that. You know, the
1: Christmas? The fake snow, yeah.
2: Yeah, and then realize actually shampoo lah. It's like Head and Shoulders.
1: And then the parents realize you can just do it at home in the toilet.
2: Boy. Yeah. So unfortunately, Snow City has closed down.
1: Yeah, yeah.
2: And are they going to rebuild it though?
1: Unfortunately not. So the reason why they're closing down is not temporary. They're saying that consumer behavior has changed. So this is not something that they can really bring back because people are just not paying for it anymore.
2: You know what I think they should do? Don't waste that strong aircon that they have at Snow City. You know what I mean? Like, you take those Snow City aircon and then you put at different train station.
1: Yeah.
2: Then when it's hot, like, you just blast it.
1: That's actually a great idea.
2: I think so. Hey, y'all should hire me, Science Center, one of y'all. Back onto the playlist right now.
1: Bruno Mars with Versace on the floor. Hey, pick it up, it's expensive.
2: You're with Joshua Simon and Kimberly Tan. I was

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7: A cloudy night ahead, dropping to a low of 25 by nightfall. As for the 24-hour PSI haze update across the island, up north it's at 60, down south is 70, in the central region it's 74, west is at 63, and the east is at 74. As for tomorrow, we're anticipating thunderstorms in the north, east and west in the afternoon before then hitting highs of 34.
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1: When I was young,

0: Kiss 92, all the great songs in one place. You're with Joshua Simon and Kimberly Tan. So if you're new to the show of the Owls, right, every night we've got a different co-host that comes on, each of them specializing in different themes, you know, from food to motorsports to Shania with her love for K-pop, for example. And Kimberly Tan, right, she's supposed to always teach us something new on a Thursday night.
1: What is that supposed to, as if I'm not living up to it, is it?
0: But can we address...
1: yeah.
0: The photos you've been uploading on social media,
1: uh-huh.
0: It has been stunning people left, right, center. They're like, hey, this Kimberly Tan, what in the Suki jewelry is happening?
1: You mean the photos that I posted today?
0: Yeah, you're starting to, you know, feeling yourself.
1: Yeah. I just got to say something, right? Okay, So my joke answer is, I only allow myself to be hot every once in 3 months so that people still get excited. If you're hot every day, then people get bored, you know what I'm saying? But the serious answer is that I think for Josh, you will know this because you lost a lot of weight, right? Oh. The serious answer is that I think sometimes we wait to look the way we want to look before we start feeling ourselves. But I think we are just wasting a lot of time, you know? So yeah. I feel like even though my body is not exactly where I want it to be, I can feel myself now.
0: You look absolutely stunning. You look confident. You know, the hair was herring.
1: Thank you, Josh.
0: You know, the gown was...
1: gowning?
0: Like, was it on consignment or what? Did you pay for that gown?
1: I didn't pay for that gown.
0: Because it looked expensive.
1: I paid for that gown about 4 years ago, so I just paid it off.
0: No, but see, that's the truth about social media, right? You know, Kim is doing it sparingly. Mm. Like, once in a while, she'll remind you, I'm hot, huh?
1: Yeah.
0: But then, you know, for the rest of us, right? Wow, I tell you, there's so much pressure, honestly. If you ask any young person or someone trying to be young, you know, it's like we have to constantly remind people, hey, I go to the gym, no?
1: Yeah.
0: I go to the gym, you see, I'm flexing.
1: Yeah.
0: It's so much pressure. So maybe be like Kim, where you're like, once in a while, you pump like that.
1: Exactly. And then you also get no social media following.

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1: Here's what happened.
2: We've been having so much fun
1: on the big show.
3: Two out of five of us do this. I'll give you a little bit of a clue, okay? Some context. It has to do with marriage.
4: Divorce.
3: Oh, wow.
4: He said it has to do with marriage, and if you ask Glenn...
3: Yeah, oh, wow. Yeah. All right, Shalini.
0: Fight over the blanket.
3: Fight over the blanket. Yeah, I see that happening a lot. No, neither of you are correct yet. Angel, back to you.
4: Change the way they dress.
3: No. Shalini, Susan.
0: Regret who they married.
3: Oh,
4: that's when it leads to divorce.
3: Shalini, you haven't even gotten married yet. You don't even have a boyfriend. You're already thinking of regret. That's terrible. All right, so the answer is two out of five of us actually marry our first love.
4: Oh, how sweet is that?
3: Do you fall under that?
4: Oh, that's a really, really sweet story.
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6: You're with Joshua Simon and Kimberly Tan. We want to show love to the fellow night owls listening to the show right now, especially if you're working the night shift or because of the haze, you can't go for your nightly jog. You're going to the gym.
7: Yeah.
6: You know, or you're outside looking for supper right now.
7: Hey, I tell you, at this time of night, that's when it starts to, you know, get grumbly in the tumbly.
6: Don't reach for that refrigerator because... we can feed you instead for free.
7: Yes, not free for us. We paid $150 to make sure that you get to enjoy $150 yes. worth of smash burgers from the Halal Corner. They're really special. They are the first halal smashed burger at Arab Street, serving smashed burgers for the past 3 years.
6: So you can get essentially 10 smashed burgers with these vouchers. You can either share it or you can pull a Sean Rick Hu and just eat everything by yourself.
7: Sean Rick catching strays one day after he came on air.
6: Film a mukbang, okay? Yeah. We want to hear from you today. What is your favorite sauce on a burger?
7: Ooh.
6: You
7: know,
6: because some people like to dip their curry sauce. Mm-hmm. Some people like to have your ketchup, mustard.
7: Yeah.
6: For me, I just like mayonnaise.
7: That's an interesting one.
6: My favorite burgers is just mayonnaise. That's it. Nothing else. Ah. Like, if I'm going to go for it, I'm just going to go full fat. Let's go.
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1: Yo.
2: Here we go.
1: What's up, y'all?
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2: The biggest in, I don't know, Josh, you have to do the tagline.
5: The biggest news in entertainment and pop culture,
2: thank
5: Kim.
2: You, sir. Thank you. The second thing I don't know is, I don't know how to pronounce this guy's name. Is it Guillermo del Toro?
5: I love that you're asking me because I've interviewed the guy.
2: Ah.
5: That's right, his good friend. I just call him Gi.
2: Ghee. Oh, his name is Ghee?
5: Yeah.
2: Like the thing that you use to cook, is it Ghee?
5: Thanks. Guillermo del Toro.
2: Okay, that
5: Oscar
2: guy.
5: Oscar winning director of Pan's Labyrinth,
2: that's
5: The Shape
2: right.
5: of Water.
2: Yeah, I'm happy that you brought up Pan's Labyrinth. I didn't know this, but apparently they are restoring Pan's Labyrinth to get it up to whatever the. What's the current, like, state?
5: 4K. Because I know sometimes you see, like, TVs boasting, like, oh, this can go 8K, but none of the shows are in 8K.
2: So there's no point.
5: My eyes already have astigmatism. Okay? And here's the thing.
2: Your eyes are naturally 360 feet.
5: Thanks. Here's the other thing, okay? You didn't even say the name of the movie, right?
2: What?
5: It's not Pan's Labyrinth.
2: What is it?
5: It's El Laberinto del Fauno.
2: All right. Okay, how about we do the whole talk side in Spanish?
5: Only real fans will know this, okay? But I'm very excited for this 4K restoration, and I think more and more films need to be preserved. I've actually begun my 4K and Blu-ray physical film collection
2: as of late. It's interesting that you're saying preserving it in 4K, because that's exactly what's his name? Guy del Toro.
5: Yeah.
2: Yeah, he's saying that the one thing he will not do with his restoration is use AI.
5: Yeah.
2: Because a lot of film producers are doing that, but he refuses to.
5: So there have actually been some films in the past. I think one of the Star Wars movies, not the older ones, but I think, was it Phantom Menace? And then I think notoriously Terminator 2 Judgment Day. Even on the 4K disc, it does not look good because they try to kind of like fill in the gaps using AI.
2: Oh.
5: And then suddenly you look at Arnold Schwarzenegger, suddenly he got face tuned, he got Meitu. You know?
2: You can see it, is it?
5: Yeah. It's like, his skin is rubbery.
2: That's why they call it Judgment Day, because they want us to judge them.

0: Everything's gnarly. All right, you're hanging out with Joshua Simon and Kimberly Tan. We want to give a shout out to Jace. Cool name, Jace. Almost Jason, just Jace. So we've been getting a nice, steady, healthy stream of messages tonight on the show, whether it be on our TikTok Live, which we were on just now. Do follow us at Kiss92FM, also Instagram. We've got a interesting question here, posed specifically to Kim.
1: Me?
0: Do you like it that people know that you're a radio DJ?
1: Oh, you know, that's interesting. Okay, so when I get into like Grabs or Gojeks or whatever, right? Sometimes they will ask, especially if they pick us up from the SPH building where our station is, they will ask, oh, what do you do? I usually don't say that I'm a DJ because, I'll tell you why, We spend our entire day talking. Sometimes I don't really want to explain everything.
0: She's an introvert, lah.
1: A little bit.
0: Outside of the show, she's quite an introvert. But for example, say your partner, right? You're meeting some of your partner's friends.
1: Yeah.
0: And then they say, hey, Kim, okay, we'll listen to the radio show.
1: I hate it.
0: Hey, you don't want to increase our listenership?
1: Oh, sorry. I love it. Please listen to Kiss 92.
0: I kind of understand.
1: What do you think, Josh?
0: Because I get very bashful. I'm just like, oh, yeah. No, it's okay.
1: Because we're more than that, right?
0: Right. Like, if you're telling me that, hey, maybe you sell wonton mee, then now I have to go and eat your wonton mee, man.
1: Yeah, sometimes you're a little bit shy. Yeah. Like, no, you know why? Because most people, you know what their response is? They'll ask you, oh, what do you do? You say radio DJ. They say, oh, sorry, I don't listen to radio. And then you're like, hello.
0: Okay, but I will say this, though. It has come in clutch, the privilege of being able to say, once in a while, when you work in the media.
1: Okay.
0: And I don't usually do the, hey, do you know who you're talking to kind of thing? Like, I've never done that except when I needed to buy a house. Okay. Because when push comes to shove, when I was buying a house, when I went for a viewing and I knew that this was the house I wanted, right?
1: Yeah.
0: And I was like, wow, this place is fantastic after I come back from my radio show every night. You know what I mean?
1: The only thing that happened is that they charged you more because they think you have a lot of money now.
2: Turn it up. Benson Boone.

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3: A cloudy night ahead, dropping to a low of 25 by nightfall. As for the 24-hour PSI haze update across the island, up north it's at 60, down south is 70, in the central region it's 74, west is at 63, and the east is at 74. As for tomorrow, we're anticipating thunderstorms in the north, east and west in the afternoon before then hitting highs of 34.
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0: Fresh on Kiss 92 this week, it's Teddy Swims with Perfect Men. You're with Joshua Simon and Kimberly Tan. It's time for Kim this time to say stop.
1: Yeah, this is really tough because I think it's horrible when you try to do a good deed and you're not repaid for it. Do you know what I mean? It's almost like reinforcing the fact that you shouldn't bother to help people. Recently, this man, he went online to warn people about, maybe this is a scam, I don't know. He said this woman in her 20s or 30s, her hair was completely wet, right? It's a bit spooky. He came across her alone in the middle of the night and she said, "Yo, I have no phone, I have no cash, can you help me book a ride to my home?" And you know what? She said, set it for cash payment so that I can make the payment. You don't pay for me. So it sounds okay, right?
0: Yeah, in that moment, you want to be a good Samaritan. You want to be a kind fellow Singaporean. You want to do that. Plus, there's the extra padding of, hey, she has insisted she will pay for it. All she needs is someone to help make the booking.
1: Absolutely, especially if you're a man. This is a woman late at night. So he did it. He booked the car for her. And then the drop-off happened. He can see it on his phone. Half an hour later, the driver calls him back and says, "Hey, this woman, she got off. She said she was going to go up to her flat to get her wallet and she never came down. So you need to make the payment, lah." So this guy ended up still having to pay $55 for the ride.
0: That's so infuriating. Yeah. I mean, like, if you don't have the funds for it, just be honest from the start.
1: Yeah.
0: Because if he would, I'm sure that guy would have wanted to just pay from the start.
1: Exactly.
0: Okay? And then you don't have to be so leche and mafan by the end of the night. I still need to go and contact this person and settle all this problem for you. One shot, I could have paid.
1: Yeah.
0: That's it. You got off the ride like that. But then to also then take advantage of that, then it really, this is the thing that annoys me about situations like these. When someone really needs help, like the boy who cried wolf.
1: Yes, yeah.
0: Like the boy who cried wolf. One day when someone really needs help, no one's going to be trusting
1: because of all of this.

0: 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Here's what happened.
1: We've been having so much fun
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5: One more hour of The Owls on Kiss 92. You're with Joshua Simon and Kimberly Tan. You know, earlier on the show, we had Chow and Jane, but now that they've left us, what would they really like behind the scenes? Find out in just a bit. On the playlist as well, we have
6: Lil Nas X and Jack Harlow. Is there one more person there? So no, there's just two of them.
5: We've also got some Rosé. This is brand new.
6: It's called New Trick. It's fresh on the station this week. It scared me a little bit because I heard a scream.
7: Yeah, and I think the new tricks are with the new iPhone 18 Pro Max.
6: Oh, that's the one where she's doing the promo.
7: Yeah, she's been flaunting Photoshop or not. Ton of great new tricks in this new device. Let me see your phone.
6: Oh, it's the old phone. I know you got a new one.
7: Wow, very different from mine. Dua Lipa right now. Blow Your Mind on Kiss 92.

0: Miss on Kiss 92. You're with Joshua Simon, Kimberly Tan.
1: Sorry, can you just say that again?
0: Little Miss.
1: You okay?
2: Why?
1: You bit
0: Little
1: tired?
0: Miss.
1: A bit tired today?
2: Sounds like Les Mis.
1: Have you heard of this term overstimmed?
2: Oh my gosh, my puppy right now, constantly overstimulated. It is so silly because, you know, this next generation, I hear it a lot, like, oh my gosh, I can't go to work today because I'm overstimulated.
1: Yeah.
2: You know, and then my puppy, I'm learning whenever she gets nibby, like when she bites, or she starts zooming around the house, it's not because she needs more exercise, it's because she's overstimulated.
1: Can I give you a hot take?
2: What?
1: I don't think the puppy is the only one overstimmed. I think you are too.
2: I think millennials, especially, we have been so conditioned to believe that overstimulation is a normal thing. That's why we have so much problems.
1: This is why whenever you hear Josh suddenly have any sort of different accent, he's overstimmed, okay?
2: Yes, right now. my mouth also not working.
1: You see?
2: Adele, Chasing Pavements on Kiss 92. I've made

0: Okay, the people want to know, what was it like with Chow and Jane earlier on the show?
1: Terrible. No, I hate that. Of course not.
0: I was legit, like, impressed with Chow's voice. Like, she sounds so good.
1: I think Jane is actually, I mean, obviously Chow has been on radio before. I thought Jane was really special because she has not been on radio before. So she was really quick, right? The mics were on and sometimes people get nervous, but she was ready to go.
0: Yeah, and like, it makes you wonder, don't it? Like, how they think we are.
1: Probably horrible. They're like, they got in the grab. They're like, don't you think they were really weird?
0: Yeah. like Josh, like, oh my gosh, that's how he looks.
1: Can you imagine? Of course not.
0: No, they were very sweet. Like, honestly, if you are a fan of Chow and Jane on like their separate projects and stuff, like, you have every reason to meet your stars, because they were so professional, but they were also so heartwarming when they came in. And what you had there was a genuine back and forth that we had in our interview.
1: Yeah.
0: You know, which we really appreciate.
1: Yeah, it was really nice. I feel so grateful that they took the time, because it's late, right? It's late at night. They came down just to tell us more about what they think, and it was just nice to meet them in person as well, because you usually just see them on a screen. Are you okay, Josh?
0: Remember, you said I'm overstimulated.
1: You really are.
0: Yeah. I'll explain why I'm suddenly just standing up in a bit. But right now, she's coming to Singapore really soon, and I don't have tickets. So if anyone that works in F1, or let me say the full name, Formula One Singapore Airlines Singapore Grand Prix.
1: Very good.
0: Okay. See, I got the name. Can y'all get me tickets? Okay. Lana Del Rey right now. Summertime Sadness on KISS 92. Kiss me.

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3: Travis Scott, Rhino. Miley Cyrus, Let's Get Married.
5: Let's go get married tonight. Let's get married.
3: Teddy Swims, Perfect.

0: Hey. Hey,
1: I'm so excited.
0: Isn't the weekend coming?
1: He's probably here already.
0: Yeah, literally this weekend?
1: I feel very embarrassed. Why? I'm sorry, Mr. Abel. I'm so sorry. Singapore doesn't usually look like this.
0: I know. He's going to come. He's like, okay, firstly, the haze, pretty bad, very hard to sing. Secondly, what is up with a tornado in Woodlands or whatever?
1: Yeah.
0: Yeah, and then it's hot.
1: But then again, if you know The Weeknd's lore in his music, he would probably think it's kind of cool and vibey, you know? Oh. And then he may shoot a video here because of the haze.
0: That's true.
1: Yeah.
0: But The Weeknd is one of those people who actually genuinely has a really beautiful voice. I wonder if he's going to be impacted, right?
1: Well, I will let you know because I'm going to be at the concert.
0: Very exciting.
1: Yes. Okay, so make sure you're following us on our socials at KISS92FM. Our team will be there as well, clipping some of the best moments from The Weeknd show. We'll be catching you at the National Stadium. But also, finally, I know everyone in Singapore wants to know, why am I standing up right now and doing the radio show? Because I went to the gym, and you know when you go to the gym, people don't like doing leg day.
0: Sure.
1: So I did leg day.
0: And?
1: I never stretch.
0: Okay.
1: So my leg now got problem.
0: It hurts now?
1: You know, like, it's very sian. You go to the gym so that you can be better at, like, your everyday mobile, like, movement and stuff, right? But then now that I've gone to the gym, like, every step that I take, right, it's pain.
0: I've learned, because I've been gymming recently too, you know this. Yeah. I've learned that people who do gym stuff, they're just constantly in pain all the time.
1: Yeah, now why? It's optional, you know, right?
0: Yeah.
1: We'll leave you with Niall Horan, Dinner Party, on KISS 92. We hope you enjoyed the show.
0: I'll leave you on the floor. You look like you're going to be collapsing soon.

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0: on the big show.
4: 2 out of 5 of us do this. I'll give you a little bit of a clue, okay? Some context. It has to do with marriage.
5: Divorce.
4: Oh, wow.
5: He said it has to do with marriage, and if you ask Glenn.
4: Yeah, well, wow. Yeah. All right, Shalini.
6: Fight over the blanket.
4: The blanket. Yeah, I see that happening a lot. No, neither of you are correct yet. Angel, back to you.
5: Change the way they dress.
4: No. Shalini, Susan.
6: Regret who they married.
4: Oh,
5: that's when it leads to divorce.
4: Shalini, you haven't even gotten married yet. You don't even have a boyfriend. You're already thinking of regret. That's terrible. All right, so the answer is 2 out of 5 of us actually marry our first love.
5: Oh, how sweet is that?
4: Do you fall under that?
5: Oh, that's a really, really sweet story.
0: Don't miss the big show with Glenn, Angel and Tim. Back tomorrow morning from 6 on Kiss 92. 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
5: Party in the park, party in the bush, party under the bridge, party at the restaurant, party at the club, party in the day, party in my house, party on the way to the party.

Party at the club, party in the day, party at my house, party on the way to the party at the park, party in the bush, party under the bridge, party at the restaurant, party at the club, party in the day, party at my house, party on the park, party in the bush, party under the bridge, party at the restaurant, party at the club, party in the day, party at my house, party on the way to

0: turns slowly. 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

Waking up, she yawning. Good love in the morning. Get on top, my. I pleasure you for the moment. This don't come with no warranty. You want it but can't afford it. My world is different than yours. Your opinion of me is glory. Glorifying in all these foreigns. Back to future and DeLorean. You ain't used to feeling this important. Cars imported, girls imported, insubordinate, get deported. Baby, check my inventory. Got a whole

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2: These are your news headlines. I'm Shilpa Shades. Singapore is set for drier and warmer weather in the first half of October, particularly during the first week. The Met Service says maximum temperatures are expected to reach 34 to 35 degrees Celsius on most days and could exceed 35 degrees on some days. Localized thundery showers are still expected on a few days, mainly in the late morning and afternoon. Meanwhile, Singapore's air quality has returned to moderate levels. At 4 p.m. today, the 24-hour PSI readings range from 59 to 73 across the island. This follows unhealthy readings in parts of Singapore earlier this week. Singapore Airlines and Scoot are extending cancellations of some Middle East flights until December. SIA flights between Singapore and Dubai will remain cancelled until December 1st, while Scoot flights between Singapore and Jeddah will be scrapped until December 2nd. SIA says the suspensions are continuing because of the geopolitical situation in the Middle East, adding that other flights could also be affected. Both airlines say affected passengers can request a full refund for the unused portion of their tickets. Customers who book through travel agents or partner airlines should contact them directly. SPH Media has made changes to its leadership, with Chief Executive Chan Yeung Kit taking on the additional role of Executive Chairman. The 61-year-old succeeds Mr. Khaw Boon Wan and will chair both SPH Media Trust and SPH Media Holdings while remaining Chief Executive. Deputy CEO Kwek Yew Chuang has also been promoted to Managing Director. He will oversee day-to-day operations and immediate to medium-term plans. In a Facebook post, Prime Minister Lawrence Wong thanked Mr. Khaw for his 5 years as chairman, saying he steered SPH Media through an important period of transition. Singapore has been ranked first in Asia-Pacific and sixth globally in a new index of the world's next-generation wealth hubs. Property consultancy Savills says Singapore's appeal lies in wealth preservation, business networks, and the growth of private capital. It also highlights Singapore's role as a technology hub as wealth creation increasingly shifts towards industries such as AI, advanced manufacturing, and life sciences. Globally, New York tops the rankings, followed by Miami, London, San Francisco, and Los Angeles. Hong Kong is seventh, while Tokyo, Shanghai, Bangkok, and Kuala Lumpur also feature in the top 30. A woman who was part of a group that rigged Mahjong games to cheat players has been jailed 8 months and fined $3,000. 31-year-old Olivia Chin Hui Chen was part of a 9-member ring, which cheated victims out of more than $100,000. They arranged games where an unsuspecting victim played against three of them. Fake dating app profiles were also used to lure victims. At least 19 people were duped between April and June 2024. The cases against the other 8 conspirators are pending.
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2: Darren Yap has won Singapore's first ever Taekwondo medal at the Asian Games. The 22-year-old claimed joint bronze in the men's individual Pumse in Japan yesterday after scoring 9.04 points in the final. He finished behind competitors from South Korea, Thailand, and the Philippines. Third and fourth place athletes are awarded joint bronzes. Taekwondo has been part of the Asian Games since 1986, but Singapore had never previously reached the podium. Elsewhere, Philippine tennis star Alexandra Ayala has missed out on the Asian Games final after losing to China's Wang Shiyu. The world number 18 won the opening set 6-3, but Wang fought back to take the next two sets 6-3, 6-2. Ayala, the tournament's top seed, had been bidding to become the first woman from the Philippines to win the Asian Games singles title. The 21-year-old will instead take bronze. Wang will face fellow Chinese player Zhang Shuai in the final. And finally, Singapore's Lions are out of the FIFA ASEAN Cup after they were thrashed 6-0 by Malaysia in their final Group A match in Jakarta last night. Malaysia led 2-0 at halftime and proceeded to score 4 more in the second half. The result sees Singapore finishing third in the group with a win and 2 defeats. But Malaysia will not be heading into the tournament final despite their huge win. They lost out to Indonesia on goal difference after the hosts hammered Bangladesh 9-2 to finish top of Group A and qualify for the final. And that's your sports update. I'm Shilpa Shades.
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3: All right, it's going to be a cloudy day. And fortunately, the air quality, like we heard in the news earlier, is returning to moderate ranges, okay? Or at least the moderate levels. Temperatures today, 25 degrees to 32.
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8: Okay, unfortunately, there is an early morning situation on the CTE heading towards the AYE after PIE to us. Avoid lane 6. A broken down vehicle has been reported. Wherever you are this Friday morning, stay safe.
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3: 8 minutes past 6 o'clock. Happy Friday and happy Children's Day.
8: Yay! Well, they're not going to appreciate it because they're all in bed.
3: That's true. And the parents are probably going, yeah, yeah, yeah. Happy Children's Day. They got no school. We got work. And we still have to figure out what to do with them, occupy their time. Yes, that's all part of being parents.
8: Exactly. So enjoy it. It is a lovely weekend that we're coming into. I guess it's because I'm off to Krabi. So I'm sorry.
3: I was going
8: to
3: say, right. This is like we're getting ready for the big swap. Okay. In a couple of days, this is when Glenn returns from his holiday. And then Angel goes off for hers. In the meantime, this poor sucker here never gets a chance to go away.
8: Never.
3: Timo,
8: hold on.
3: It's going to be here again.
8: Hang on. What do you mean never?
3: Hardly ever get to go away.
8: You just got back from China.
3: Yeah, well that was a work trip.
8: It doesn't matter. What? You had a good time. Wait, where did you go before that?
3: I don't remember. It's too long ago.
8: Oh, really?
3: Yeah.
8: Where did he go before that, Shalini?
3: Can't even remember.
8: I know he did a Hong Kong trip this year, and then he did an Australian trip. Wasn't he in
3: Hong Kong was last year.
8: He was in Queensland.
17: I feel like you guys can't debate about this in front of me.
3: Why?
17: I've not gone on leave yet.
8: See, she hasn't gone anywhere.
3: All right, okay. We'll talk about this. We'll revisit this one. Charlene is back from her holiday, which is when?
17: End of November.
8: Oh my gosh, that's a long time. All right, well, I'm boarding a flight today. But in the meantime, a story out of the Straits Times. It's a story that proves that superheroes don't always wear capes and masks. Sometimes they walk amongst us.
3: That's right.
8: Up next.
3: And sometimes they call themselves Timo, your bro. Ho ho. Alex Warren for now, Ordinary on KISS 92.

0: Kiss 92, all the great songs in one place. Robin Thicke featuring T.I. and Pharrell Williams to Blurred Lines. And of course, the music video or music videos of that song got a lot of people talking because there are two versions, okay? Now, both of them feature this model, Emily Ratajkowski.
1: Yeah, right? I remember her.
0: In one video, let's put it this way, parts of her body were exposed. So it was a little bit more explicit. And then the other version, which made TVs everywhere else, I think they censored out certain bits of her. Okay.
1: Did they censor it out or did they do a whole video for that as well? Or
0: was to be it honest, just... I feel like they did a whole different video, right? Because I don't remember seeing like mosaic bits or anything that. So interesting that they decided to do two. I'm sure there was one version that was more popular with the boys at least.
1: At least, yes. Yeah. Okay, so Story Out of the Straits Times. It's an incredible one actually about how you never really know where life is going to take you. Captain Smit Macha. Have you heard of him?
0: Is this about tea, like matcha, tea?
1: No, don't make fun. This is a serious story. Okay. Yeah. Captain Smit Macha, a 38-year-old Indian pilot, wasn't even planning to become a pilot.
0: Right.
1: He studied textile engineering, intending to join his family's business. Then at the age of 19, he attended an aviation seminar and suddenly discovered a passion for flying. Fast forward nearly 20 years, and he's being hailed as a hero. Now, during a Fly Dubai flight from Dubai to Tel Aviv this week, just on Wednesday, Macha was reportedly stabbed by his co-pilot, yet he managed to open the cockpit door, allowing passengers and crew to overpower the attacker, which was the co-pilot. Now, two off-duty Fly Dubai pilots on board then helped to land the plane safely in Saudi Arabia. Captain Macha is now recovering in hospital, and nearly 9,750 flying hours later, the career he never planned for may have saved 174 lives. So sometimes the path you never expected becomes the one that matters the most. If you want to read that incredible story, it's everywhere online, but more importantly, it's in the Straits Times.
0: What an incredible person. What an incredible person. A hero. Thank you very much. Or should I say, thank you very much. Because it's his name. Matcha.
1: Okay, I said don't make fun. All right, the time now.
0: Thanking him.
1: The time now. Before I say that, we've got entertainment news coming up, but it's right now, 6:18.
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1: Okay, that situation on the PIE towards Tuas after Changi South Avenue 3 is a new one, actually. A broken down vehicle has been spotted. Also on the AYE after West Coast in the direction of Tuas, another broken down vehicle has been reported. Let us know if you spot anything else. 8855-0920.
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2: All right, we start with some sad news. Actor Chad Lowe and his wife Kim Painter are mourning the loss of their 13-year-old daughter, Fiona. Oh. The family described her as smart, creative, and loving, and have asked for privacy as they grieve. They also shared a message encouraging anyone struggling with mental health to reach out for help. Yep. This was their middle daughter.
3: Right.
2: On a happier note, love is in the air for Jim Carrey. The 64-year-old actor has reportedly married his longtime girlfriend, Min Ah, in a private ceremony in Los Angeles, having said before that he would never remarry.
3: Wow, can you imagine for her? She can be the one that says, I'm the lucky girl who married Ace Ventura.
2: Yeah. And finally, this one might make you feel very old. The original Mr. Bean series. Now, it ran from 1990 to 1995. And get this, there were only 15 episodes.
3: Right, but it feels like it went on forever.
2: Because of the reruns and episodes packed with multiple storylines, it somehow felt like there were hundreds.
3: Yep.
2: But 15 episodes that filled an entire childhood, I still find that incredible to believe.
3: That's right.
2: All right, so that's it for entertainment news.
3: Coming up in just a little bit, more on news. It's news from the weird and wacky world. We were talking about superheroes or heroes earlier on. Well, coming up, I'm going to tell you about a boy who went to sleep and woke up, thought he was a superhero.
2: Ooh.
3: More in just a bit.
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2: Today, India observes Gandhi Jayanti as a national holiday, while the same date today is recognized globally by the UN for non-violence. It's also Mohandas Karamchand Gandhi's birthday. He was born today in 1869. It's the 2nd of October.
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2: On the PIE towards Tuas after Changi South Avenue 3, a vehicle having trouble there. And also on the AYE towards Tuas after West Coast, a vehicle has broken down there as well. Wherever you are this Friday morning, stay safe.
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7: These are your news headlines. I'm Shilpa Shades. Singapore is set for drier and warmer weather in the first half of October, particularly during the first week. The Met Service says maximum temperatures are expected to reach 34 to 35 degrees Celsius on most days and could exceed 35 degrees on some days. Localized thundery showers are still expected on a few days, mainly in the late morning and afternoon. Meanwhile, Singapore's air quality has returned to moderate levels. At 6 a.m. today, the 24-hour PSI readings range from 61 to 76 across the island. This follows unhealthy readings in parts of Singapore earlier this week. Singapore Airlines and Scoot are extending cancellations of some Middle East flights until December. SIA flights between Singapore and Dubai will remain cancelled until December 1st, while Scoot flights between Singapore and Jeddah will be scrapped until December 2nd. SIA says the suspensions are continuing because of the geopolitical situation in the Middle East, adding that other flights could also be affected. Both airlines say affected passengers can request a full refund for the unused portion of their tickets. Customers who book through travel agents or partner airlines should contact them directly. SPH Media has made changes to its leadership, with Chief Executive Chan Yeng Kit taking on the additional role of Executive Chairman. The 61-year-old succeeds Mr. Kaw Boon Wan and will chair both SPH Media Trust and SPH Media Holdings while remaining Chief Executive. Deputy CEO Kwek Yew Chuang has also been promoted to Managing Director. He will oversee day-to-day operations and immediate to medium-term plans. In a Facebook post, Prime Minister Lawrence Wong thanked Mr. Kaw for his 5 years as chairman, saying he steered SPH Media through an important period of transition. Singapore has been ranked first in Asia-Pacific and sixth globally in a new index of the world's next-generation wealth hubs. Property consultancy Savills says Singapore's appeal lies in wealth preservation, business networks, and the growth of private capital. It also highlights Singapore's role as a technology hub, as wealth creation increasingly shifts towards industries such as AI, advanced manufacturing, and life sciences. Globally, New York tops the rankings, followed by Miami, London, San Francisco, and Los Angeles. Hong Kong is seventh, while Tokyo, Shanghai, Bangkok, and Kuala Lumpur also feature in the top 30. A woman who was part of a group that rigged Mahjong games to cheat players has been jailed 8 months and fined $3,000. 31-year-old Olivia Chin Hui Chen was part of a 9-member ring, which cheated victims out of more than $100,000. They arranged games where an unsuspecting victim played against three of them. Fake dating app profiles were also used to lure victims. At least 19 people were duped between April and June 2024. The cases against the other 8 conspirators are pending.
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0: Good morning and TGIF. Now this weekend, don't wait for the perfect moment. Instead, take the moment and make it perfect. Have a flawless weekend. KISS loves you. XOXO.
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0: All right, so earlier this hour, we were talking about a real-life hero, Captain Macha, right?
1: That's right.
0: Well, now I'm going to tell you all about a little boy, okay? At least he was a little boy back in 2014. He was 11 or 12, this boy called Nikolai, over in Siberia, over in Russia, okay? Where a lot of people were like, wow, this kid is amazing. And the story is, much like how Peter Parker got bitten by a radioactive spider and gained superheroes, this boy did an everyday thing and woke up a little different. So one day he was leaning against a lamppost.
1: Okay.
0: And apparently got electrocuted.
1: Mm.
0: Okay. And electrocuted so badly he was thrown across a few feet.
1: Yeah.
0: Okay. But what happened was the next day he woke up and he had things sticking to him.
1: Oh, he was magnetic.
0: Exactly. Ooh. Right. So he had coins sticking to him. And as the days went by, he realized he could stick heavier metal objects to his bare skin.
1: He was supercharged.
0: Thinking that he had gained magnetic powers, right? And I guess he became a little bit of a novelty. Everybody came from far and wide to see him do all these things, right? Although scientists who studied him, they believed that it had nothing to do with gaining magnetic powers. They believed he had an interesting skin texture, and it was the friction that was keeping these objects stuck to his bare skin.
1: I don't believe that. I don't believe that. Because, no matter how rough or texturized your skin were, unless it were bumpy or, you know, you could put an object like a shelf on like a shelf, how would things stick to you?
0: So he was using like spoons, ladles, stuff like that to his body. Mainly metal objects.
1: He was a superhero.
0: You think
1: that's
0: so?
1: For sure, yes.
0: All right. He was a magnet. Although I feel like if Glenn was here, he'd say, I'm already a magnet.
1: No, he was Magnet Boy. Glenn is a magnet man.
0: No. Glenn would be, I'm a chick magnet.
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3: What's up, it's Shania, your music owl with The Vibe Check. Is the Avril Lavigne we see today really her or a clone? Shifts in fashion, subtle differences in lyrics. Yep, some fans are still convinced that a pop-punk queen has been replaced by someone named Melissa? It's totally false, of course. Avril is still very much alive and rocking stages worldwide. Don't miss a beat, 8 p.m. tonight on The Owls.
2: 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Kiss 92 weather.
0: All right, cloudy morning ahead with thundery showers expected sometime in the afternoon. Temperatures today hitting highs of 34 degrees.
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4: All about October 2nd, and we all know about Charlie Brown and Snoopy, right? Well, it was today in 1950, Charles M. Schulz's Peanuts debuted across seven American newspapers. It would run for nearly 50 years with a total of 17,897 individual strips drawn entirely by Mr. Schulz himself. On to October 2nd, 1959.
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4: Yep, yep, creator Rod Serling's sci-fi classic, The Twilight Zone, premiered on TV. And finally, back home in 1997, today is the day when Singapore's Land Transport Authority kicked off public testing for gantry-based electronic road pricing. 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
2: These are your news headlines. I'm Shilpa Shades. Iran is reportedly preparing a wider military response if the United States resumes large-scale attacks on it. Senior Iranian commanders are reviewing plans that could expand potential targets beyond U.S.-linked assets in the region and possibly outside the Middle East. No final decision has been made. Iran has also told allied groups in Lebanon, Yemen, and Iraq to prepare for a coordinated response if major U.S. attacks resume. Meanwhile, Tehran is reviewing Washington's response to its seven-day proposal, which could reopen the Strait of Hormuz and halt hostilities across the region. The U.S. state of Tennessee has halted all executions for the rest of the year after a death row inmate survived two doses of lethal injection drugs. 50-year-old Krista Pike is now in critical condition in hospital and receiving life-saving care. Her lawyers say she remained alive after both doses of pentobarbital were administered and are again asking for her death sentence to be commuted. Pike was sentenced to death in 1996 for murdering 19-year-old Colleen Slemmer. Tennessee's governor ordered an independent review into what went wrong. In home news, a Canberra Drive executive condominium site has attracted a record land bid of nearly $164 million. A consortium led by Santali Realty, Heaton Holdings and K Lim offered $825 per square foot per plot ratio, beating 12 other bidders. The price is 3.9% above the previous EC land record set in Woodlands in January. The 99-year leasehold site in Sembawang is expected to yield about 185 homes. 13 bids were submitted, well above the 3 to 6 expected by analysts. The tender comes after new rules extended the minimum occupation period for ECs to 10 years. NTUC is stepping up research into how artificial intelligence is affecting jobs, amid higher retrenchment numbers and employers cutting back on entry-level hiring. It has launched the Associate Researchers Circle, with 8 young researchers studying labor issues including AI and Singapore's aging workforce. NTUC Secretary General Ng Chee Meng says there is still no full clarity on how AI is reshaping professions including law, medicine and accountancy. NTUC says research from the new network will help identify workforce risks and shape its advocacy and interventions. It plans to recruit another 5 to 10 young researchers each year. Singapore shares extended their decline yesterday, with the Straits Times Index falling 0.1% to close at 5,667 points. DFI Retail Group led blue chip gainers, rising 6.6% to $3.40, while City Developments was the worst performer, falling 3.7% to $7.12. Local banks ended mixed. UOB gained 1.2% to $43.34, but DBS fell 0.2% to close at $77.36, and OCBC dropped 1.4% to $31.55. Across the broader market, losers outnumbered gainers 298 to 177.
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2: Darren Yap has won Singapore's first ever Taekwondo medal at the Asian Games. The 22-year-old claimed joint bronze in the men's individual Pumse in Japan yesterday after scoring 9.04 points in the final. He finished behind competitors from South Korea, Thailand and the Philippines. Third and fourth place athletes are awarded joint bronzes. Taekwondo has been part of the Asian Games since 1986, but Singapore had never previously reached the podium. Elsewhere, Philippine tennis star Alexandra Ayala has missed out on the Asian Games final after losing to China's Wang Shiyu. The world number 18 won the opening set 6-3, but Wang fought back to take the next two sets 6-3, 6-2. Ayala, the tournament's top seed, had been bidding to become the first woman from the Philippines to win the Asian Games singles title. The 21-year-old will instead take bronze. Wang will face fellow Chinese player Zhang Shuai in the final. And finally, Singapore's Lions are out of the FIFA ASEAN Cup after they were thrashed 6-0 by Malaysia in their final Group A match in Jakarta last night. Malaysia led 2-0 at halftime and proceeded to score four more in the second half. The result sees Singapore finishing third in the group with a win and two defeats. But Malaysia will not be heading into the tournament final despite their huge win. They lost out to Indonesia on goal difference after the hosts hammered Bangladesh 9-2 to finish top of Group A and qualify for the final. And that's your sports update. I'm Shilpa Shades.
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10: Hello, hello, good morning, and happy Friday!
4: Yay!
10: Angel, Tim, and Charlene with you. And yes, as we head into the weekend, I think nothing really kicks off your day like a bit of protein and maybe a fruit. You know, I'm going with this.
4: I can agree with the fruit.
10: Yeah, so yeah. I wasn't here to do this last week, but I am here today. So it's time for this.

0: I feel good.
1: The banana bit is the only bit I'm excited about. But you know what, Tim? I mean, you've been playing Chicken Banana for a while now, right?
0: Yep,
1: I mean,
0: yep, yep.
1: And it's a very popular little meme, little song. I mean, it makes no sense, Chicken Banana.
0: Oh.
1: But I actually came across this other viral thing.
0: Oh, right. Okay.
1: And we played it when you were not around, when you were in China.
0: Okay, okay, okay.
1: Glenn likes it. Yeah. Shalini likes it.
0: Okay.
1: There's a little dance that goes along to it as well.
0: Well, you guys like it. I'm probably going to like it too.
1: I think you might just approve of this song. Do you want to hear it?
0: I definitely want to hear this.
1: Okay, let's play this.
0: Mm.
2: Hey, here's a song about some of my favorite veggies.
0: I don't like
2: it. It's time to eat our veggies.
0: No.
2: So do the veggie dance.
1: Yeah.
0: No thanks.
2: It's time to eat our veggies.
1: Come on, Tim.
0: No.
2: Eat them up.
0: What is
2: while
0: this?
2: You have a chance. Now do the veggie dance. Now do the veggie dance. Now do the veggie dance. Yum, yum. Eat them up.
1: Yum, yum.
2: Eat them up. Yum, yum.

0: could you not be convinced to eat vegetables after that? Broccoli, asparagus,
1: I was feeling so good after chicken banana. Why would you ruin my mood with a song about veggies?
0: Well, I think it's a fun song for kids. And, you know, I see you as a child once in a while. But so
1: all the time.
0: I thought it might work for you as well. Does it not?
1: No. It does not make me feel eating vegetables at all.
0: Maybe we should do a little dance.
1: No.
0: The veggie dance.
1: No, stop it. It's time to play this.
2: Prepare yourself.
3: Bingo!
2: For Tim's
4: Bingo
2: Breakfast.
4: Bingo.
2: Bingo.
0: All right, don't worry. No vegetables involved in this. $150 worth of dining vouchers from Apiary, which is a local handcrafted ice cream shop located at 84 Neal Road. They've just collaborated with Songhe, and they feature some amazing limited edition flavors. 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
1: And you mentioned they do a rice ice cream as well, right?
0: That's right.
1: Ooh, I don't mind an ice cream dance. Yeah, why don't we look for a song about an ice cream dance?
0: There isn't one.
1: We'll make one up. All right, in the meantime, though, five words, each starting with the letters B-I-N-G-O. We'll describe them to you one at a time. If you get our words, then you win the prize. 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
1: Today's word of the day is epistemic. 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It's October the 2nd.
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1: If you're traveling down the PIE towards the east, Changi, after Toh Guan Road, avoid lane 2 because of an accident. And lane 1 as well, it says here. And on the KJE towards the PIE, an obstacle after Brickland Road has been spotted. Avoid lane 1. Stay safe.
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5: 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Say so.
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0: Bingo.
3: Online right now, we got Karen, and she's in the car with a hubby and her child, Kayla. What's the hubby's name, by the way?
4: Alvin.
3: Good morning, guys.
5: Good morning.
4: Aww.
3: Yeah.
4: So happy and cheerful. You're definitely going to get through this one. It's going to be so easy today.
5: I hope so.
3: Yeah, we tested it out on Angel. She got them all right, and if she can get it all right, anybody can get it all
4: exactly,
3: right.
4: Exactly.
3: So if you're ready, your time starts now. Be a famous cartoon rabbit. A wabbit.
5: Bunny.
3: Yes. I. A cube made of ice.
4: Say it.
5: Ice cube.
3: Yes. N. A famous Brazilian footballer.
5: Neymar.
3: Yes, G. All right, the G in GDP stands for what?
5: GDP.
3: Gross. Is correct, gross. Yes. O, something that is easy to see or understand. You say it's very what?
5: Easy to see or understand. Okay.
4: Very in your face, in your face. It's very obvious.
3: Yay!
5: Neymar.
3: Yes, G. All right, the G in GDP.

0: Touches from Apiary. I'm sure you, Alvin, and Kayla will enjoy all that ice cream.
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0: Just the usual heavy traffic warnings all over the place. There was a situation on the PIE about half an hour ago. This is heading towards Changi after Toh Guan Road. In lanes 1 and 2, an accident was taking up some space and causing quite a bit of backup. But if that's cleared out, then you should be all right. Let us know if you spot anything. 8855-0920.
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0: Kiss 92, all the great songs in one place. Troye Sivan and Party! And hopefully you're going to be party-hearting tonight. Although, you know, that that song you surprised me with does not put me in the party mood.
1: The veggie dance.
0: Yeah.
1: Broccoli, cauliflower, asparagus, carrots.
0: Let's not play ever again. Jay texted in earlier, right, and said, "Haha, Tim, bro, you don't like veggies, huh? You really must have a balanced diet. Please eat some veggies."
1: Yes. And do the veggie dance.
0: Oh my God.
1: Yum, yum. Eat them up. Yum, yum.
0: Hey, yeah, let's go into this.

0: Ah-Seng Ah.
1: Yes, Ah-Song.
0: What is the secret to a happy marriage?
1: Ah, secret ah. I think the secret is that a wife should always agree with her husband.
0: Huh. When was the last time your wife agreed with you?
1: Today, I told her I was wrong. And she agreed.
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2: All right, taking a look at the roads. It's just peak hour traffic all over the place. 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
5: These are your news headlines. I'm Shilpa Shades. Iran is reportedly preparing a wider military response if the United States resumes large-scale attacks on it. Senior Iranian commanders are reviewing plans that could expand potential targets beyond U.S.-linked assets in the region and possibly outside the Middle East. No final decision has been made. Iran has also told allied groups in Lebanon, Yemen, and Iraq to prepare for a coordinated response if major U.S. attacks resume. Meanwhile, Tehran is reviewing Washington's response to its 7-day proposal, which could reopen the Strait of Hormuz and halt hostilities across the region. The U.S. state of Tennessee has halted all executions for the rest of the year after a death row inmate survived 2 doses of lethal injection drugs. 50-year-old Krista Pike is now in critical condition in hospital and receiving life-saving care. Her lawyers say she remained alive after both doses of pentobarbital were administered and are again asking for her death sentence to be commuted. Pike was sentenced to death in 1996 for murdering 19-year-old Colleen Slemmer. Tennessee's governor ordered an independent review into what went wrong. In home news, a Canberra Drive executive condominium site has attracted a record land bid of nearly $164 million. A consortium led by Santali Realty, Heaton Holdings and K Lim offered $825 per square foot per plot ratio, beating 12 other bidders. The price is 3.9% above the previous EC land record set in Woodlands in January. The 99-year leasehold site in Sembawang is expected to yield about 185 homes. 13 bids were submitted, well above the 3 to 6 expected by analysts. The tender comes after new rules extended the minimum occupation period for ECs to 10 years. NTUC is stepping up research into how artificial intelligence is affecting jobs, amid higher retrenchment numbers and employers cutting back on entry-level hiring. It has launched the Associate Researchers Circle, with 8 young researchers studying labor issues including AI and Singapore's aging workforce. NTUC Secretary General Ng Chee Meng says there is still no full clarity on how AI is reshaping professions including law, medicine and accountancy. NTUC says research from the new network will help identify workforce risks and shape its advocacy and interventions. It plans to recruit another 5 to 10 young researchers each year. Singapore shares extended their decline yesterday, with the Straits Times Index falling 0.1% to close at 5,667 points. DFI Retail Group led blue chip gainers, rising 6.6% to $3.40, while City Developments was the worst performer, falling 3.7% to $7.12. Local banks ended mixed. UOB gained 1.2% to $43.34, but DBS fell 0.2% to close at $77.36, and OCBC dropped 1.4% to $31.55. Across the broader market, losers outnumbered gainers 298 to 177.
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0: your mind. Heal your heart. Embrace the wisdom. It's time for Brofucius Say.
1: Brofucius Say. The best response to "Why aren't you losing weight?" is "Because I'm not a loser. I am a winner. I do not know how to lose."
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1: Three things happening around Singapore this weekend, right before the weekend of the Formula One. So it's still pretty easy to get around.
2: Yep.
1: First up, movie fans, Tom Cruise is back on the big screen today in Digger. Now, Cruise plays the world's most powerful man. Now, this is a black comedy.
2: Yep.
1: Trying to prove he can save humanity before a disaster he's unleashed destroys everything. It's showing in cinemas and IMAX.
2: And yes? I want to let everybody know, I mean, he has changed his body so much. I mean, he's unrecognizable with the prosthetics and all that. In fact, I have not seen him change his image so drastically since he was in Tropic Thunder.
1: Yep, he's, and he looks, I mean, when I say he looks great, it was a great job with the prosthetics.
2: Yep.
1: Over in Joo-Chiat tomorrow, the streets are going car-free for a new neighborhood street party. There'll be boxing, there'll be yoga, live entertainment, and a cafe trail. And if you're hungry, Japan's Yamamoto's Hamburg has opened its first Singapore outlet at Lau Pa Sat, serving up its signature hand-formed beef Hamburg steaks, plus a Singapore exclusive chicken patty created specially for us.
2: I'm there, baby.
1: So plenty of things happening this weekend.
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2: Cloudy skies this morning, says the Met Service. We had an itsy-bitsy teeny-weeny chance of rain, 25% at about 2 p.m. Temperatures today, 25 to 32 degrees.
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1: It's just your usual Friday morning traffic warnings all over the place. But if you are planning on heading up to Malaysia right now, it's about an hour across via Woodlands and about 40 minutes via Tuas. 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

0: accept it.
1: It's time for Tim's Impossible Question.
2: I will be very, very impressed if either of you got this right. In fact, I'd be very impressed if anybody tuning in also got it correct.
3: Okay.
2: Okay, it has to do with steps. How many steps do you think you walk a day?
3: I'd say an average of 4,000 maybe?
2: Wow.
3: 3 to 4,000, yeah.
2: Wow, okay. Mm. Then you will have no problem with this, okay? Now, it takes 1,792 steps to get to the top of what? 1,792 steps to get to the top of what? Angel Teo.
3: Is this in Singapore?
2: I'm not going to tell you. You just have to guess. I will give each of you two clues. I mean, two chances.
3: 1,000 to get to the top of 100 floors.
2: No, this is a specific...
3: Oh, it's a specific building?
2: Specific building, landmark, okay, mountain.
3: Okay. Oh, my goodness. Swiss Hotel de Stamford.
2: No, good guess, though. Shalini, 1,792 steps to get to the top of what?
4: The top of Bukit Timah Hill.
2: No.
3: Ooh.
2: All right, give you another clue. Not in Singapore.
3: Oh, you could have started with that.
2: No, what's the fun of that?
3: The Eiffel Tower.
2: You are correct! Yay! Ding, ding, ding, ding, ding, ding, ding! 1,792 steps to get to the top of the Eiffel Tower. So if you, like you say, do about 4,000...
3: Easy peasy.
2: Yeah, you can go up, come down, go back up a few times.
3: Done it, we'll do it again.
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2: These are your news headlines. I'm Shilpa Shades. U.S. President Donald Trump says Iran was likely involved in the attack on a Fly Dubai flight to Israel and has threatened a strong response if that is confirmed. The co-pilot allegedly assaulted the captain before passengers intervened and will prevent the plane from crashing. Asked whether Tehran was involved, Mr. Trump said the U.S. was still investigating, but added that Iran would be hit very hard if it was responsible. He also told Time magazine it was possible the U.S. could resume bombing Iran after November's midterm elections. Meanwhile, oil prices jumped more than $4 overnight as concerns grew over tight global fuel supplies. Brent crude settled at $102.31 a barrel, while U.S. crude closed at $92.87. The rise came after reports that Chinese refiners had suspended oil product exports beyond Hong Kong and Macau. The Wall Street Journal also reports that the U.S. is set to send a third aircraft carrier and up to 10,000 more troops to the Middle East by the end of November, as tensions with Iran remain high. In home news, a judge has approved the extradition of Singaporean Gerd Chir to the United States to stand trial for his role in a global insider trading ring. Under the extradition process, the judge ordered Gerd to be committed to prison to await the law minister's warrant for his surrender to the U.S. The decision followed a two-year legal process marked by the fugitive's multiple bids to delay the matter. Gerd faces six charges of securities fraud and money laundering in the U.S. He was arrested by Singapore police in July 2024 following an extradition request by the U.S. The Business Times is being urged to become a stronger regional voice